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0: very day. 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Yes.
1: David is in power. Let's have a more dramatic job with you. I shall have a job with you.
0: Only put in bail. I want to put it in law. One in law. Hey, Timba, no se ma ba won, won o ba. 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Hey, nigba ti won to sona, o de jago titi di afi maju. Yes.
1: Ko si se ni ko ti o la ni do won pe ko se ni lo mo kure.
0: Yes.
1: Ti won go iba ka si e ti won si sa. David si ba gbogbo ko ti awon amaleki ti ko.
0: Yes.
1: Shall we see about my being remedied? Because you say, God, you're cool for one.
0: Yes.
1: Check it out, Sabina.
0: Yes.
1: I'm going to be my being.
0: Yes.
1: I'll be a cobble. God, you want to call.
0: Yes.
1: Shall we see about the boy?
0: Shall
1: we see about the boy? Good talk.
0: That's
1: it, Malu. I said, that was Sajo coming out. What's it, we pay?

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0: 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One Bolo, one Seri, one Banoe, one Fed Bapada, Toba Diasale. I was so sorry. No, who called this? Oh, yeah, bad. Oh, yeah. In the name of Jesus. Why, yes, in your back. Yes, you are one. I got a testimony of mine. Never can say, if a day, 30 days, you know, 4 years ago or so, you know, one day. You know, two more in bed, you pay.
1: Daddy Castle, sir, I could show you, sir. We are my son, where I'm doing, sir. So I'm enjoying you, we have a friend who come and wash you for me, sir. Daddy, me, a woman, not so young, 324 years old, so. But I'm enjoying a couple of months. I mean, my mind deep and swell. But for weeks now, can you tell me what I'm minding? Sweet and but so, this time I put my jealous in my son, my jealous in my son. So, in my king, I saw a regime, could say, picking it for you, if you feel me. Like, I don't have this to mind since last month, I've been this month. She must have been conversed with me, but I'm not distracting me. So that it lasts 2023, when you come by, but my new year. And the color of water she and the call to Jerry and show no one in the same way. A Kimashi will put in that she put money that do a million or more beach. But still, we'll go ahead and show me a pretty idea to be a monster. So that's in 2023, the commercial the same commercial in June. So June, the little good money that do a looking room or maybe a little. After the machine, the morally great. So now I see you fuck with 23, you fuck with 31, you fuck with 190, right? Now I see you fuck with 190. So now you fuck with 4 months, if I'm up, our family, when she typed the poor man, become a little touchy, cocky, and more like it. So now that I was seeing, but I got to buy it, around me. We decide that you should go by a mother. But in the daily, I'm a woman completely. And if you are touching cocky, if you meet a young guy, you don't need to inform a young cashier who would think about making it come. So I believe in my picking up my cocky in the program, when you get in the program cocky, though, within where in the world. That's the 2022 meeting where we went by. So that's 2023 number. But I was potential to relate to almost a year, almost in line. So, but later, we are cool, the potential to family pay. I'm going to go to the kitchen. We have a line to pay for me by a Was of my community, we share Silco. Wallace combined, but no one Silco was a program in me. We fuck with 30 days program, we fuck with my power. So, we shall have 30 days program, we fuck me. We shall pray quick, call on the regime, the continuity. See, good job, good regime. We shall pray 30 days program, that if you want to sit at a party. If you are new for continuing learning, but you for promoting your son, can't prevent for 30 days. Our family, we are telling you, go and look at what we can't prevent so called for any body. Most of my community, she said, could continue a conversation. Most of my community, you are coming for the government, right? So, full year learning. After that, before that, it could be a few days, ti ya ma pari program ni wala la to bi nda mi so so fun kon awon pastor ba yin pe nko dada ni o se o don boda mi mo regret actually so pastor ma yin ni 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But she found me. So I'm supposed to go to my Coco Lico. And then I feel third person. So I'm going to have a third person. If I'm not in me, what you? What come me? Which I can do with you. 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
0: Eni to mo pin.
1: That knows the very.
0: Eni to mo anato ni.
1: That knows yesterday today.
0: Ati ola.
1: Even tomorrow.
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1: Glory to your holy name.
0: Jesu olugbala.
1: Jesus our Lord.
0: Eni ti awa gbagbo.
1: The one that we believe in.
0: Eni to ku.
1: The one that died.
0: Nitori ese wa.
1: Because of our sins.
0: To gba wa la.
1: That saved us.
0: To gbe wa soke.
1: And elevated us.
0: Eni ti aye yo pada ma bo.
1: That the whole world will let us back.
0: Olori ogun orun o.
1: The head of the host of heaven.
0: Olomiye.
1: The one that gives water and life. The glorious one.
0: Oba ti oni pekun.
1: The one that has no end.
0: Atuni da.
1: The one that recreates.
0: Atuni mo.
1: The one that restructures.
0: Atuni wa.
1: The one that restructures.
0: Atuni besoke.
1: The one that re-elevates.
0: Alana.
1: The one that paves the way.
0: Awani.
1: The one that looks for you.
0: Arini.
1: The one that locates you.
0: Amoni.
1: The one that knows you.
0: Afeni.
1: The one that loves you.
0: Afani.
1: The one that lifts you.
0: Ayoni.
1: The one that delivers.
0: Atoni.
1: The one that leads.
0: Iwo ni Oluwa o.
1: You are the Lord.
0: Lẹyin re.
1: Aside you.
0: Ko si elu.
1: Lord has done all that.
0: Gbogbo ti a je.
1: All that we are.
0: On tama je.
1: All that we ever be.
0: On ti ada.
1: All that we become.
0: On tama da.
1: All that we later become.
0: Odo elo ti wa.
1: All come from you.
0: Gbogbo eniyan.
1: Everybody.
0: E fori balẹ fun.
1: Bow your heads to the King of Kings.
0: Oni ni ojo karun.
1: Today is day 5.
0: Hey.
1: Hallelujah.
0: Osu kesan.
1: In the month of September.
0: Anu papo mo ibi.
1: Mercy mixed with bad.
0: Ton ba ti so nipa ibi.
1: We talk of bad.
0: Mesan niyan.
1: It's 9.
0: Osu mesan.
1: You have 9 months.
0: Lalaboyun lagbara.
1: Pregnant matter.
0: Iye losu kesan fi josu
1: oyin lowo. Ninth month is month of help.
0: Iranlowo.
1: Help.
0: Alaboyun ti o ba iranlowo.
1: Any pregnant man that doesn't get help.
0: O le domo nu.
1: They cannot deliver
0: without. You need
1: help. O dilo iranlowo.
0: To deliver.
1: That is be.
0: Gbogbo eyan.
1: Everybody.
0: Nibi te wa.
1: Where you are.
0: Eke ogo si Olorun.
1: Shout out.
0: Mo ni royin ayo fun.
1: I have good news for us.
0: O n to pe ni ogun yen.
1: That thing you are calling bad.
0: Won fe se.
1: They don't want to conquer it.
0: Manama
1: ru. Thank you Jesus.
0: Ogogo bada.
1: Thank you Jesus.
0: Gbogbo eyi te gbe ogun wonu
1: emi. All of you that came to this commission.
0: Egba isegun.
1: Amen.
0: Ogun agbe ni mi.
1: That battle that swallowed.
0: Oluwa se. Ma je ma fini sofo.
1: Covenant of Western.
0: Ogun na da. Eyin kan gbo mi.
1: Some are hearing me.
0: E ti dabi Lazarus.
1: You look like Lazarus.
0: Awon to gba yin gbo.
1: Those that believe in you.
0: Won ranti yin mo.
1: They don't remember you again.
0: Won ro pe ti lo.
1: They thought you are gone.
0: Omobirin ye wipe. Mata. O ni Oluwa.
1: Oh Lord.
0: Oluwa.
1: Oh Lord.
0: Oluwa.
1: Oh Lord.
0: O ti run.
1: He is thinking already.
0: Won ti gbagbe e.
1: He has forgotten.
0: Olorun o gbagbe e.
1: God did not forget.
0: Eniyan le gbagbe e.
1: He has forgotten.
0: Olorun o gbagbe
1: e. God has not.
0: Eyan le ko e.
1: Man may reject you.
0: Olorun o ko e.
1: God has not.
0: Won le ro po olola.
1: They may think you have not.
0: Ni waju Olorun.
1: But before God.
0: O se bere
1: ni. You have just started.
0: Eyin kan gbo mi.
1: Some are hearing me.
0: Won ro po e le goke mo.
1: They must go get to the top.
0: Won re po le jolu omo.
1: They can be a star.
0: Ṣugbọn anu wipe.
1: Let us say.
0: O se se bere
1: ni. You have only just started.
0: So fura re pe.
1: Yourself. It's not over yet.
0: So far, I
1: said yourself again.
0: Mose
1: bere. I have just started.
0: So far, I
1: said yourself again.
0: Ogo wa lara.
1: Glory is still in me.
0: So far, I
1: said yourself again.
0: Ojo la mi
1: daju. My future is very bright.
0: Hey, ya manasa. Greater is he.
1: Yo tito lani no.
0: That is in you.
1: Don't be nuno re.
0: That is in me.
1: Don't be nuno.
0: Than who?
1: Dread
0: in that is in the world.
1: Don't be nuno.
0: When God is interested in you, no power can sort your destiny. Money was so far.
1: I must tell you.
0: Ogo ile kai.
1: The glory of the latter house will surpass the former. Don't forget.
0: In this world, there's
1: affliction.
0: John 16.
1: John 16.
0: Verse 33.
1: At the KG,
0: Jesus
1: said, in this world, you will have
0: persecution.
1: But,
0: be
1: of good cheer.
0: I have
1: overcome.
0: John 16. 33.
1: Without battle,
0: Jesus
1: will not have said so.
0: Jesus
1: will not have said
0: so. Because
1: they have said it.
0: Ogun will not have
1: said it. Battle has no more power.
0: Ay. Jesus ti so be.
1: Jesus has said.
0: Ele ri ponju.
1: That you can see.
0: Ṣugbọn.
1: But.
0: Mo segun aye.
1: Na
0: o to ti segun e.
1: What he has overcome.
0: Lo sin deruba o.
1: Is what making you
0: happy. Oni ni ojo igbala.
1: Today is just salvation.
0: Oni lojo ominira.
1: Today is just freedom.
0: Gbogbo eyi to ro ko ti tan
1: fun. Today I think it's over for.
0: E pariwo.
1: Shout well.
0: Anu si ku.
1: Mercy still remains.
0: O fe si ku.
1: Grace still exists.
0: Eyi okunrin.
1: Amen.
0: Ni mo fi n pe tantan.
1: That time in Bible.
0: On the 17th.
1: On the 17th.
0: 18th.
1: On the 18th.
0: Just 2 days.
1: Ojo meji
0: bere.
1: Ojo meji
0: bere. Enaba.
1: Just 2 days.
0: Ojo kan.
1: A day on the day.
0: Ladamu sonu.
1: Adam lost it.
0: Ojo kan.
1: On a day.
0: Ni Jesu ri.
1: Jesus got it back.
0: Just 2 days.
1: Ojo meji bere.
0: A day.
1: Ojo kan.
0: Of redemption. And a day.
1: Ojo kan.
0: Of glorification.
1: Ise logo.
0: Gbogbo n ba ji okunrin.
1: All those that are
0: men. Gbogbo miss 17.
1: But not miss the 17th.
0: 18.
1: And 18th
0: day. Mo need lati so be o.
1: I need to say it.
0: Tori mo mo
1: pe. I know.
0: Iwo to n gbo mi.
1: You hearing me.
0: O ni okunrin kan.
1: That you have a man.
0: Ojo mo logo.
1: That's a glorious one.
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0: be abba.
1: Like it's true.
0: Iwe revelation.
1: That book of revelation.
0: 3:7.
1: Oni
0: aoko ogo yen.
1: Say the glory.
0: Aofu elogo yen.
1: Shall we give it to you?
0: Eni kako ni leti.
1: And no man shall be able to
0: shut it.
1: When you have opened it.
0: Toba wa shi.
1: When you
0: leti.
1: 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When it shuts.
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0: on the 11th.
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0: 10th. Mo ti wà ní UK.
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0: On the 11th.
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This is 32 FM 94.9. We're broadcasting live from Laughter House, Mokola Hill, Ibadan. It's time for the paper's review right here. My name is Kenny Durotilu. We'll be taking a look at the major headlines out of the papers. Apologies for beginning the program a bit behind schedule this morning. I have the pages of the Punch newspaper, the Premium Times, the Daily Post, the Daily Trust, the Vanguard newspaper, amongst a bunch of papers this morning. We'll start off this morning from the Daily Trust newspaper. Some of the headlines here: Can Nkwakwan Sia deliver Kano for NDC? That's a piece out of that paper. Why we left the movement, Kabiru Kofa Rua. How Nigerian Islamic teachers and money online. 2027 elections and underguarded statements. That's another one there from that paper. Gumi took my Moroccan wife, man alleges. How choice of running mate is shaping Taraba politics. Adashi, the daily monthly contributions changing lives. Those are some of the major stories out of the Daily Trust newspaper. Out of the Daily Post, you find these headlines. Troops rescue 25 abducted civilians in Katsina, Zamfara. Millions of Nigerians trapped in poverty, Governor Makinde. We have no hand in Uber's exit. Fan opens up on disputes with e-hailing firms.

I will recall 15,000 sacked IBA workers, PDP governorship candidate, and no CK. Vote Tinubu and die of poverty, Amaechi warns Nigerians. Atiku's camp kicks as El-Rufai spends 200 days in detention. SDP to hold fresh governorship primaries in Nasarawa, Gombe. ADC publishes names of governorship candidates. You find the full list in the Daily Post today. Peter Obi, NDC knows it can't win 2027 election. Wike's aide.

We'll take a look at the Punch newspaper now. Outcry as fake products flood markets. My customers taught me Yoruba. London trader Olakunle Oshodi. Horror in Ogun. Celestial pastor kills wife over infidelity. Runs into speeding truck. Meets Nigerian professor, appointed dean at Canadian University. That's an education piece out of the Punch. Auditor General flags 33.75 trillion naira transfers to unverified beneficiaries. Airport policies didn't drive Uber out of Nigeria, says Fan. EFCC secures 7-year jail terms for five over 117.7 million naira fraud. Katsina Police Command nabs 247 suspects, rescues 17 kidnapped victims in August. NSCDC rescues 15 minors sold for 2 million naira each in Nassau. Some politics-related stories out of the Punch. 2027, Christian Muslim youths sign peace accord in Abuja. Oyo APC unveils Ali, 49 other candidates for 2027 elections. ADC chieftain urges INEC to ensure fairness in Kogi ward creation. 2027, Ondo labor leaders endorse Tinubu, praise Tunji Ojo.

Right, quickly, we take some headlines out of the Vanguard before we get into the analysis this morning. 2027 outrage trails Donald Duke's human sacrifice revelation. Violence looms as politicians threaten voters, opponents across the nation. Full list, ADC unveils 28 governorship candidates for 2027 elections. NFF reforms, a new Congress for a new era. Oke elevated as Archbishop after 27 years. Subsidy pain must yield gains for Nigerians. Pengasan. We'll take some politics here. Fuel can sell for 605 naira per litre. Subsidy is accounting magic. Olawepo Hashim. He's injured. Atiku will be too much. Larry Olainka defends Wike's payback fear. 2027, Atiku is only serious contender. Obi's chief content creator, Arabambi. My 500,000 naira electricity bill, now 4 million naira. Atiku will restore subsidy. Mechi. All right, it's time for the analysis this morning. Joining us virtually for the analysis this morning is Dr. Bayo Busari. Good morning, doctor. It's great to have you join us. Hello, doctor. Are you there?

0: Elected, the opposition leader, who had promised to reverse the present administration's policy of subsidy removal, said, and I quote, "I have heard disturbing stories about the extent to which young Nigerians are being driven simply to survive. Perhaps the most horrifying are the growing reports of young people selling parts of their bodies, kidneys in particular, in desperate attempts to raise money." Doctor, let's have you speak on this. Is this some exaggeration coming from the presidential candidate, or is this a living reality of some Nigerians?
1: Well, I want to think that we might be avoiding the ridicule when we say the present economic reality is what is making young Nigerians to sell their organs. I want to say probably we might be missing the issue, because it's a growing trend that should be worrisome to us, and that we should find a way of halting if we can't stop it absolutely. So to say it's the policy of government that is driving people, it may not exactly be. We have this culture that we are worshipping wealth, and it's not an issue of whether it's government policy or not. It's our culture that is changing, and it should worry all of us. And I think our leaders should be looking, not only political leaders, religious, traditional leaders, community leaders, even parents, families. It's something that we should discuss and find a way around. Whatever, even in the presence of abundance, we still have people who want to go overboard. So if you say it's the present economic reality that's driving people into that, with the money they make from it, what do they do with it? You see the life they live. It's not commensurate to the way a developing mind should live. So tomorrow, yesterday, if someone could find it added to it, and today you see him living in opulence, no one bothers to ask the question how it came about. It's a problem of culture that is changing, and that is what I think we should look at. Oh, no doubt about it, that we have challenges before us, and if you want to, we should be careful, particularly our politicians should be very careful in making promises, so that they don't get into that office and begin to put pressure on them. If you make promises that may not immediately translate to immediate action, there's going to be a problem. No one will get to office and in 24 hours or even 1 year, you know, that everything becomes Eldorado. No. But we should be specific. Rather than making blanket promises, let's be specific about challenges and how you intend to take them one after the other. If you take one, how does it affect others? I think we should be discussing. Not that yesterday you say something, today you are coming out with another thing. We should even begin to discuss. Nigerians will have a blueprint, not individual promises. And that is what is giving us problems. Everybody comes, runs his own program, whatever is the problem with it, another person comes, petition that, runs his own program. Now he's saying that he's going to reverse Tinubu's policy. Tinubu is not the one that created the subsidy removal. We should understand that. It's a matter of law. And that law came into effect before this administration, to which even Atiku Abubakar himself promised that was going to remove subsidy. So it's not a creation of Tinubu's government. I think you should understand, every politician should understand that.
0: All right. Doctor, you say it's a cultural problem. Are you saying that there's none of this that relates to the present administration? We can't put this, you know, at the table of the present administration at all. What these youths, some of these youths are doing.
1: When you are talking about problem and causative factors, you have immediate, you have remote. Okay? So what deep cyber government could be what we call immediate factor. But there are being remote factors. We didn't get to where we are today in the last 3 years. We've been there. Probably we've not been so conscious about it. That might be it. It's not the last 3 years that you started selling the organs. No. Probably you might say it became popular. And it's not this government that made it to be popular. It's the urge by the youth to, you know, cut corners. has driven everybody into that direction. First, it started with Yahoo. Yahoo was not a creation of this government. It has also been there and became Yahoo Plus and whatever the name they were calling it. So it's a shifting problem. They exhaust one area, move to another area. That's what is happening. And even those in school, not talk about those who are out of school, go to our institutions and see the way our youth live. So you won't say there is a common problem in the way they live. You find that majority of them are living far, far above their natural means. How do they come about that? So our culture is changing. And that is, I think, we should, you know, look in that direction and probably find a way to rein it in.
0: Well, we'll take this one. Explosion as Boko Haram targets convoy of APC governorship candidate in Borno. The convoy of the APC governorship candidate in Borno State, Engineer Mustafa Gubio, has been ambushed by suspected Boko Haram terrorists. According to sources, the incident occurred as the candidate and his entourage were returning to Maiduguri after a thank you visit to the border town of Damasak on Thursday evening. Damasak is located in northern Borno. It's about 190 kilometers from Maiduguri, the state capital. Is a security source who spoke on condition of anonymity revealed that the insurgents had planted landmines along the Gubio Kareto Damasak highway. He said the police armored vehicle leading the convoy unfortunately ran over one of the explosive devices, triggering a blast. Following the explosion, the terrorists attempted to ambush the convoy. However, a combined team of gallant security operatives comprising the military police and members of the CJTF, that's the Civilian Joint Task Force, swiftly responded, engaging the attackers in a fierce gunfight. Doctor, what comes to your mind hearing this? Is this a case of, you know, this whole banditry and coming to the doorstep of the politicians as well?
1: Well, first I salute those gallant men who were able to repel that attack. I salute them. Secondly, I want to say, sorry to use this word, what we call baptism of fire. So the man will know what is coming to face if peradventure is the one that won the election. We will know that there is a problem. So no one needs to tell him the day is warning that this is. So whatever is in the handover, we are seeing practically as an actor now, not just as an observer or a standby person who's been watching over time. So that is it. It's an isolated case. And I think it was deliberate to make a statement by those who did it. I mean, within the place where that happened, if I've had, I mean, I've been around Borno State and, states around the northeast of the country, there are remote places that people who have, you know, untoward intention can take an advantage and you won't be able to know. It can be everywhere. Even government can be everywhere. There are several government spaces and this is one of them that we have seen. So what it means is that not only APC, other candidates who want to go out for campaigning must, in a way, begin to gather information ahead. They have their members all over. So the intelligence gathering is very important so that we don't, you know, continually experience this. Now that this happened, the tendency is that, they might begin to target other candidates. It's important that our security agents should be on top of the situation, particularly in the area of intelligence gathering, mapping areas that, you know, people will travel through and then ensuring their security.
0: Also from the Daily Trust this morning, FBI files on Zip Your Pockets. Atiku Dears Chinubu, former Vice President Atiku Abubakar, has described the renewed recycling of decades-old allegations against him as the convulsion of political opponents cornered by their own failures, unable to defend the hardship Nigerians are enduring and now desperately searching for an Atiku controversy because they cannot survive scrutiny of their own economic record. In a statement issued by a senior special assistant on public communication. Atiku said the sudden return to allegations rooted in the political battles of the Obasanjo era was not a demonstration of strength, but an admission that his opponents have run out of answers to hunger, collapsing purchasing power, and the unbearable cost of living. There's a long quote here. It goes on and on. Doctor, what do you make of this comments from Atiku?
1: I think both of them are begging the issues. Atiku is accusing Tinubu of a personal history. He's been accused of a personal history. So I think it's a leverage. And they are playing politics. To politicians, everything is fair in politics. He brought up the issue of the U.S. case involving the president, which I think has been so, you know, investigated, put in public domain over time. Even when it was governor in Lagos, I think that was when that issue of American, you know, came up. And there have been investigations have been conducted, reports have been given. If perhaps in the face of new information, which I don't think what we've had so far is new from what we had in the past. So, if you have the capacity to insult people, I think it's good that you should have the capacity again for you to absorb a return insult. So, this is electionary time. Whatever anybody says to one another, I think each of the camp should be able to have the capacity to bear it. So, he's the one putting the government on the spotlight. So, you will not expect that they too will sit idly by without getting back at him. If he's talking about accusing General Obasanjo time, I mean, the man who made that level that allegation is still alive. He has not recanted. He has not put up a solid explanation of defense against what he was accused of. Unfortunately, there has been no court issue, no legal issue to determine whether what Obasanjo said about him was right or not. So let us see how far this FBI issue will go, and probably I think we might be seeing the end of that story, because by the time Tinubu leaves office, no one will be reckoning with him again. Whatever record he has may not be of concern. It's only because it's a public domain that we are bringing the issue up, and the issue has refused to die because we have allowed that issue to rest.
0: But Doctor, the long-standing issue, you know, the FBI files and all of that hanging over the president, that's not a good look. Don't you think that's an issue that, you know, rubs off, you know, on the nation in not a good way?
1: You see, this thing has been said that it was not a criminal matter, that was a civil matter. Whether criminal or civil, everybody has a past. This past has been so investigated, but no one has been able to come, even the government in America. And he is not bringing up any fresh thing about him. It's only we that we are saying, oh, we should. And people have done that. I mean, several individuals, including Elijah Tukwabafa, have hired investigators who have made requests, this and that and that. It's incumbent on the U.S. government to make its own decision, to make its own disclosure. If disclosure is not being made, if we can, on this side, make it a political issue, because it's not the Nigerian government. It's the Nigerian government will say, oh, the government is hiding something. America has nothing to hide about Tinubu, because it's of no consequence to them. It's only of consequence to us. We are really concerned, like every other nation will be concerned, that those who lead them, that the population, that those who must come to equity must come with clean hands. So, accusation and counter-accusation coming from both sides is the public that should determine whether that is what we want. Or that is not. And the only time we can do that, I think what they are doing is to help us put information in the public domain for us to be able to make informed decisions when it comes to voting. So they've told us they should leave us to, you know, decide and then take a decision as to which direction we want to go. And that, I think that will happen either in February 2027 or thereabouts.
0: All right, from the Daily Trust, 2027, without coalition, Tinubu will eat or be like biscuits. Kenneth Okunkwo, the opposition may struggle to dislodge President Bola Tinubu in 2027 unless rival political forces unites behind a single presidential candidate, former Labour Party chieftain and spokesperson for Atiku Abubakar. Atiku Abubakar's presidential campaign, Kenneth Okonkwo, has won. Okonkwo said a divided opposition would only fragment votes that would otherwise be consolidated against the ruling APC. Do you align with this, Doctor, that coalition is the best chance for Peter Obi and Co?
1: We saw that happening before, particularly the election that brought in the late president, Muhammadu Buhari. It was a coalition that brought him in. But I think at that time, the approach to coalition was more solid, was more focused, was more coordinated than what we have today. As of that time, we didn't have individuals who were so interested in becoming president. But today, we have a lot of individuals, and we are not willing. At the time when we had the coalition that brought in Buhari, the NPDP led by Bukola Saraki, we didn't see another person coming out to contest against Buhari except Atiku. Okay? So, and when Atiku lost within their primary they did in APC at the time, he never went anywhere. He stood there. But today, even before they had primary, we had them breaking up. Okay? So I do not want to bring back those who went into a coalition, so to say, at that time, because of interest. And failing to realize that interest, they went elsewhere. I don't want to bring them back. What Okonkwo said is a reality. I mean, he has traveled that path. He knew what happened in the 2023 election. It was it to be. So he saw it all. Now that with Atiku, will Obi want to see a person who was with him and then want to drop his ambition? We saw what happened in 2023. Because Obi and Atiku could not agree who should be lead, who should be second lead. They went different ways. In 2020, moving towards 2027, the same scenarios they have. How do you want to bring them back? So it's something that our politicians, if they are serious at all, let me use that word, if they are serious at all, they need to sit down. As the whole, it is about this country, it's not about me. So whoever we put forward is the person we should rally behind. But are they willing and ready to do that? That's the big question.
0: All right, we have some commercials to come, but I'll just introduce this report out of the Punch. Excuse me. Outcry as fake products flood markets. The National Agency for Food, Drug Administration and Control and the Standards Organization of Nigeria have come under pressure over proliferation of counterfeit products as Nigerians stick to social media to expose food, drugs, cosmetics and other consumer goods suspected to be fake, substandard and dangerous. The online campaign also brought renewed scrutiny to the effectiveness of the country's regulatory system, with Nigerians questioning how such products continue to make their way into the markets despite the statutory responsibilities of NAFDAC and SON to regulate products and protect consumers. We'll take that commercial break now. When we come back, I'll have Doctor react to that, and we'll also be opening the phone lines. Please stay with us.
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0: All right, seal the papers review 32 from 94.9. We'll be opening the phone lines in a moment. But before we do that, I'd like Dr. Bayo Busari to react to the reports we shared earlier out of the Punch newspaper about fake products and the pressure that NAFTAQ appears to be getting as a result of that. There's been a lot of videos online, people complaining about fake products and all of that. Doctor, I don't know if you've seen those reports or those videos online. What have you made of that? Do you think that there's more that NAFTA can be doing?
1: I don't think we need to see video or get any reports, because counterfeiting and fake products have been living with us for several years. And the question that brought that in mind is, with the amount of investment that people, you know, put in to go into counterfeiting, you remember the time when Professor Dorakunle was a DG of NAFTA?
0: Right.
1: People, you know, travel as far out of Nigeria to go and bring in fake products. It's a whole lot of investment. The question is, why do people do that? Number one. Number two, and I think what is encouraging is that the tendency for us to say we want to go for the alternative, particularly any product that we find to be cheap. So we don't bother our mind. If a particular product is selling for 1,000 naira and one is selling for 300 naira, we don't bother our mind to ask a question, why that wide gap? You just say, oh, give me that. So this is encouraging people to go into counterfeiting and faking products. Our agencies, yeah, that is their mandate. But do they have that capacity to be able to confront the enormity of the problem that we have? Is a thriving business, not only in one, in every facet of our life. If you go around, hardly will you find a product that is not either fake or counterfeited in Nigeria. So if we are talking about one or two or a few products, it could be everything about us. So the bottom line is, why do we decide to hurt ourselves? And you feel so happy that you are killing people and you are making money. We should feel happy about that. So it's a moral issue, I mean, that we need to interrogate. And perhaps if we are on top of it, we better be seeing that, I mean, you can bring in capital punishment to discourage people from investing in killing other people. Because when you are killing people, it's a crime you are committing. Because if you buy a product and it has a negative effect on you, anything will happen thereafter. You recall what happened to the late president, Umaru Yar'Adua. He said that the drug he took, the side effect, was what eventually led to his death. So how do we know that drug he took was not a fake or counterfeit product? So perhaps we might bring in capital punishment as a way of deterring people. And when we bring it in, we should see it enforced. That might be a way to begin to, you know, re-engineering our thinking, that is not good for you to be happy when other people are sad.
0: All right. 0705-5949-0906-2009-49. Hello, good morning.
2: Hello, good morning. This is Bumi. I'm just going to pray for our
0: sister.
2: What we are saying about subsidy removal, and most especially the claims of allergy at Kwambaka, also being facey, though he also promised that he will remove subsidies. And in Nigeria, every successive government removes subsidies. And it does not call for public hearing that subsidy is gone. Immediately he made that pronouncement, things skyrocketed in Nigeria. We begin to witness economic hardship. He doesn't need a public engagement now. If you will be removing it, every successive government will be moving silently. They will remove and watch, okay, maybe this is okay with the people. And if they knew that this is adding action to the people, they will reverse it a bit. That's how government runs, not rocket science. That's my submission. Good morning.
0: All right. Thank you very much for your time. 0705-5009-0906-2009-49 and 0809-7000-949.
3: Hello, Kevin.
0: Hello, good morning.
3: Good morning. This is okay. Good morning.
0: Good morning, yeah.
3: Hello.
0: Okay, we can hear you. Please go ahead.
3: Doctor, good morning. Can you, concerning the president and the FBI, you actually think we need to look at when he came in as a governor, there was an immunity clause. In fact, the minister of education, the present minister, talked about how the FBI, and one of the best things, Chief Daniel, that I've seen in the other side. So I actually think if that issue was sorted, like some of us said, that time, it was not really investigated because it was towards the end of his government that there was no investigation of whether you can investigate a governor on criminal or civil matter. That actually was why this same issue came up again, now that we are looking at it. I think one of the things I believe in is almost everyone of them, with all due respect to the presidential candidate, they have one baggage or the other. We must come to a people, must come between hands. I think we really need to look at all these people that are coming. Should we really support them? Like the doctor said, they are putting this on the table now. It's for me to decide will I agree to go with them or not. Good morning. This is okay.
0: No, thank you very much, sir. For your time, 0705-5949-0906, 2009-49. Hello, good morning.
4: Hello, good morning.
0: Good morning. Welcome.
4: Hello, good morning.
0: Good morning. Welcome. We can hear you. Go ahead.
4: Yeah, my name is Ade from UI. Anyway, just like the last caller said, all the presidential candidates, all of them have issue outside the country. But I appreciate the person that is raising alarm about my own and all your own. If others keep quiet, that means they don't have evidence. But that's not even my issue. My issue now is we have known then. We have no people saying don't let the old world see my record. Such a person, somebody like me, cannot get my vote. That's number one. On the issue of subsidy, I'm telling you, my brother, the proceed from subsidy, these people are wasting it. So whoever says he's going to restore the subsidy back is my candidate, and that's the candidate of my entire family. That's not the best of today.
0: All right, we'll take this one. Hello, good morning. Welcome.
5: Hello, good morning. My name is Olusegun. I'm calling from Ring Road, Ibadan.
0: All right, good morning. It's good to have you.
5: I would just like to comment on this new industry, this organ harvesting, of which the youths are being.
0: No, that dropped. Hopefully you can get across to us before we wrap up. The phone lines again, 0705-5949. 0906-2009-49. Let's take this one. Hello, good morning.
6: Good morning, I'm John Uzonjoku. Thank you for your program. The issue outside the country, I want to talk. And I want to talk to Nigeria this morning. That is the Nigerian judiciary that messed it up. Hence, we continue to hear it. I am aware of the Yoruba language. Hello, sir.
0: Hello, sir. Please go ahead. We're listening.
6: Hello. I am aware of the Yoruba language, which is still no baton lacho, a joke in Tolle Econo. I'm telling Nigerians this morning, quoting from the presidential election petition court on Wednesday, September 2023. You can go to Vanguard the newspaper, 7 September 2023, page 5. The order from the presidential election petition tribunal said that the order of forfeiture as raised by the petitioners, which they relied on that as a sentence or fine of criminal offense, he said does not exist. The court further added that even if Tinubu was convicted for the alleged crime, for him to be disqualified from the 2023 election, the purported conviction must have taken place within 10 years to the election. Meanwhile, the forfeiture order was made nearly three decades ago, as asserted by the presidential election petition court. However, the article and the other man, Peter Obi, they went to Supreme Court. The order from the Supreme Court, which was passed on Thursday, 6 October 2023.
0: All right, sir.
6: I'm quoting Vanguard of... Hello, sir.
0: Thank you. Thank you very much. You have to wrap up now.
6: Thank you. Because of want of time, judiciary messed it up. Thank you.
0: All right. Thank you very much for your time. Let's see if we can take a couple of messages on Facebook. Miriam Mutiny says, the rescue of kidnapped victims in Katsina is a good one, and our security personnel deserve the accolades. However, I still implore them to not relent, not just on rescue operations, but also on preventing such incidents from happening again. Take another one here. Buluwatife Demi Jawan says, there's no crime in trying new innovations. But the economic policies of President Tinubu have further worsened things for many Nigerians. The level of hardship has skyrocketed and needs urgent attention. What we need right now is relief, not additional problems. Thank you so much for joining us on the People's Review this morning. It returns on Monday. That's at 6:30 a.m. We also appreciate Dr. Bayo Busari for the analysis. My name is Kenny Durutilu. Good morning.

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0: 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Eh je ka bere lati inu England. Game ti mo kokko seri mo ti mi oni nara. Oni game Newcastle ati Bournemouth. One next game yet da Newcastle to win or draw. Newcastle to win or draw.
1: Yeah, mo tele 1x. But yo ba kin se game 12:30. Home over 0.5 wa okay.
0: Home over 0.5 no da. 12:30 ni o.
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1: Yes, mo tele 1x.
0: Brighton and Hove Albion ati Leeds. Home to score.
1: Home over 0.5.
0: Home to score makes sense.
1: Entoba ninge gan game we play Brighton one up.
0: Well, Brighton leads. I just keep move home to score.
1: Entoba ninge.
0: Ninge. It can be flat. Fulham at Crystal Palace. One next. So they have a game.
1: Emi love from over 1.5. General go market.
0: I mean me
1: General go market over 1.5.
0: Man City, Coventry. Man City to score 2 goals.
1: Home over 1.5, yes.
0: Nottingham Forest, Tottenham. Hello, for you, Rasiga.
1: Can you go penalty for that? Oh, no, you die. If you know, you know.
0: And you're going to win. Even when you're going to have to score, girl. Nottingham, home to score 1 goal. Aston Villa, Hull City. Away over 0.5.
1: Then I go market over 1.5. So in Toba Nigel play game we enable team to score.
0: Ah, BTS.
1: Yes. All City lower. So even own lot I go on go. Otu a one there. But then I go market over 1.5.
0: What about Championship? See how they be?
1: I just love you.
0: Championship. Mungu lori yeto wa menu. Money game keep you on. Ati borrow.
1: Yes.
0: Boro to score away from home.
1: Mutele general go market over 1.5 game. Yeah.
0: Gege. West Ham United at Derby County. West Ham to win or draw.
1: Mutele West Ham to score 1 goal. Home over
0: 0.5. I want to read to Kube or your duty of Basikaku. Bundesliga. Werder Bremen, RB Leipzig. Away over 0.5.
1: Mumbo.
0: Werder Bremen, RB Leipzig.
1: Yes.
0: Away over 0.5.
1: Yes, Mutele away over 0.5.
0: Offenheim at Borussia Dortmund. Away over 0.5.
1: Offenheim Borussia Dortmund. General Go Market over 1.5.
0: What in that in Germany?
1: General Go Market over 1.5. Tabike player ni go go both team to score.
0: Bayer Leverkusen at Union Berlin. 1x.
1: Mutele 1x. Bayer Leverkusen. Win or draw.
0: Borussia Mönchengladbach at Sheshede, Eversberg, home to score.
1: Home over 0.5 with Tida.
0: Paderborn, Freiburg. I'm going to Oleg B.
1: You know, special ticket in Ejekowa. So a player in the boat team to score. You know, special ticket in you. I won't come again.
0: Shako for Bayern Munchen. Away to score 2 goals.
1: Away over 1.5. So and to ba la special ticket it has certain by the player near we over 2.5.
0: Spanish La Liga. Athletic Club versus Atletico Madrid. Away over 0.5. Oh man, Madrid is
1: Oh no, 1-0. Betis. But they ain't got to play game here. Even life will play.
0: Ah!
1: Life here, go to a better game here, go. Whether I'm quite 11 or the new one from Betis. So if you don't want to bury a life when you are 23 or 23 in Bobo and play.
0: Subhanallah.
1: That by low alone. 1-0.
0: Ah! I want you to buy Jeru Raba.
1: Oh, before Uncle.
0: I don't know, to rock me, to recondition. I don't know. I don't know. I don't know. I don't know. Ma lo gbe Madrid pe ma lose.
1: Ma play lai. 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
1: 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Iyen da mi loju pe Betis a score.
0: 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Adupe o.
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0: Real Vallecano ati Racing Santander. Home to score.
1: Real Vallecano 1x. Home win or draw.
0: Ma wo to ba gbe ranu meji. Villarreal ati Deportivo La Coruña. Ah, nigba wa se. 1x.
1: 1x game yen roju dada.
0: 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I'm gba won kiri nu PS ni. Awon ni mo fe lo. 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
0: 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Yo ti gbe wa lo Belgium bayi.
1: I think now. If we have a
0: long way, catch up your league.
1: Yeah, calf.
0: Gaborone United, the calf Champions League. At the Young Africans, Tanzania. Hey, my cover, Louis. Away to score 1 goal. One, be well,
1: Young Africans. Young Africans. Yes, Motele away over 0.5. Tabi X to go.
0: Americ. At our Tipa Dynamo, Zambia. Ah, over 0.5.
1: Mulo for 1x the game yet.
0: No. Club Africa in Tunisia at Joliba Mali. Ah, Joliba Ujodio. 1x.
1: Straight win the moon or
0: that is straight
1: win. Straight win here go 1.26 in.
0: 1.26, wow. Tulia when you wanna. Cap Camarillas Club. Hey, Oro. Ah, I want to get weird. Say,
1: MK Abiola land lo ma score.
0: Ah, what is now we to leg o le easy. Ba je ku danu.
1: Ko le run.
0: Ah. Croatia bye. The first division won.
1: Croatia.
0: Dynamo Zagreb at Gorica. Straight win for Dynamo Zagreb.
1: Ti o ba lowo nkan mi.
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1: Straight win to yan yan.
0: Rijeka ati Osijek. 1x home over 0.5.
1: Yes, I just said kusi 1x. 1x in head down.
0: Mo wa won league mi to layo ni o. Kaka mama fo kiri bi ketatan. E je ka den Czech Republic, Czechia. Sigma Olomouk ati Boimas ago meji ni match yen odu to yo loju fire je ka foju agba wo ni ka ke ma meditation go market over 1.5
1: general go market mo te general go market over
0: 1.5 Slavia Prague atawon ati FC Bruno Slavia Prague one up one x e to wa gbera junu meji
1: Slavia Prague
0: straight wins
1: and no return straight wins straight wins 1.33 one up 1.18
0: ke ba ma foko fo e woni ke ma ko gba ko tun wa yo mo yan lowo ah Slovako Pardubis no
1: mi lo
0: Artist Bruno ati Victoria Pilsen ewe over 0.5
1: yes mo tele ewe over
0: 0.5 mori game kan ni Denmark
1: Denmark
0: yes first division won Aarhus ati Silkeborg
1: yes we don't go in the corner of a place
0: yes 1x
1: Mutele 1x 1x yes is that
0: Abel or China
1: yeah
0: eh
1: me laps over I know you're smooth
0: ati kwa da ma lira
1: ati kwa da ya ma shide
0: okay let me check yes here mungu a wali ki jelo bai kati Abel play Ligue 1 England
1: Ligue 1 England
0: kia woye yibanga gran page
1: yeah, cool. Yeah, I'm on the December.
0: Let's get to it. I took my fan game to Wale. My fan Mikey. Show how do you? TSC play. I took my Yuri Ago. I fan game to that. Come back and look Japan. France, Ligue 1. Lens at Lorient. 1x. Lens here for Kobale. Oh, me last weekend. Lens to win.
1: Yes, Mutele 1x.
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1: Greece,
0: Division One, Greece, Volos at the Olympiacos, oh, Biku, Olympiacos to win,
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0: Hey, AEK Athens at Aris Salonika. 1x. Athens to win or draw.
1: AEK 1x. That'd be one up.
0: 1x, one up. What makes sense? It's like Biran Region.
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0: Kid 1x.
1: 1x, 1.11.
0: 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I'm calling Gary back. 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
0: 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Under 1.5. 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
1: 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Ibe a lo fun general go market under 4.5.
0: Under 4.5. good idea.
1: General Go Market under 4.5.
0: 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Inter Napoli. One X. No, Napoli Germany last week.
1: General Go Market over 1.5 ni ma play.
0: 1.5 no da. 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Ewo Bibo. 5.5. Over 1.5.
1: Then I go market over 1.5 when you want no. One no.
0: 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Okay, they can Latvia.
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0: Lithuania, rather. Lithuania.
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0: Ni Lithuania, Mori, Game Minija, Ati Transinvest. Transinvest. One up. Am I for you that I only gear? I don't know, right? Okay, I'm not tick about you.
1: Minija 2017.
0: Yes, one up.
1: Straight win, Nico, just one up. Straight win, 1.12.
0: 1.11, not for me. So, and a right, a big sugos.
1: Straight win, Ida. Tabi o move 1.5.
0: Hmm. I like the one on people here.
1: Even coaches, see me by go. Hmm. By general go market. Better that you over 2.5.
0: Uh huh. Oh, my turn, she.
1: Maybe by home over 2.5. Loti be go. See, move 1.5.
0: Hmm.
1: And we play a complaint straight when it's up. No, no. To our wound.
0: Okay. Okay. And I can do another land. Can I work out a little
1: Netherland. And if you shall show, and if you say butter, and if you say bag. Neck fire note.
0: Neck at fire note. Over 1.5.
1: We tell you over 1.5. Tabike play and both team to score.
0: Yes. Over 1.5 you're for coming ballet. Neck by ball. Fire note no shit. About Kogo. Utrecht at the GAE. That is go ahead, goose.
1: Go ahead, this goose.
0: Home over 0.5.
1: Then I go market over 1.5.
0: Oh, that you have people here. And I call low hot go me line last week, you know. Go me, you know, by Moshi go. See, they can't wait to cut up by the go, man.
1: Why is he from Milano?
0: Huh?
1: Ayas. Ayas, I know.
0: Wait here, we condition here. We need you.
1: Over 2.5. Over 2.5.
0: Are you my levy?
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0: 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A pada bo.

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0: Ayetunlo. Who gets the spotlight when work speaks louder than words?
1: Who do we celebrate when excellence becomes a standard?
0: The innovators.
1: The professionals.
0: The bold thinkers.
1: The game changers.
2: This is not just another evening on the calendar. This is the evening Nigeria's marketing communications ecosystem takes a moment to say, we see you, we celebrate you, we honor you. 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ASRA 2026. 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
1: 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Koto di palo, atu unfi yu die, afi unwele. Ode de uland la wa, koto di palo so Georgia. Ade ramo ko keke keke nan sha joni be. Mori game, William 2 ati SSO. Bagbe, a way to score a goal.
2: A way over 0.5.
1: Ajax PSV, nyani gagan.
2: Gagan gagan.
1: Pato, pato korogodo.
2: Gagan.
1: Ibi by go market, malo. Over 1.5.
2: Then I go market over 1.5. Mm. That be BTS. Mm. Both team to score. Yes.
1: Mm. At Igbe Utrecht.
2: Yeah.
1: Okay. Feyenoord. At Igbe.
2: At Igbe.
1: Okay. Kilo le moya jira ro kutu kutu aye kuma flash ile ise radio na.
2: Ah. Then we bat in ise.
1: Ah. Olo employ ru awon eda bayi o.
2: Ami.
1: Mm. Engage won o.
2: Ami.
1: Mm.
2: Ke phone won ma ku.
1: Ti number 6 ye ma sise.
2: Phone won ba ku won ma busy lati ma wa bi ton ti ma charge kiri.
1: That is it. Hey ni na we
2: na we na we na we
1: Rosenborg ati Amcam one up
2: mo tele one up and to ba den ge le play only na return straight winning
1: say ya ba fail mi lo be ya bo
2: eyo kan e ti to
1: what we ni for sugar time as we enter do ni for sugar
2: wow
1: baby
2: meeting all over Portugal
1: Sporting at Nacional Sporting to score 2 goals
2: home over 1.5
1: then again Maritimo at Benfica to win away from home
2: yes straight winning from Benfica
1: Ekpe Andrew yin kama salo were
2: Oluwa Seun Samuel golden boy
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0: Good morning, welcome to the podium on 32FM 94.9. My name is Olorun Toba Yusuf. Good to have you join us on The Conversation this Saturday morning. Our guest this morning is Professor Adeniyi Oluwafela, former State Commissioner for Education here in Oyo State. He's also former Federal Character Commission Commissioner, also once served as Chairman of Edo Local Government. Was appointed as a Federal Commissioner of the FCC by the late President Muhammadu Buhari after his nomination by late Senator Abiola Ajimobi, the former Governor of Oyo State. Thank you so much, Prof, for joining us on the podium. So good to have you this morning. Good morning, sir. Hello, Prof. Are you there? Yes, I can hear you. Good morning, sir.
1: Good morning. How's everything?
0: Great to have you. Good morning, sir. Right.
1: Good morning to our listeners too.
0: Yes, thank you so much. So the podium is a panel discussion, right? We have two in-house panelists also on the call with you. They would be making comments, reacting to some of the issues you would raise in the course of our conversation this morning. So we have Professor Remi Ayede, Department of Political Science, University of Ibadan. Professor, good morning, sir.
2: Good morning, Yusuf.
0: Yes, sir.
2: Good morning, Professor Oluwafela and my honorable barrister, Yomi Ogunlola.
0: Yes.
2: It's a pleasure to be here this morning, and greetings to Nigerians and listeners all over the world.
0: Yeah.
1: Good morning, my brother.
0: Yes. As Prof mentioned, we have Barrister Yomi Ogunlola on the call as well. Barrister, good morning, sir.
3: Toba.
0: Yes, sir. Good morning.
3: I feel intimidated this morning. Two professors.
0: Yes.
3: I am in the middle.
0: But you are the only learned person.
2: Yeah.
0: You are the only learned person now. You are the only learned person. We are not learned.
3: Anyway,
0: yes.
3: Let me welcome our noble guest, the prof, and of course my noble professor, Ayede. It's nice to be with you guys.
0: All right.
3: Good morning, Nigeria.
0: Thank you. Thank you so much. So let's go to Professor Oluwafela now. You're our guest this morning. So we'll be asking you questions, and our panelists will also be reacting and making comments as well. Let me start with what I've noticed, right? With all of the controversy, the issues that have come up in the last couple of months within Oyo State APC, you seem to have been very silent. Are you still a member of the party? And why have you been, sort of quiet, really? Because there was a lot, a pre and post primary within the Oyo APC. What's going on, Prof?
1: Okay. I didn't actually hear the latter part of your question, but I heard that the issue of APC in Oyo State.
0: Yeah, I said that you've been quiet. You've been quiet, that regardless of the, noise and controversy that have trailed your primaries, selection of candidates and all of that, you have been very, quiet. I was just asking if you're still a member of the party, and why have you been quiet in the midst of all of this controversy?
1: I'm a member of the party.
0: Okay.
1: I'm been quiet because President Tinubu did what is proper and what is right. You will recall that the last time in the year 2022-2023, he did not participate, let me put it, in Oyo State APC primary.
0: Yeah.
1: He explained that Senator, what do you call it?
0: Teslim Folarin emerged as a candidate.
2: Teslim Folarin.
0: Yes.
1: Senator Teslim Folarin emerged as a candidate of the party. I love Teslim Folarin because gave me the opportunity to interact with him, and I found that he's a level-headed person. However, I also knew why he lost that election. It's twofold.
0: Okay.
1: The first one is that the Labuda time ported to another party.
0: Yes.
1: Then the second one is that the presidency, they wanted to ensure that Makinde won that election because of the agreement they had with the G5. That's what cost Sarafa Teslim Folarin that position.
0: Okay.
1: However, I felt that it should be compensated with the ministerial appointment. But unfortunately, Adelabo was given the ministerial appointment, you know, which I believe that is improper, because somebody who abandoned his own political party, even prior to that time, he said that APC was not a good party. How could we now give him what's supposed to belong to the party? You know, but, so I wrote an article that time that I prayed that Tinubu will not destroy APC in Oyo State. You know, but this time around, he has done what the elder of the party or the leader of the party should do to ensure that he gave a nod to a particular candidate. If you see all the candidates that came out, all of them are brilliant, and there's none of them that could not effectively be the governor of Oyo State. But he has to pick one, and he has picked one. Senator Sarafa Ali, he has picked, is somebody who is a grassroots politician and is a level-headed person. I feel very sad that people lost their money, because if you pay about 25 million naira to get a ticket, and at the end of the day you are unable to get that ticket, you know, it's not only a financial loss, it's also a personal loss to them. But nonetheless, one person will be picked at the end of the day, and I am happy that President Tinubu this time around did not renege on his leadership role to pick a candidate or to give a nod to a candidate in Oyo State.
0: So
1: that is my opportunity.
0: Prof, so for your explanation, Senator Shafadin Ali's emergence was, you know, all down to the president's choice. So, I mean, if the president had known that he was backing Sharafa, why did, as you said, why did people go through the hassle of buying form, of participating in the direct primary, of mobilizing their supporters? I mean, it looked to me like they were just made through to go all of this as an exercise in futility when party stakeholders knew that the president has made this choice. I mean, were they carried along about the president's choice, or it was just that it was designed to favor Sharafadin Ali from the start?
1: No. You know, this is democracy.
0: Right.
1: You understand? President may give a nod to a candidate, and candidate may not emerge at the end of the day. For instance, look at what happened to Asiwaju himself. Buhari never wanted to support Asiwaju ab initio. And it was the basis of that his statement, Emilokan, came up. He fought his way, and he won. So there's no way Tinubu would have said that nobody should contest again. But he has given a nod to the direction in which he was going before the primary.
0: So that means that the direct primary was already designed. It was headed towards one direction, regardless. That's what he meant.
1: It's not a fait accompli. What we are saying is that, you know, the body language of the president, you can in the direction of his body language, or you can decide not to go in the direction of the body language. The choice is yours.
0: Right.
1: This is a democracy. It's not a dictatorship.
0: Right. Right. So let me go back to your analysis Go ahead, Prof.
1: If you say I've been quiet, I have my reasons for being quiet.
0: Right.
1: You see, one of the reasons is that there are so many young guys in APC that I've known for quite some time, that they are committed member of APC and they are labor for the party. But some of them feel aggrieved. They do not buy into Senator Sarafa Ali's candidate, you know, and they have said so many bitter things, you know. I feel for them in the sense that, yes, you may feel that something will go in one direction, it may go in another direction. However, if they realize that APC has been out of power in the last 7 years, you know, they should give peace a chance. So let us, all of us, support Sarafa Ali to emerge ultimately. You know, when you are looking at the possibilities when somebody becomes a governor of a state, it's innumerable, it's a lot. You know, so I feel for them. I also feel for the candidates who bought forms too.
0: Yeah.
1: Because the amount was humongous. I feel for them. But as it is now, it's a sacrifice that we need to do. Because the when you look at Seyi Makinde, the current governor of Oyo State,
0: yes,
1: it's a locomotive driver, you know.
0: A locomotive?
1: Drugs, yes. It's a locomotive driver, politically. He has the capacity to drive, to drag along with him many chains, you know. So, if care is not taken, then the candidates of Seyi Makinde may emerge. And that's why all hands must be on deck, so that we unite in APC, so that we'll be able to win the candidate of Governor Seyi Makinde. Incidentally, the candidate is somebody close to me. The candidate of
0: That's Adekunbi, Bimba Adekunbi. Yes, I mean he served in the administration of your late principal. So I mean I imagine that you're close.
1: When I was commissioner for education in Ayo State,
0: yes,
1: he was commissioner for finance. Yes, he left where there.
0: Yes,
1: in terms of pedigree, he has the capacity to become a governor. Mm. But this is a party matter. As it is, I have to support my own party.
0: Right.
1: That's it.
0: Right. Mm-hmm. And as you're supporting your party, right, because in an election, you do your projections, you look at the chances, you look at the electoral value of your candidate in terms of being able to get that spread required to win that election. You've said that Shafi Adin Ali was the president's choice. As a party man, as you're supporting him, what are your thoughts regarding his choice and how it might affect your chances? Because as you said, you've been out of power since 2019, since the late Ajimobi was left office after his second term. You've been out of power because you want to win an election, right? That's why you are in this. You are in this race. So what are the chances of your party with the choice of candidate you have made? Do you feel like you've chosen the best of the lot? If yes, what makes Sharaf Adin Ali the best of the lot? Because you have to put your best foot forward if you're in a race like this.
1: Yes. You see, when Sharaf Ali is really not a talkative. He's a cool guy. But despite that, you ought to know that he's very close to the Oba Olubadan. You know, in fact, he was the engine room of Oba Ladoja during his political time. That's what you call the Derade group.
0: Prof, please hold that thought, sir. We need to take this commercial break. We need to take this commercial break, okay, sir. Please hold our thoughts. Okay. I know where you left off. So after the break, we'll just pick it up from there. This is the Podium on 32FM 94.9. We're discussing political dynamics as we approach the 2027 election, both at the presidential and state level. Our guest is Professor Adeni Yoluofela, former Commissioner of Education here in Oyo State. He's also former Federal Character Commission Commissioner, having served as well as a chairman in a dual local government area of the state. We'll be back in a moment to stay with us.
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10: Thank you for staying with us. 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It's the podium. Our guest this morning, if you're just joining us, is Professor Adeniyi Oluwafela, former Commissioner of Education, Science and Technology in Oyo State, and the former Federal Commissioner of the Federal Character Commission, FCC. We're discussing the dynamics of the 2027 elections at the state and the federal level. Thank you, Prof, for staying with us. Before we went to that break, we were talking about Senator Shaaf Adinali, the fact that it's very close to the Olubadan. I think you mentioned the Idera Day group, yeah, or something like that. Go ahead, Prof.
11: Yes. What I'm trying to say is that it would be dangerous to look at Sharaf Ali as not having a great followership.
10: Right.
11: Throughout the 13 local governments in Oyo State, he has his own already established followers, apart from the party members. You know, Iderade group, you know, is a group of Oba Olubadan, you know, and Sharaf Ali is the principal coordinator. So he has that one. Then coupled with the fact that AP is on ground, so are the 3 local government in Oyo State, you know, and with all other well wishers. So if I want to look at Sharaf Ali, educationally, he's qualified to be the governor of Oyo State. Then in terms of governance, he has experience, apart from being former local government chairman of Ibadan North, and we know that he was formerly the secretary to the state government of Oyo State,
10: yeah,
11: and he was also chief of staff. He's currently a senator. When you look at all those backgrounds, he's prepared for the position. You know, then when you look at the fact that he is also a member of Olubadan Council, that is also an asset, because you can bet that at least 2/3 of the magajis in Ibadan land will mobilize their people for one of them. You know, then politics is in practice of many factors.
10: Right.
11: One of them may also be religion this time around. You know, you will see that Muslims have been silent. So Imakinde is a Christian. He's been there in the last 7 years. You know, he's proposing another Christian to take over. You know, the way I know it is that the Muslim community in the state, they want to support Sharaf Adin Ali based on that religious factor. So there are so many factors working for him. The only limiting factor,
10: right,
11: working against him is the section within the parties.

0: party might also be an albatross for him in this election. Don't you think so?
1: Number one, I'm not a lawyer.
0: All right.
1: But all I know is that what I next say that qualifies you for that position is to be a Nigerian, to be from that state, and to have the minimum of a school certificate.
0: Right.
1: And he has all those ones. And he's currently not the Olubadan, you know, even if he's a high ranking chief, you know. So I do not see any reason where any litigation will fly at the end of the day.
0: Right. Okay.
1: Let me also say.
0: Yes.
1: There's nobody who wins an election in the state that people will not go to court. You understand? Mm. The people will still go to court. But if once he has won the election, even if they would go to court, they will lose out again. That's the way I see it.
0: Okay. Let's go to our panelists now. Let me start off with Barrister. Barrister? Hello, Barrister. Are you there?
2: Yeah.
0: Okay. Go ahead.
2: Thank you very much.
0: Mm.
2: My prof, listening to you,
1: yes,
2: and reading between the lines, I can see or feel that you are one of the aggrieved members of the party in the state. And I am looking at it that...
1: Sorry, let me quickly correct you.
2: We'll do all of that together.
1: I'm not aggrieved.
2: Okay.
1: No, that's okay. I can quickly say that.
2: What we're feeling within the state, there is a sizable chunk of APC members who definitely are aggrieved, you know, about the choice of Sharafadeen
1: and that
2: the possibility of an implosion within the party within the coming days. Now, having said that, on the qualification of Sharafadeen Ali, even though you said he is on the hierarchy to the Olubadan stool, but there is a fact that cannot be discountenanced, and that is the fact that he is no longer just on the hierarchy to the Olubadan stool. He has himself been installed an oba of his area, and that makes him a public officer, which by law disqualifies him from contesting an elected position. So even if requirements in the Electoral Act may not specifically mention that part, there are laws which, of course, are still active that forbid his nomination for an elected position. Now my question, there is a brewing crisis within the state, and that is the involvement of the Olubadan of Ibadanland, not only in the choice of Sharafadeen Ali, but in the support of APC as a political party. And this is causing some tension within the state, especially from those who fear that the stool of Olubadan is one that ought to be father to all rather than what appears to be unfolding as the partisanship of the Olubadan of Ibadanland. What's your view on this?
1: Okay, thank you very much.
0: Yeah.
1: Let me first and foremost say that I am not a group member of APC. You know, I cannot be a group. I'm a principal beneficiary of APC. It's from APC that I became the council chairman that I became the commissioner for education in the state, that I became the federal commissioner representing Oyo State and Federal Character Commission. You know, so I benefited a lot from APC. I cannot be aggrieved. What I'm saying is that I know some of the aggrieved people. You understand? I know some of them. And I cannot say that the grievances are not genuine. That's the point I'm making. You know, but I'm appealing to them, you know, to let us bury the hatchet and come together so that we will not lose power for another 8 years. That is my appeal. Then on the issue of being installed as an Oba, you are a lawyer, I'm not a lawyer. You understand? But I know that INEC did not disqualify him, and when people vote for him too, we have to clear whatever I need to clear in court, you know. So then you mentioned something about crisis brewing in the state, that they believe that the current Olubadan of Ibadan should be a father to all. Olubadan Obalagoja is not a member of APC. I can say that one unequivocally. And unless we are also deceiving ourselves, the current Olubadan of Ibadan is the political godfather of Senator Sarafadin Ali. This is a relationship that has spanned more than 30 or close to 40 years. You know, but he will not say because he's now the Olubadan abandoned one of his children who has been very close to him. You know, so there can be, you know, when you are supporting a person, there can be what you call door-to-door support. There can be body language. There can be open campaign. For instance, I'm a supporter of Senator Sarafadin Ali. And when the time comes, I will publicly campaign for him. You know, Olubadan may not do that one, but as the Olubadan of Ibadanland, he can make a lot of things happen. Then I also want to let you know that the current president of the country is a Yoruba person. It is just natural for all the Obas in Yoruba land to support their son, which is President Bola Ahmed Tinubu, you know. So if they are supporting Bola Ahmed Tinubu, that does not necessarily make them a member of APC. For instance, when you look at Osun State, Timi Ofede clearly supported the current governor of Oyo State for a return, clearly, without any equivocation, you know, because he happens to come from his zone and he believes in him. But all of them are clear supporters of President Bola Ahmed Tinubu. So similarly, if Timi Ofede could support Adeleke, you know, then there's nothing wrong if Olubadan of Ibadan support Senator Sarafadin Ali. He cannot abandon him at this hour because he's his political son over the years, you know. But it's not only Obaladoja that will support him. There are so many Obas in Oyo State too that will support him, you know, because people believe that is where the pendulum of power is swinging in year 2027.
0: Okay, so let's go to Professor Ayede now. Prof? Hello, Prof?
1: Yes, I'm watching my brother.
0: I'm talking Professor Ayede. Yes. Go ahead.
3: Yes. This is a very interesting conversation, and I quite understand the perspective. Partisanship, non-partisanship, it can be very difficult given the circumstances of Oyo State. The Olubadan himself, a former governor and a renowned politician.
0: Yeah.
3: So we can give that to them. But what I want to ask Prof is the question of performance. Does he think that performance will not play a big role in the people's decision to vote? Will they just say, the Olubadan has taken a stand, or his godson is involved, therefore will line up behind them. And secondly, he also talked about religion. Does he think that religion is going to be a very important factor in deciding the next governor come 2027 election?
0: All right, Prof.
1: Okay.
0: Yeah.
1: Thank you. Let me talk about performance.
3: Okay.
1: Now, when you look at performance, the gray area that Sarafa Ali had was when he was the chairman of Ibadan North. That was the time of zero allocation, you know. And there is absolutely nothing he could do because the allocation that was coming from the local, federal government that time was partly sufficient to pay worker salary, you know. I mean, local government salary. So to pay teachers became difficult that time, you know. So that is a minus on the part of Sarafa Adin Ali. But what is a plus is that when he was with government of Senator Ladoja, you know, there's no way you can separate Sarafa Adin Ali from the government of Ladoja. Don't forget that they started 13 months salary for workers. Not only that, we should not forget that they started the payment of monthly salary for workers on the 25th of every month, you know. So, in terms of performance, then currently too, as a senator, you know, what are they there for is to make laws, is doing his best. And don't forget that he has been out of power for quite some time. No, he was also with Odua Investment, and he tried his best possible. So, in terms of performance before the public, I will rate him maybe 60 or 70 over 100. I cannot give him 100 over 100. Then, I'm coming. Let me answer the question.
0: Oh, go ahead, sir.
1: You talk about partisanship and non-partisanship.
0: Yes.
1: But you do not tie, maybe you want to tie it to the current Olubadan of Ibadan. You know, you do not tie that question appropriately. But if what you meant is that the partisanship of no partisanship of Olubadan, there's no political party today who will go to Olubadan that will not give his blessing to. There's a saying in Yoruba land. They say, I can go bubule in my body. You know, but it cannot mean that he will not have support for his political son of more than 30 or 40 years ago. You also raise the question of religion.
3: Because
1: Oyo State, we are not fanatical about religion, but we are conscious. The reason why I know that we are conscious in Oyo State is when I was commissioner for education. You know, that time, up to now, I'm a Christian. You understand? The Muslim community, they were united. And that time, they came to me for several propositions. You know, majority of what we were able to achieve. What I'm trying to say is that if I didn't have that kind of personal experience, I wouldn't know that they were that conscious when it comes to the issue of religion. You know, so I am not sure that Oyo State Muslims will like to vote for a Christian come 2027 in Oyo State because the current governor is a Christian. You know, that means Christian has had it for 7 years, which will make it 8 years by next year. They want one of their own, to be the governor of the state.
0: Right.
1: And the three leading political personalities in Oyo State is one, Adekambi from APM, Sarafa Ali from APC, and Oriyomi Hamzat Accord from Accord. You know, so the way I see it, when it comes to the issue of religion, they will either go for Sarafa Ali or Oriyomi, you know. But when it comes to Personal. Locomotive driver. When it comes to locomotive driver, that's Governor Shehimakinde. He wants to do everything humanly possible to ensure that he puts Adekunle on the throne if he has his way. So it's going to be an interesting time in year 2027.
0: Certainly.
1: But no matter what, Sanafu Adi will still win all of them.
0: Yeah.
1: Become the governor for us.
0: Okay.
1: Come 2027.
0: But you wanted to chip in something earlier. Yeah. Yes, go ahead.
2: Thank you. I also want to, in terms of performance,
0: right,
2: I want to bring my noble professor's attention to what some are saying concerning the performance of Sharafu Adin Ali in Senate. It is the belief that he spent most of the time that he ought to have been working for the benefit of the people of his constituency, reading for his PhD program, which thankfully he has been awarded. I mean, look at people like what's the lady's name in Kogi State?
0: Natasha Akpoti.
4: Natasha
0: Akpoti Oduaghan, yes.
2: What she was able to achieve for her people, what exactly will Sharafu Adin Ali point to as having achieved for his people in Oyo State, particularly his constituency, during his stay at the Senate? So in terms of performance, I also want you to look at that.
0: All right, Prof, go ahead. Yeah.
1: You say, as a lawyer, noble profession, but I thought you wanted to say he has not performed well as a lawyer. Because just as a lawyer, noble profession, you didn't complete the question. But let me say that we have different kind of lawyers, which you know very well. Some are very active in court. Some may be active in land matters. Some may be active in NGOs. It's their own choice. You understand? You know, and you raised the issue that he spent a substantial part of his time for his PhD program. You know, it's good that he did the PhD, not carousing women of his virtues. You know, so now, when you look at Natasha, Natasha is in the lives of Dino Melai. You know, there are people that we call Rabu Rausa. You know, there is, what will you say Natasha has done for his people that Ali has not done for his people? National Assembly is for lawmaking. You know, constituency project is secondary. You know, in actual fact, they ought to look at the issue of constituency project because they have no business in constituency project. Projects supposed to be the business of local government chairman and that of the governors. They are supposed to make laws. That's why you can go to National Assembly as many times as possible, because they believe that your time, the time you have spent, will enrich your performance. But these days, if you have nothing to show your constituency, it may affect you. You know, so as a lawyer, you have not denied the fact that he's a lawyer. So, and I've also not denied that fact. You know, and I know that he's been very active in politics.
0: Yeah.
1: You know, so that may also affect his going to court.
0: Okay, so Prof, okay.
2: I didn't mention going to court.
0: Yeah.
2: He's a fantastic lawyer. There's no doubt about that. You know, but what I am saying is, even as a senator, whose role is making laws?
1: Yes.
2: For the greater part of his stay there, I cannot remember any time I saw him moving a motion or not constituency project he has attracted to his constituency or your state in general. That's what I am saying.
1: Oh, okay. Thank you. You see, there are questions that he himself will answer personally. For instance, no, of course.
0: Yeah.
1: When you talk about you say he's a fantastic lawyer. I'm not a lawyer, so you know your colleagues, and that's a plus on his side. Then when he said substantial part of his time on PhD, one thing I know about PhD, because I've supervised so many students, is that yes, the first 2 years you spend a lot of time on your PhD, even 3 years, but once you know the direction of one of your thesis, the first 2 or 3 years may even be rigmaroling, you know, because you are researching. But once you are able to know, you are able to break the crack, to break that knot of your research, six months, you are good to go. So that's why it takes some people may spend 3 years, some people may spend 7 years, some people may even spend 10 years, because if you are having done literature review, all this one, you have not clearly seen the direction of the world, it's going to be a problem. So, to be honest with you, I will not be able to juxtapose how much time he spent with his PhD, how much time he spent in his legislative matter. But let me talk about legislative period. I am aware that they sit on Tuesday and Thursday, so 2 days in a week. That means Monday, Wednesday, Friday, you are off to do whatever you want to do. So if somebody has 3 days in a week to do what he wants to do personally, I think there must be something to show for it. That's where I see.
0: All right, Prof. So let's yes. Go back again now. You've talked about a number of issues, right? But I'd like you to speak to the character of Senator Sharafadeen Ali.
3: Can I just make a point on what he has just said?
0: Okay, please, go ahead. Go ahead, Prof.
3: Yes. I want to disagree with a barrister that doing a PhD is sometimes a distraction. For a legislator, even capacity to do research is a plus, given the fact that the skills are also required for preparing legal documents and also for
0: government policies,
3: for understanding the problems, of society that he needs to think about as a legislator. But given that, as it may, I think it is very important, and Professor Olufela has made that point, that we know exactly what contributions he has made as a senator to his constituency and to the Senate itself. Because normally he would hold one position, he would be in one committee or the other, in addition to the issue of constituency project. And I would suggest that if it is possible, we host Senator Sharafadeen on this podium.
0: We will
3: have a point to address some of these questions himself, because they are very vital moving forward.
0: Mm. Okay, so... Thank you so much, Prof. So let me go back to Professor Olufela now. You know, 2 days ago, there was this viral video of Senator Sharafadeen Ali and a student journalist from the Department of Banking and Finance, the Polytechnic Ibadan. They visited his office very close to us here in Mokola. And, you know, video sparked reactions online. I know that the campaign team, they've dismissed the concerns raised. They rejected the claims that the interaction was inappropriate. They said such interpretations were politically motivated. I just want to get your view as somebody in the academia, first of all, as a parent as well, and as a politician. Do you think this is bad optics? That's number one. Number two, as a parent, you know, if you saw the video of your child online in that position, what would be your first reaction, you know, to that? Do you think that those who are saying it was inappropriate, that it was bad optics for the Sharafadeen Ali campaign, do you think their interpretations were, you know, overly politically motivated, or there are concerns in there for them to worry about?
1: Let me ask you a question.
0: Yes.
1: The person that attacked on his claim, is it a male or a female?
0: A male.
1: Good. So, you will not accuse Sharafadeen Ali as being homosexual. You understand?
0: No. Does his gender invalidate the concerns that have been raised?
1: What I'm saying is that there's nothing inappropriate. You understand?
0: Yes.
1: There's nothing inappropriate. The person is...
0: Because because it's a male, because it's a male child. That's what makes it that's what makes it okay.
1: The person of Polytechnic Ibadan.
0: Yes,
1: you know, and he has come to discuss with him, and to sat on his leg. You understand?
0: Yes.
1: So, what is inappropriate about that?
0: So, as a parent, if you saw your child in the viral video in that position, you wouldn't be worried him being yes.
1: What I'm saying is that you will clearly see that it is not that it is a sexual position or what. So,
3: we cannot answer that question without situating it in the context of our culture.
0: Yes. Hold on, Prof. Let's hear from Professor Olofela first before we react. Okay. Go ahead, Professor Olofela.
1: Somebody said he has come to interview you.
0: Yes.
1: You understand? You know, or you decided to sit on your leg. You understand?
0: Mm.
1: So if you are saying, no, you can't sit on my leg, they say, no, he doesn't love people. He sat on his leg, they say it's inappropriate. You see, it is, of course, I won't allow anybody to sit on my leg. You should go and sit on the chair.
0: Yes.
1: You understand?
0: Yes.
1: But I don't think people should make an issue out of where there's no.
0: Okay. Well, why wouldn't you allow someone to sit on your lap? Is it because you also know that it might be interpreted as inappropriate? That's why you would not allow it. Because, sorry, Prof. I just want to say this.
1: No,
0: and the reason. Please, Prof, hold on, sir. There are those who say an interview setting. I mean, I've gone to interview people before. You know, in an interview setting, it's an official setting, right? Just the way in your office, you cannot. Yes.
1: I've been a lecturer for many years.
0: Yes, sir.
1: I've been a lecturer for many years.
0: Yes, sir.
1: No student will sit on my leg now. I can't take that.
0: Why wouldn't you allow it? Because you feel it's unprofessional, right? It's unprofessional.
1: I've also had so many public positions. I won't allow that one.
0: Yes. So do you agree that it's bad optics for the campaign? Bad optics for them? Is it bad optics?
1: No, I won't say that.
0: Okay, but barrister and prof, yeah.
2: From the points of my brother,
0: yes,
2: I can see that he's a very, very innocent man. You know, yeah, prof is a very, very innocent man. But I want to remind him that one of the reasons given for the 1966 coup was the preponderance of homosexualism in high places. There are, in fact, allegations during the Babangida era that those who were privileged to collect contract papers in Abuja had no choice but to join the club.
0: Mm.
2: So,
0: are the allegations, to barrister, please, let's pump the brakes. Yes, exactly. Allegations. Keyword. Yes. Keyword. Yeah. Yeah.
2: So, seeing an aspirant lapping a 22-year-old man who had come to interview you, the question that's being asked morally, and I think my wonderful prof has answered it, because if prof cannot do it, then it means it is inappropriate.
0: Yeah.
2: You know, and that's what Professor Ayede is also saying.
3: No, so that's not exactly what.
0: Okay. Oh yeah. Let's say from Prof. Ayede. Professor Ayede. Let's say from you. Yes. Yes.
3: You can't interpret it outside our cultural context.
0: Right.
3: When I saw the debate online, what came to my mind was: is there any circumstances in which such a mode of welcome is done? And my man went to wedding ceremonies where the bride's mother will carry bride's father will carry the groom on his lap as a sign that he's now his son.
0: Mm.
3: So that symbolism was what made me thought, okay, after all, this is not completely strange in our environment. It may just be that moment, you know, of cultural expression of taking the boy. After all, he's from the Polytechnic in Ibadan. as his son. So that I now thought, must we interpret things always in the light of either Western tradition or Western approach to issues? So that's my own take on it, that we must be,
2: Prof,
3: we must look at this
2: thing. I don't know if you saw the video. Prof, are you there?
3: Yes.
2: I don't know if you saw the video. If you saw the video,
3: I saw
2: you see the boy clenching his fist. For me, that was a sign of resentment. I mean, if you watch that video again, you can make, you know, your impression. The boy was clenching his fist to show that he was uncomfortable.
3: Okay.
0: All right. So
3: I just follow the debate and thought maybe a perspective that one can take from that.
0: So let's leave that, right? Professor Olofela has addressed it the best way he can, and he said, you know, he won't allow that because he's also been in the academia and has interacted with students for many years. But let's go back again, Professor Olofela, to other issues. As you mentioned, one of the factors that might work against Shahafuddin Ali is the fact that there are many people that agree with you. Talked about Teslim Folarin earlier, Bayo Adelabu. It appears that these people are
1: Please, I'm not saying that Teslim Folarin is aggrieved. Teslim Folarin did not collect
0: Hello? Hello, Prof.
3: Oh. I think it's I think it's network.
0: Yes.
3: It's having problems.
0: Yes. Hello, Prof. Are you with us now?
3: I think it's coming back.
0: Okay. Are you with us now, Prof?
1: Just a minute.
0: Okay.
1: I know that Adil Abu said only that, I also know that his PA, Boye, his PA, Boye, has gone to APM.
0: Yes. Hello, can you hear me now?
1: Hello?
0: Yes, okay. So what I'm saying is, I mean, you worked closely with the Teslim Folarin at the time when he was your candidate. There are those who say that his camp are not necessarily happy with the emergence of Senator Shahafuddin Ali. Would that be, you know, out of place to say that? Do you think that is, you know, happy on the same page with Senator Shahafuddin Ali in terms of him being the candidate of the... Because in politics, I mean, we watch on the sidelines, right? There are a lot of things that go on behind. Yes.
1: You have asked me this question. Let me answer it.
0: Yes, sir.
1: Before man and God, in the year 2023.
0: Yes.
1: Senator Teslim Folarin saw this coming. He said he's prayed to become the governor for your state in that year 2023. But he is very sure that by year 2027, Sarafa Ali will contest the governorship with him. He said because they graduated from the same university, they are about the same age, they are both high-ranking officer, high-ranking chief of Olubadan Council. So there is nothing that he has that Senator Ali does not have. He knew. You understand?
0: Yeah.
1: He knew that in 2027, he may contest the position with him. You know, though he helped him to get the ticket for the Senate. You know, because Teslim Folarin was actually in charge of the party.
0: Yes.
1: At that time.
0: Yes.
1: You understand?
0: They said he hijacked the party at the time.
1: You know, you see the word hijack, not hijack.
0: Yes.
1: You know, there are something which the lawyer always say. You understand?
0: Yes.
1: They will say it is fair. You understand? You know, they can waste the time of the court by all that legal drama, but ultimately they will say it is what is permissible. You know, so it is permissible in politics. If you can hijack, you hijack. If the other allows you to hijack. But what we are saying is that...
0: If you can steal, you can steal. If you can grab, you can grab. You know, all is fair in politics.
1: Power is not about a la carte. Understand?
0: So Teslim Folarin and the late Omode who grabbed the APC at the time.
1: Yes. So where I'm going is that ultimately, you see, the father of the nation is President Bola Ahmed Tinubu, and Oyo State is also very dear to him. Ultimately, he will cut all the police together to embrace peace. So I have no doubt about that.
0: Do you believe that there is a realistic path? Do you believe that is okay, barrister?
2: Yeah, my prof. Let me just add. Now that you are on this question, in your candidate opinion, do you think President Bola Ahmed Tinubu has been fair to APC politicians in Oyo State?
0: Yes.
1: I said it before that I wrote an article that I pray that they will not destroy APC in Oyo State. I don't think it has been fair. You understand? But the important thing is that when you are talking about whether it's fair or not, it's a question of do you have a person. Once you don't have the governor in the state, then you have problem. I didn't mean that we were able to win in year 2023. You understand? Then the governor will have easy access to the president. Will be able to. The president is the president of the country. You know. So whether it's fair or it's not fair, it's a question: do you have your governor? Do you have your own governor? We must ensure that we have governor. That the current governor of Oyo State is APC governor. They'll be able to get so many things. When you look at ministerial position, the first person that was there, Bayo Adelabu, he came from Accord, he was made a minister. The current person, Joseph Tebe, he was in PDP. So as far as ministerial is concerned, APC does not have a minister, but yet the president can work with anybody. He's the president of the country. And these people are from your state. But when it comes to partisanship or party politics, I don't think the president is fair to us.
0: But you have remained in the party because you're a true party man, even though the president has not been fair to you as a true party man. So we can say that you are slightly aggrieved as a party man because those who have been loyal to the party have not been rewarded by the president.
1: Yeah, because the president does not even know them. And how can you be known? That's why I say, if we have the governor of the state, we're able to have our own governor in the state. Or I didn't mean that we have a minister who happens to be a party man, like the party man.
0: Yes.
1: You understand? Then we'll be able to know how to take care of so many people.
0: Like yourself, that has been a party man for years.
1: I'm talking about somebody like Senator Steve Folarin. You understand?
0: Yes.
1: He'll be able to even use his position to service so many other people.
2: A member of your party.
1: He's not a member of our party.
0: He's not a member.
3: Can I ask a question?
0: Please go ahead, Prof. Yeah. Yes.
3: Yes. We have not, in fact, addressed two issues. The first is the attempt to reconcile the aggrieved persons in APC. Whether that approach is substantial and will yield result. The second one is that you have the incumbent governor of Oyo State contesting against the president.
0: Yes.
3: I'm wondering what kind of dynamic that has to play in terms of the president's interest in supporting the candidate of the APC in Oyo State.
1: Oh, okay. The consolation of the aggrieved is multifold. The party itself has set up a committee headed by Solam, Senator Lanlin, but they are doing their job, but some are still not happy with it. At the level of local government, it's ongoing, at the level of the federal too, you will see that recently, the party chairman of the APC came to Oyo State, So it's an ongoing process. But one thing which is clear to me is that before the election, then the aggrieved people would have been taken care of one way or the other, so that they will lay down their grievances. Then on the contest of the current governor of Oyo State for the position of presidency.
0: Yes.
1: I believe that it may be an opportunity to protect himself, because ordinarily they always have peace accord, whatever. And the police accord is that you will not prove this, you will not prove this, you will not prove this. When you look at Atiku, he has been contesting almost in the last 30 years. He has not been proved. You understand? Despite the fact that he has a lot of skeletons in his cupboard. The cupboard has not been opened.
4: That's interesting.
1: So, I don't think Makinde can defeat Tinubu. I don't think so. But
2: let me quickly ask my brother this question.
1: Yeah.
2: My noble prof.
1: Yes, sir.
2: I want an honest assessment.
1: Yes.
2: Of Governor Seyi Makinde's performance in the state.
1: Okay. Honest assessment.
0: Yes.
1: Thank you. Before I say the honest assessment, when we're in government, we have done 20 years roadmap, 20 years roadmap for your state, that even if you are a fool, if you're able to follow that roadmap, you will do well. As far as I'm concerned, Makinde did well in infrastructure, you know, no doubt about that, especially in the area of rules and things like that. But in terms of gaggling local government, he failed abysmally. You know, the local government, he had a problem with the local government. So that is my own honest assessment.
0: Okay.
1: But the last assessment is that he is loved by the people. I have no doubt in my mind. Mm. That people of Oyo State, they love him.
0: Right. Okay. Yeah. So, Prof. I mean, I like where you landed with that. Your response. You said he's loved by the people. Do you think that someone loved by the people will be trusted to also tell the people that, okay, I'm leaving now. I'm handing this person over to you to pick up where I left off. So if he's doing that and he's highly loved by the people, where does that put your candidate in terms of the possibility of winning? Because if the people love Makinde, that means they will trust him to follow whoever he chooses as his successor, whoever, you know, he picks to succeed him. In this case, he has chosen Bimba Adekunbi of the APM, who was in the government of your party at some point as Commissioner of Finance. Do you think that would affect the chances of your party? Because people love Makinde, as you've mentioned. I mean, he defeated your party in 23 by a landslide. So now he's choosing a successor. How does that affect you? Hello, Prof, are you there?
1: It's a tough game, but Sarafa Ali will win. Yeah, can you hear me?
0: Yes, I can hear you now, sir.
1: Yeah. I said, it's going to be a tough election.
0: Yes.
1: But Sarafa Ali will win, the gubernatorial. I told you that Makinde is loved by the people.
0: Mm.
1: But recently, he has been having issues with those people, especially on the issue of Circular Road, you know. So that may be his major problem, you know. Then the workers and the retirees, they have confidence in him, in Makinde. So, but similarly, the workers and the retirees, they have confidence in the government of Senator Ladoja when he was in power.
0: Yes.
1: You know, so you can see how that thing will balance out. But, you know, but in terms of spread and in terms of acceptability, APT is the most acceptable party in our state today.
0: Most acceptable party?
1: APM is an experiment.
0: By what metrics? Hold on, Barrister, please. By what metrics? Yes. By what metrics, Prof?
1: By all metrics you can think of.
0: Right. But your party has been out of power since 2019. You even lost woefully in the 2023 election. Your candidate lost woefully in 2023 elections. So I'm you know, struggling to see why your party is the most loved.
1: We did not lose woefully there in the last election, in the sense that we won all the three senatorial seats.
0: Right.
1: We won about 10 out of 14 House of Representatives, you know. Makinde won with landslide.
0: Yes.
1: Because even the leadership of APC supported Makinde because of the G5 agreement. I'm aware of that.
0: Oh, Okay, so he didn't win because people loved him at the time. It was just because of the G5 agreement. So they let him win.
1: It's a contributory factor.
0: Factor.
1: But APC leadership also supported Makinde against their own candidate.
0: Aren't you concerned that that will play? Okay, Barrister, go ahead.
1: Yeah.
0: Go ahead.
2: You know, my brother,
1: yeah,
2: you are one peculiar politician I have seen in a long time. Because you are so honest, you are not talking like a politician. You tell it like it is. How are you coping in the midst of this other war?
1: Thank you. You see, in politics, all characters are needed. That's one thing about politics.
0: Mm.
1: You have people who can beat other person. They may be needed. You have people who are level-headed. You have all sorts of people in politics. You know, so you just have to cope with yourself.
0: That's
1: what I can just say.
0: And you know, as you've mentioned, some people worked with Makinde behind the scene, even high-ranking members of the APC. Are you concerned that that might happen this time around too, especially with the issue of reconciliation that we talked about earlier? Again, there are those in the... Yes.
1: I know, because I said, look at Boye, VP of
0: Adelabu. Yes, he has gone to APM. Yes. So I'm saying that even those that is still within the APC, are you concerned that they might behind the scene work with Adekunbi?
1: It's possible. You see, the choice of Adekunbi.
0: Yes.
1: Is
0: it? Hello, Prof. Prof, are you there, sir? The best Prof has gone off again.
3: I think it's his network.
0: Okay. Prof, can you hear me now?
3: No, I think it's still rolling. I can see it rolling.
0: Yes. Yeah. Oh, okay. We'll let's wait and see if we'll try and, reconnect with him.
3: Because, the that point he's trying to respond to, came to play, played out in Osun State.
0: Yeah.
3: Where, contrary to expectation, the whole of that Ife Aziz was won by Adeleke. And the people attributed it to the grievances with Omishore. So these grievances, they look regular, but they are consequential.
0: Yeah, definitely. Okay, I think it's off the call now. Let me try and bring him back. All right. Hello, Prof. Okay. As we try to bring him back, Professor Aede, let's speak to the issue you also raised regarding religion. You know, how much of a role does it actually play? Because I remember the APC in Osun State also were talking about religion in the build-up to that election and all of that. How much role does it play? Because every politics is local, right? From what you've observed in Oyo State, how much role does it play in Oyo State politics?
3: Well, I think it's a factor that is usually considered by decision makers, even though there's no standing rule about rotation between Christians and Muslims. In any case, you know, we always make this argument that Yoruba land is not about two religions. We also have our own religion, which people think they are also just as significant. That if we want to rotate it among religions, it will not be enough to rotate it between Christians and Muslims. We should also think about
0: those. Okay, yes, Prof. Welcome back, sir. So, sorry, Professor Aede, I think it's back now. Professor Olofela, welcome back. Can you hear me now? Hello?
5: Yes.
0: Okay. Yes. So I was.
5: I can hear you.
0: Yeah. You were responding to my question as to whether you're worried that people will work with Adekunbi behind the scene.
5: Hello.
0: Yes. I can hear you.
5: Hello.
0: Yes. I can hear you. I can hear you. Go ahead, Prof. Go ahead.
1: You see, when it comes to the issue, I said concerning the issue of Adekunbi, which is the candidate of Makinde.
0: Yes.
1: You know, I said even within APC, some people still see him as one of us.
0: Right.
1: Let me put it that way. You know, so I suspect that Makinde will have done that one deliberately. Let me poach from APC. Let me take from my own wagon and see what can be done. But nonetheless, it won't work. We will defeat Makinde and his candidate. He has 2027.
0: Okay. So. Were you surprised? Yes. What was your reaction when you found out that Governor Makinde had chosen Adekunbi, given that Governor Makinde was very critical of the state financial records at the time he took over? I remember him saying that it meant, I think, 19,000, a certain amount was withdrawn. Adekunbi reacted at the time. So Adekunbi being one of the fiercest critics of Shehu Makinde at some point, Makinde also being very critical of the Ajimobi administration in those years. How did you feel as, one of the people from that Ajimobi, clan? You know, when are they going to be accepted to succeed? Because there are those who say they feel betrayed, going to dent the legacy. No, there are those who say they feel surprised. How did you feel? Yes.
1: The point is that my own thoughts on this one is that Governor Makinde is convinced that Ajimobi is a good leader and recruiter of possible leaders. The candidate of APM is Ajimobi boy. Yes. Let me say was the deputy Open Salau.
0: Yes,
1: is also an Ajimobi boy. You know, so that means that he is convinced that his attack on Ajimobi ab initio was not justified or justifiable.
0: Mm.
1: I think he has seen light. Let me put it that way.
0: So it was in the dark. It was in the dark before. It was in the dark.
1: It was in the dark before.
0: Yes.
1: Because immediately he got to power, he wanted to rubbish Ajimobi completely.
0: Mm.
1: You know, that was when the like of some of us were also attacking his government.
0: Yes.
1: Even the book that we made that time, we spent about 2.8 billion to make a textbook. He did not acknowledge us. He just removed all the back page and put another one there and distributed them. You know, so it was that bad.
0: Mm.
1: It was that bad.
0: So do you feel vindicated now? Do you feel vindicated by Adekunbi's choice? You feel vindicated?
1: Yes, of course I do.
0: Mm.
1: Of course, you know, I do.
0: So there's no reason to believe that Oyo State finances were mismanaged as we're given the impression at the time.
1: Mm. Somebody said, I think... Professor Albert of UI.
0: Yes.
1: He said, if you don't know Ajimobi from home, you will think that it's an Ijebu man. You understand?
0: Yeah.
1: He's always careful when it comes to the issue of finance.
0: Right.
1: He's always careful. Mm.
0: Right.
1: Okay. Very, very extremely careful and cautious.
0: Right. Okay. So all right, Barrister, go ahead.
2: Question for my brother.
0: Go ahead.
1: Yes.
2: My prof,
1: yes.
2: Again, I want your honest opinion on my question. Tinubu's reforms appear not to be going down well with the majority of Nigerians. A lot of people are disenchanted and disillusioned that they see Osun as an ideal response to a non-performing government at the center. Do you think the people of Oyo State are isolated from this reality because you are so emphatic on Sharaf Adin Ali winning? I don't know if you have put this into consideration too.
3: Just to add to that, Barrister, would they not prefer Sharaf Adin being in the traditional rulership cadre rather than coming for governorship?
0: So two questions for you, Prof. Two questions. Yeah.
1: You see, let's thank God for Tinubu this time around.
0: Hmm.
1: You know, I think it was Mahatma Gandhi of India. When he stopped importation of clothes to India, he said, if India cannot clothe themselves, let them walk naked. And that led to rejuvenation of wool industry, of clothing industry in India. Reforms are usually tough, but only tough leader can do tough things at the appropriate time. You know, is Tinubu's reform, yeah, very tough, very harsh, but it's yielding dividend. You will recall that in the time past, many governors, they find it difficult to pay the salary of even workers, not to talk of doing infrastructure development in their states. But the reverse is the case. And I did

0: saying, let me be honest with you, I did mean that the local government are able to receive their money directly. Even let us say 50% were given to the local government, things will have changed radically, because the amount of money that were being sent to local government or that have been sent to local government district is enormous. Mm. And the grassroots, if the grassroots is able to do something for people, then people will have felt the benefit of this current regime. Then look at Nelfon too. Nelfon is also helping the students who will not be able to find funding for themselves. Then look at ASUU strike.
1: Okay, Prof, please. Please hold that thought, sir. Please hold that thought. We need to take this break. Yeah. Prof, I know where you stopped, ASUU strike. So we'll pick it up from there after this break. When we get back, okay, we'll be entering the final lap of this conversation, and hopefully we'll be taking reactions from the listeners as well via the phone lines and Facebook. We'll be back in a moment. Just stay with us. Okay.
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Fenetton cleanser, a bogey attention. See a fairy at a bush, and you're not a balloon. Number, if on the blue, M1 Nigeria Limited. The one with Fenetton cleanser, Jade, telephone 080-3405-1533. Futita at the rear, you want not Jarako Moa. Fenetton cleanser, I'm a tepe bogey. See, I go go go go go go go go go go go go go go go go go go go go go go go go go go go go go go go go go go go go go go go go go go go go go go go go go go go go go go go go go go go go go go go go 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go go go go go go go go go go go go go go go go go go go go go go go go go go go go go go go go go go go go go go go go go go go go go go go go go go go go go go go go go go go go go go go go go go go go go go go go go go go go go go go go go go go go go go go go go go go go go go go

0: For 25 years, we've seen hustle become success, dreams become reality, and strangers become family. Truly, we've come a long way together. Cheers to the next.
1: My pen has stalled.
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6: Welcome back. 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We're entering the final lap of the conversation with Professor Adeni Oluwafela, former chairman, Idoloku government, here in Oyo State, former commissioner of education, science, technology here in Oyo State as well. And also, he once served as a federal commissioner at the Federal Character Commission, FCC, in Abuja. Thank you for staying with us, Prof. We're also live on Facebook, 32 FM 949. You can drop your comment there. So before we went to that break, you were speaking to the president's reform, which, according to you, have yielded results. You talked about Nail Fund and you talked about ASU Strike as well. I mean, that's your constituency. So I'd like you to, you know, pick it up where you left off.
7: So what, yes, I'm trying to say is that,
6: yes,
7: there's no government almost in the last 40 years where you not have ASU Strike, you know. And the principal thing is the welfare of the staff. But this government has ensured that staff of the university has been taken care of, you know. So, and I'm happy that my brother from U.S. is also there. I can tell you that things are better than what it used to be. The students, too, they have opportunity to have access to Nail Fund, you know. So I believe that reform are yielding dividend, but the populace, the downtrodden, the grassroots will affect it better if the governors have allowed local government allocation to go directly to the council chairman.
6: Prof, sorry to come in here.
7: No,
6: prof.
7: You mentioned the issue of Osun State.
6: Okay, he was barrister. All right, go ahead. Yes.
7: Osun did not lose election last 2 weeks or 3 weeks in that August. Mm. Osun lost an election since Aregbesola has left. Aregbesola has been sidelined Osun State. Aregbesola is a great politician. You don't lose that kind of person, you know. So he's causing damage to APC in that state. That's just the fact. His ADC may not win, but we did not win also.
6: But his ADC got just 14,000. They got just 14,000. Yeah.
7: What I'm saying is that Aregbesola is a political factor in Osun State.
6: The day we are unable to manage him,
7: yeah, that is why we are having problem in Osun State.
6: Okay.
7: If we have been able to manage him, then we would have been able to perform better.
6: All right.
8: I want to ask my brother a question.
6: Right.
8: Because I agree with it that if we had allowed the local government to function, perhaps,
7: yes,
8: the dividends of democracy may have flowed more to the people, yes, who are more, yes, in the local government. But I want to ask, yes, why it has been impossible, especially with APC having almost 31 governors under their umbrella. It is not only Sheyi Makinde that is doing what he is with government. Almost all the states. And if with APC at the center, we are able to get at least the 31 governors under their umbrella, not PDP umbrella, you know, to...
7: I understand your question.
8: Yes, wouldn't that have been
7: plus? I understand your question. You see, the law creating local government has some area where they are not particularly clear. I'm happy that we have lawyer in the house. whereby state government can cease to pretend over them. I think it is that part of the legal possibilities that you have a JAC, Joint Allocation Committee, account forever, which called JAC.
6: Yeah.
7: No. So, however, some most governors may abuse that process and shortchange the local government. You know, when you, there's also a law which says that the funding of primary education is the joint responsibility of the state government and that of the local government. You know, so during the JAC meeting, certain amount of money, state will also contribute. Then part of the funding of local government, they will take it to SUBEB, State Universal Basic Education Commission, which will disburse that one to local government, to various primary schools. So I think there's a law which is still, which governors can use to hold local government to
6: account.
7: To that law is there.
6: Okay.
7: I think recently Attorney General has also gone to the to court, to the highest court in the land, Supreme Court, you know, to ensure that there is no friction between the state and local government so that local government can be funded directly.
6: Right.
7: Okay. Once the lacuna is removed, then money will be able to go to the local government directly.
6: Right. Okay, so Prof, I want us to, you know, speak to some of the issues that you've raised. You talked about NEL Fund, right? There are several conversations regarding NEL Fund. There are those who are raising questions about, you know, the fact that school fees had risen and now you're giving loans to the students at the time where there is high inflation. To what extent can it cater to the needs of the student? In fact, Alhaji Atiku Abubakar, one of the contenders for this presidential election, has said that when if he gets elected, he's going to review NEL Fund. He's going to forgive debt as well. That's one. Number two is on the issue of subsidy. You've talked about how the money has been given to governors. There are a lot of questions regarding that as well. Atiku Abubakar again has said he's going to reverse subsidy removal and look at the policy again. And many people say that has rattled your party. That has made the presidency announce this social safety program about $1 billion and all of that. Is your party losing sleep over Atiku's strategy that is unveiling to the people, telling people that you've gone through these sufferings by this reform? If I get elected, I'm going to review these reforms and perhaps reverse some of these policies. How concerned is your party? What's your opinion on Atiku reversing the subsidy removal, saying it has brought a lot of hardship to the people?
8: Prof, just before you answer the question, please permit me to add this, because I have also been questioning this issue of NEL Fund. As of today, we have about 2.5 million students in tertiary institutions in Nigeria. And prior to this program, school fees in our tertiary institutions hovered between 45,000 naira and 90,000 naira. But now, they are between 250,000 and 400,000 naira. And the head of NEL Fund, on an interview program about 2-3 days ago, said they had only been able to capture 850,000 students, leaving about 1.7 million students in the cold to look for 250,000 to 400,000. Will government's program not be defeated? Because a lot of them may not be able to make that money to go back to school.
6: All right. So, Prof, please address those issues and then we'll get reactions from the listener.
7: Okay. Now, so I think the madam of university should be able to talk about the school fees. But what I know, it was not until I was doing PP in private university that I knew that my education was partial scholarship. You know, because when you go to private universities, maybe annually, I'm not sure that there's any private university that you pay less than 400,000 naira per semester. That is about 800,000 per session or about 1.2 million thereabout. So I cannot speak for university management because I don't know there are reasons for increase in the school fees. You know, so I think we want to do research into it.
6: Right.
7: But no matter how high it is, it will still be a lot less than the private universities. That I'm very sure of. Then, article said it's going to reverse
6: subsidy.
7: Mm. The subsidy. You see, when you are talking about this subsidy, before, government was borrowing money to service this so-called subsidy. When Tinubu said there's a stop to it, that means government will not borrow money for any fictitious subsidy or fuel and things like that. So, you know the article antecedent. If he has the opportunity, that is what he's going to do. This is a man that he said they paid all the contractors for electricity $16 billion. They paid them 100%. And up to today, we are still in darkness. So if such a person said that is what he's going to do, that is what he will do. But it will be reversing the loss of Nigerians because it's not that it's going to make life better.
6: Mm.
7: You know, then I think you talk about the issue of NEL fund.
6: He said he will review NEL fund. Yes, he will review NEL fund if he gets elected.
7: You talk about NEL fund.
6: Yes.
7: Said 2.5 million students.
6: Yeah.
7: I don't understand what you mean by 2.5 students. Are you saying you have 2.5 million students in the university?
6: Barrister?
7: Or that have applied?
8: No. The estimated figure for the number of students currently in our universities in Nigeria.
7: Yes. It's 2.5.
6: Yes, okay. That's what
8: he's
6: saying. Yes.
8: Only been able to reach 850,000. And so what I am saying is,
7: I think it's clear to me.
8: The intention of government is to ensure that no student drops out of school. But if we have been able to reach only 850,000, then we have 1.7 million who still struggle to raise 250 to 400,000 naira to pay their fees. That wouldn't that be counterproductive to the intention of government that students don't want?
7: No. NEL fund is meant for indigent students. If your parents or your guardian can pay for university education, you don't need NEL fund.
6: Right.
7: It is actually meant for indigent students, those who have nobody who can pay for their university education. You know, that's what it's meant for. So it's not all students that are supposed to access.
6: So it's possible that the remaining students did not apply because their parents can afford the expenses.
7: You understand?
6: Yeah.
7: You see, I'm a scientist. I can talk about facts and figures. But what I'm saying is that the NEL fund is meant for indigent
6: students. All right.
7: Not all students.
6: Okay. Okay. So let's open the phone lines now.
9: We actually have about.
8: Is there anything that you have put in place to identify those that are poor amongst your students?
9: No, I think that there's no distinction between indigent and non-indigent. You can set a criteria, for instance, if you want to offer scholarship to indigent students to provide evidence. For instance, who their parents are, what is the net income, who is currently sponsoring their education.
6: Yeah.
9: So that's normally what is used to assess those who are indigent and non-indigent. But as for NEL fund is open to any students who thinks that requires loan, you know, to fund this education. So that's why not every student is likely to apply for NEL fund.
6: Right. Right. Okay. So let's open the phone lines now. 0906-2000-949. 0809-7000-949. That's 0906-2000-949. 0809-7000-949. 0705-5000-949. 0705-5000-949. Hello, good morning. Hello? Hello, good morning.
10: Hello, good morning, sir.
6: Good morning, sir. Good morning.
10: Two professors, good morning.
9: And remember also that Nell Fund is for undergraduates only.
6: Good morning. Yeah, go ahead.
10: All right. I have maybe one or two questions to ask.
6: Okay.
10: Our guest. And that's about, you mentioned something when he was talking about the issue of religion choice of Sheikh Makinde.
6: Yes.
10: That factor. So then I want to draw his attention. I don't know what he has to say concerning living as a Muslim under APC. People coming in as a Muslim, not only that, Muslim ticket.
6: Ticket, okay.
10: What does he have to say to that? That's
6: right.
10: Number one.
6: Okay.
10: Number two is about talking of altruistic tendency. When it comes to, we just discussed the last thing about Nelson. I think when subsidy was eventually removed, now almost 4 years now, I think what the government should have directed his attention and the whole fund, at least if not all, but last chunk of the fund towards, is something like a refinery. Because he himself hasn't been a governor before. You understand how governors, you know, how the tendencies of governors, to not maybe take care or maybe allow, free hands for the local government and the like.
6: All right.
10: I want to say regards that or a form of question is, does he think that there is any altruistic tendency in what that particular idea of just giving the money to the governor, having himself been a governor before?
6: No, he's been a chairman, not a governor. He's been a chairman, local government chairman, not a governor. Thank you. Prof. Olofel, I don't know if you got the question. Let's take this one as well so we can add everything together. Hello.
7: Sorry, the last question I did hear.
6: Okay, I'll relate it to you. Good morning, sir. Good morning.
11: Hello,
6: good morning, sir.
11: Good morning.
6: Yes.
11: Edda Olatunde from Apete is speaking.
6: Welcome, sir.
11: I commend the two professors and the barrister. But there's an issue I want to raise.
6: Okay.
11: When one of the professors was talking, trying to compare what happened in Osun to what is happening in Oyo State. For example, the Ede Tinokede is an Ede indigene. Ademola Adeleke is also an Ede indigene. So maybe there's nothing wrong in that. But when you come to Oyo State, all our governorship aspirants are Ibadan indigenes. The only part of Ibadan also is their father. So there's no reason why everybody should be supported. If anybody has to be supported, it has to be secretly done. Are you following me?
6: Yeah.
11: Hello? Hello?
6: I'm with you, sir. I'm with you.
11: Concerning the issue of local government or no local government, I'm very happy. Professor Fela happened to be the chairman of my local government. I'm talking from Mapeke. I'm a retiree. During their time, they didn't pay us. They said they have to fixing roads. I'm not talking. Only the Arola. For the past some years, nothing has been done. And they claim they fix all the local government. If they have fixed the local government in their own time, under 8 years, does it mean that the road fixed under 8 years are broken down? If they are broken down, that means they are not well done. That means that whatever is done at all, it is supposed to be well done. So that is why they said they are fixing roads and they didn't fix roads. That's all talk, call a spade in spade. And concerning, are you following me?
6: I'm with you, sir.
11: Concerning the local government issue, I'm very happy. Barista is there. No governor can work They will not, the local government is not autonomous, let me tell you. Because our constitution has to be refused. They have to amend it. You know, when they want to talk issue of case policy, they refer the case to federal Assembly and Senate, and they said they have to pass two-thirds of 36 states. That has to be done with the local government, because look at that. I'm talking. We have federal and state.
6: Okay.
11: There's nothing like local government.
6: Okay.
11: You know, there's some local, right. In my own time, when I was young, 15 years ago, when I used to, because I'm more than 17 years old now,
6: okay,
11: local
6: sir.
11: Government used to read budget on their own.
6: Yes, sir.
11: You see, in Ogun State, governor that one. No, Singwana removed the local government chairman.
6: Yes.
11: Is that autonomy?
6: Yes.
11: Nobody can stand in front of me and say, well, I become
6: okay,
11: governor.
6: Thank you, Elder. Thank you, Elder.
11: No.
6: Thank you, Elder.
11: You have to be amended.
6: Thank you, Elder.
11: I'm very happy.
6: Thank you, Elder.
11: Listen to me.
6: Thank you, Elder.
11: Okay.
6: Thank you, Elder. Elder, we have to answer all the questions you've raised, and we also have to get reactions from others. But thank you so much, Elder. Thank you so much. I like the fact that you said you are, you know, retiree from Edo local government, so you have put our guests on the spot. So, Professor Olofel, I don't know if you want to address some of these issues that have been raised. The last question was, you know, was there any altruistic reason the president decided to, when he removed the subsidy, decided to pump the money to governors? That the allegation we are hearing, if I understand this question correctly, is that, you know, there is a political undertone, empower the governor so that they can repay you with votes in 2027. So I don't know if you can put those two questions and the issue that Elder also raised together, you know, in your response. Yes.
7: Excuse me.
6: Go ahead,
7: this
6: sir.
7: Question,
6: yes, sir. Oh. Hello, Prof. Are you there, sir?
7: Yeah.
6: Prof, we're losing connection with you. We can't hear you.
7: I'm here.
6: Okay, go ahead now. We lost connection with you for a moment there. Can you hear me now?
7: But can you hear me?
6: Yes. We can hear you now.
7: Okay, if you can hear me.
6: Yes, sir.
7: What I'm saying is that, what is the first question? I didn't hear it very well.
6: Okay, so the first question was about the issue of religion, right? That why do you think that you're talking about religion playing a role? Why didn't it play a role when President Bola Tinubu took over from late Muhammadu Buhari, both of them Muslims, and then we have a Muslim ticket now? Do you think it will play a role? If you're saying religion will play a role in your state in 2027, that's one. The second thing the person asked is the issue of subsidy. That is the removal of subsidy and handing over money to the governors. Is it an altruistic measure by the president, or there's an undertone to it? And then the second caller talked about local government autonomy. He said during your time as a chairman, that is from your local government area in Daido, that you didn't do anything. He said that they were not paid, and he said that in his own opinion, there cannot be local government autonomy until there's a proper amendment of the constitution. That is wrong to single out Oyo State. That even in Ogun State, we saw a chairman going to prostrate to Governor Dapo Abiodun at some point to apologize over some comment that he made. So those are the, I don't know if I've been able to summarize it for you so that you can capture everything in your response.
7: No, I got the first question, but this the question number one. But the second question is what I didn't get. And I would like to, because I think that one has to do with local government.
6: Okay, so that's what he's saying, is that you didn't, your tenure, you didn't do anything in your Edo local government area, that, you know, they were not paid, and it feels like there's no local government autonomy anywhere in Nigeria until we amend the constitution.
7: Okay.
6: Yes, sir.
7: Thank you. Yeah. But let me start with that one, because that may be a call to duty. You see, he said I did not do anything when I was
6: casting. And that they were not paid. There is a retiree from your local government.
7: Let me answer the question one by one.
6: Yes, sir.
7: Number one is that what I first of all did is what they call WWW. That is the welfare of the staff and the populace, the well-being, and the water. Those are the things that I concentrated my efforts on when I was council chairman. So the local government, we have about 82 health units. Most of them, they don't have staff manning them.
6: Yeah.
7: So what I did is that once I identify all the 10 wards, all these health units, I ensure that we got a staff. They are adult staff. We are paying them from council. We are unable to give them a full-time job, you know, but they are adult staff. But that was how we were able to man that place.
6: Okay.
7: Now, the man that called is from Akwete.
6: Yes.
7: I think I heard the word Akwete.
6: Yes.
7: Today, when you get to Akwete, immediately after the bridge, on the left-hand side, the market, which I built for them, is still there. You understand? So, since you have not called me to come and account for my time as a council chairman, let me just stop on for them. When you go to Olontuman too, I made it for them. I did their road. You understand?
6: Yes.
7: Primary school education, I know what I did. So if I'm called to duty on that, I will clearly talk about that. Then, question number one is that, and you said that...
6: Muslim Muslim tickets, won't that affect the APC? Somebody, yes.
7: Somebody, you know, say somebody was not paid or whatever.
6: Okay, yeah.
7: That,
6: he said they were not paid. Retirees, yes.
7: Pension payment, you know, has something to do with the state that time. That's what I mean by the control of council fund, you know. So if it was not paid, it will not be the fault of the local government alone. That's what I can just say about that one.
6: Okay.
7: But the local government staff, the local government staff that were with me at that time, you can ask them. I do not only pay them, but I ensure that they get their benefits as at when due, you know. So on the issue of religion, you understand?
6: Yes.
7: Now, I told you that I never knew that religion was very critical like that until I became the commissioner for education in New York State. You understand? You know, when the Muslim leaders were coming to me for certain issues, you know, I wouldn't want to mention those ones. You know, that was when I knew that religion is very sacrosanct as part of political factors in a state like Oyo State. Then somebody mentioned something about national Muslim-Muslim ticket.
6: Yes.
7: Yeah. Yes, Muslim-Muslim ticket cost Lagos State Muslim-Muslim ticket cost us Lagos State.
6: Yes.
7: Not only Lagos State, but some other state like that, whereby the Christians felt marginalized. Not only, it's not even a question of being marginalized. They felt insulted, let me put it that way. That was why Tinubu lost Lagos that time, because the voters and people that are living in Lagos, they are cosmopolitan people. These are people, majority of them are well-to-do. They don't even need any political patronage. Most of them are job creators. So they are able to vote for their conscience, you know. But then they have seen that Tinubu has not allowed Muslim-Muslim ticket to affect him negatively. A lot of the Christians who have been better in this administration. So I think his sins may be forgiven concerning that one. So that's what I can just say about that.
6: Okay, so you don't think it will affect you. All right, let me just take a few comments. This one says, as federal commissioner, what were your achievements? That's okay, General Batunde. This one says, don't compare India with Nigeria. India utilized their savings. They used it to care for their future, but we shared our own savings with the governors for them to loot. This one says, APC is in serious crisis in Oyo State. Many of those who picked nomination form are grieved but keeping quiet. At the end of the day, a neutral candidate will emerge as governor. It will end as an Otedola. I believe he's referring to what happened in the 90s. Chitu Adio says, good morning all. With regards to the Senator Ali and the polytechnic student sitting on his lap, were they alone in the room? If they were not alone, then it is simply a waste of time discussing it, because if the student was hurting, as the barrister said, he could have stood up since they did not tie him there. All right. Okay, so final call as we go. Final call. Hello.
12: My name is Peace.
6: Your name is?
12: Calling from Ijokodo.
6: Okay.
12: My name is Peace.
6: Peace from Ijokodo. Go ahead. Very quickly, sir. Very quickly.
12: Yes, sir. I want to hear the honest reflection of our guest. Concerning how Tinubu, just briefly, I'm sorry, about how Tinubu has been able to manage the plus of removal of subsidy and the windfall that the government is currently enjoying.
6: Right. All right. Thank you. I believe we've spoken to that already. Or do you want to address that in 30 seconds, Professor Olofela?
7: I didn't hear the question.
6: Okay, that, you know, your reflection on how the president has been able to manage the post-subsidy removal dynamics in the country, the windfall that we've gotten, your reflection on how he has been able to manage it.
7: Well,
6: 30 seconds.
7: We have
6: we've addressed
7: no,
6: it.
7: No, we have said something about
6: yes,
7: that.
6: Yes. We have.
7: We have said it means more money. Means more money for the states. More money for the state government. You understand?
6: Yeah.
7: Even federal government and
6: local government. All right.
7: And somebody asked what did I do when
6: as
7: I was
6: federal commissioner? Yeah, 30 seconds, sir. 30 seconds, yes.
7: What we are able to do is to assist some people for employment opportunity.
6: Mm.
7: And I thank God, as I'm speaking, I was able to help more than 200 people seek a federal government job.
6: Okay. All right. Thank you so much. It's been a very interesting conversation with you. You know, as you approach the election, I'm sure that many of the issues that we've discussed here will continue to, you know, be on the front burner until people cast their ballots in January next year. Let me go to Professor Ayede. Final thought as we wrap up with Professor Olofela this morning.
9: I think I just need to thank Professor Olofela for being very candid during the conversation, and also to wish him well.
6: All right, Barrister, final comment as we wrap up with Professor Olofela.
8: My brother, Professor Olofela, so
9: thank
8: good
9: you,
8: to be today. Now,
9: thank you so much.
8: What we have done today, we have spoken to President Bola Tinubu that he has not been fair to Oyo State politicians.
7: Yeah, we have done our minds.
6: Yes.
8: Who is honest, a man of integrity, very straightforward, a peculiar politician.
7: Yes.
8: If you are eventually chosen and given a position,
6: all right, thank you so much. Yeah, thank you so much, Professor Adeniyi Olofela is a former commissioner for education, science, and technology in Oyo State, former federal character commissioner as well. I also served at some point as a chairman of Edo local government area in the state. We've been speaking to the dynamics of elections in the state and at the federal level. Thank you, dear listener, for joining us. Don't forget to join us again on Wednesday, 11 to 12, for the midweek edition of The Podium, and next Saturday, 9 to 11. Thank you, Barrister and Prof. My name is Olorun Tobar Yusuf. Enjoy the rest of your Saturday morning. Bye for now.
7: Thank you so much.
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mafia, come out of my mind. 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

right, it's the top 10 countdown on 94.9 32 FM, filling the world with laughter. My name is King Kenny. We're checking out the biggest songs in the country at this time. We'll start off with our notable mentions. We have two songs for our notable mentions this week. One is Attention by Fola, and the other is Victoni and Benson's Who This. We'll be right back to recap the top five songs from last week before we get into the countdown proper.

0: by the Top 10 Countdown 94.9 32FM. Recapping the top 5 songs from last week, at number 5 was Treat You Right by Fola and Iris Starr. At number 4 was Eja Meja by Benton. It features Ashake. At number 3 was Ashake's Forgiveness. At number 2 was Shay Vibes with GTA. And our number 1 song from last week was Davido's Before Before. It features Mayokum and Fola.
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0: At number 10 this week is T by Rema. It is his first solo release of 2026 and was produced by Mostad and London. Last week it was at number 6. This week it's at number 10. Ladies and gentlemen, T by Rema plays next.
2: Number 10.

Right, it's still the top 10 countdown with King Kenny. Coming through at number 9 is Already Falling from Davido's Uriade album. It's a 13-track project. The song drops from number 7 to number 9.

just gone by on the top 10 countdown. Number 9 was Davido's Already Falling. And number 8 this week, we've got Victoni Slick song. It moves up from number 9 to number 8. Victoni Slick plays next on the top 10 countdown.

0: by Fola and Iris Starr's Treat You Right drops from number 5 to number 7 on the top 10 countdown. The song is love themed with a low key Afro soul kind of vibe. Fola and Iris Starr, Treat You Right, plays next.
1: Number 7.

0: Now, here's one of the standout songs from Asake's third studio album, Money. It's titled Gratitude, and it comes in at number 6, up from number 10 last week on the Top 10 Countdown. Asake, Gratitude. Enjoy.
1: Number 6.

0: All right, we recap from number 10 to number 6 on the top 10 countdown before we move over to the number 5 song this week. At number 10 was Rema with T. At number 9 was Davido with Already Falling. At number 8 was Victoni with Slick. At number 7 was Treat You Right, Fola and Ira Star. And our number 6 song was Ashakez, Forgiveness.
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0: This next one is taken from Ira Star's third studio album, Stargirl. It features British singer Zayn and debuts on the top 10 countdown at number 5. I'm talking about Heaven Baby. It features Zayn once again. And of course, it's by Ira Star. Enjoy.
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0: just heard Iris Starr's Heaven Baby at number 5 on the top 10 chart. Next up is Eja Meja by Benson. It features Asake. Eja Meja was at number 4 last week. Enjoy.
1: Number 4.

0: 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You're listening to the Top 10 Countdown with King Kenny. Up next at number 2 is GTA by Shay Vibes. This song is on his upcoming Swagoo album. GTA drops from number 2 to number 3 on the Top 10 Countdown.
1: Number 3.

0: All right, just gone by with Shea Vibes with GTA. This week at number two is Forgiveness by Ashake, arguably the biggest song from his Money album. The song moves up from number three to number two on the top 10 chart.
1: Number two.

0: Right, we recap from number 5 to number 2 before we unveil the number 1 song on the top 10 countdown this week. At number 5 was Ira Starr with Heaven Baby, features Zayn. At number 4, we had Benson's Eja Meja, features Asha Kep. At number 3 was Shay Vibes, GTA. And at number 2 was Asha Kep's Forgiveness.
1: Bursting your speakers with the top 10 songs this week.
0: At number 1 this week is Davido's Before Before, a song that features Mayoko and Fola. It retains the number 1 spot for another consecutive week. You have to stick around with us next week to find out what song takes that number 1 position on the top 10 countdown. It was a pleasure hanging out with you. My name is King Kenny. Catch you later.
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7: It's about that time but you'll have to wait for me to introduce the champ elusive and tough a clinical slugger with a wicked way of words
8: Victor's getting annihilated
7: This dude will eat a punch, laugh in your face, knock you out, and smile again.
8: He's awesome!
7: The big fella doing big things. Big bounce, big dreams. The Gypsy King. No man on this planet has beaten him. Come at the king.
9: You best not miss.
7: Feel the power. Clap for the champ. This is Tyson.
10: So, the script is flipped. Bad, bad man has finally lost his zero. But in this game, it's all about revenge. And now, this cat, even more dangerous than before. Because if your goal isn't to be on top, you don't deserve to be.
11: He's been haunting the souls of the heavyweight division, knocking down every dude he's faced. He's a new man with a new mindset, with that same old golden right hand. It's a new day. Let me reintroduce the Bronze Bomber, Deontay Wilder. Say it with me now. Bomb Squad!
12: Ah, intro yo le shalalai. Ah, intro yo le shalalai. Lani Newcastle ati a bomb out. Two and no shin ballo bomb out to allocate a lotion lead in all of us of Waipe and near one ledu. Linu studio, that could have much to our phones go. Allow our ledu in studio. Near so to me. Mr. Galu, a cavalier.
13: A car son, a car, a calet will be the batting bow.
12: First, about to do egg bar, a lost sauce in no bow.
13: Call
12: him about any bow.
13: Gani, a ladio.
12: A glorious boxing promotion.
13: Glorious boxing promotions.
12: Killing pa. I want promoter and Ibadan. I talk about whether he does survive all this while.
13: consistency na la wepe ki. Tien kama ma debiti yu ma lak pere. Yen bodo wa consistent. So yen la wana vin tell her to push her. So yen kato pa boxing lawyer state na ni kwe the issue on of the board.
12: Ah, MBB of Oyo State.
13: At no case to your state, that's the last national.
12: Okay.
13: So that's why the major thing, we have the MBBFC, we have the MBF. Tonjoin's action.
12: Honorable one share pani.
13: Tonjoin's action a professional fight. So got the man jackiti Ibadan biti lumio yato ni pe Obama visha be 12 yen. Inye liema san wo o moto on wa. Ato wanto moto wan
12: pada. Gbogbo kan ni emi mo. Eh, and about the survive where? I want you to salo. Talon go over in.
13: And I could go for me and some push and then put by the joke and now and I didn't know what pay in Gatoma in Shilati Joy. Be or you can't know Darcy. In Lawana, if you pay a judge, I'm a shillo. Because you're another back in Kuala Sepati Kushe. So into ban shillo, don't test what you. 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
12: date wo ni todo wa
13: ti todo wa 20th of this month
12: 28 Saturday abi Sunday
13: Sunday sir
12: Sunday ni se MBF lo sanction ija yin ni abi MBBFC
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13: 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Or eight bouts rather. So that was about major amounts of 500,000. Additional bouts, you could about on VSC 880,000 per one bout.
12: Damn.
13: So immediately move VSC 12 bouts, you see Mutun son another extra 880,000, mainly me, laying 500,000. So our hope, okay, she tabadi batabani atofe man, she jaduma was actioned. Lamboxers, then ground provision at the coin, my good ring almost often and often. Shake my note to my lamp and add good ring. Power attack with the Olympic style boxers gun to Jamatio gun. Once in local commission, gun almost every month and going. Out of our ground provision, I go round advantage at my going. Yellow bring initiative, okay, Ejekamasi exhibition fight. So that boxers and Mazakin be keeping fit. I want to go a record bet. Mama Mavish Vian Sigara di Fun into my record. So Taba say in tune your record will be made G. Ale fin ti o ma record e yo kan si ta wa tun se tun ni record bi meji kan le ma fi yen gbaraji a ma tun se tun ma record e yo kan
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12: 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We go sonu lui. From where have I got it?
13: We go go on ba sonu la fi mo pe kano mo tun lo pan tun lo si baye ko. 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
4: Good
0: afternoon, sir.
4: Yeah, good afternoon.
0: Baba, honorable Lekan Salami, you are live on 32 FM 94.9, Ibadan, sir.
4: Yeah, good afternoon.
0: This is 32 FM, sir.
4: Nice to be here.
0: Yes, sir. Henry update lori preparation wa nibe yen. And then found na ni details lati Ibadan bi bai. From nkan te tri nbe yen sir and our preparation ahead of this match against Faxin. Afeke soro dan loju fun awon ololufe Shooting Stars ton gbo yin lati le ni sir. Hello sir. 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
0: Yes sir.
4: So, kono nko crown gbogbo effort wa leyin.
0: Yes sir. Then finally sir. Gbogbo olufe Shooting Stars lo se kudos fun team yin for the success so far and new development. Ta ri pelu Shooting Stars papa julo ru mobilization to waye ni rasiko fun match bye. Thank you so much, sir. Yes, sir. 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All right, Islamia. Easy. 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
6: 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But I was really impressed with the way the boys played, despite that they were short. We could see and Fanny football from a lot of practice. I'm a new coach, new boys too, and they were able to play that way, especially in the first half. Only Wimbledon, Nibokia, only that Wawu continental game. And expectation, you know, they got to continue because he stopped the last game because she did that for the win. So Ali lost the second leg. No, Ali lost defend the result. So I don't know, Ali was progress was second round.
0: Oda, Ashu Gani, Dada Lepada, Wasile, yes, Ashu Gani. Oh, let you my cabusari. Hello,
3: hello,
0: yeah,
3: che, yes, sir.
0: Shall I cook a cattoo? I could only pay
3: at the shooting. What only pay shooting on them, BB?
0: All right, I can go on.
3: Oh, yeah,
6: Tanya. Hello,
0: Cass, off shooting, off shooting.
6: Upstairs.
0: Olorun fe shooting stars na you know.
6: Ati debi lata no.
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6: So Odo. Yeah, sure.
0: E mo 32 FM. Okay. Atana le ti debe yen.
6: Beni.
0: E so ruko yin fa won arale.
6: I am Dele Rukomi.
0: I am Dele Tony Shooting Stars. I am Dele Latana.
6: I got a Sunday.
0: So, could you back my hand? Did you lose also be a Shaogawa?
6: Yeah, I'm bad at
0: sea. That's you.
6: I'm bad at
0: sea. I'm Sunday. God bless you. Jumia, thank you so much for your time. All right, Dada, let the pad out.
3: Thank you.
0: All right.
3: I'm inside. Bye-bye. All right.
0: Bye-bye. Yes.
3: All right.
5: Oh, yeah. I want to snap, all right? 32 FM 94.9.

0: alakale ti jade lori awon ti o soju ko Shooting Stars asole Mustafa lawa egba mi fake Mustafa lawa be lori field olala wa mi ebi o mele o unbelievable bola gade ade lowo Isa Yusuf Abaton so Akara Ola Kuli Akara Ola Oke Ola Jobi Lucky Emmanuel Tahir Abubakar Sadiq Ibrahim Taufik Otani Hello
1: Hello Hello, 101.
0: Ege.
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1: You can start.
0: Me, I mean. 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
3: And commentary of that game is on Sports Extra this afternoon. We give you an alternative choice of listening on a Saturday. This is our base. We've got the goal service as usual, but if you want uninterrupted coverage of Manchester City commentary, then switch to Sports Extra, available through the BBC Sounds app as well, of course, as we welcome listeners to the BBC World Service. So wherever you are in the world, it is a pleasure, as always, to have your company here at the City Ground. Good atmosphere, and we're hoping for a good game for two sides who are still yet to win.
4: Yeah, two sides desperately needing to kick their season off. They need to get up and running as soon as possible for quite similar reasons, really. They're both relatively new managers, obviously. Berto De Zerbi there at Spurs at the end of last season, but both are instilled with bringing success to these football clubs, and you don't want to go too far into the season without getting that first victory and really starting your season.
3: Spurs on that far side, the right. Porro tried to slide the ball forward, blocked by Forrest, picked up by Schlager, and De Lapp had just drifted out towards that left-hand side to try and take advantage of the gap left by Porro, who pushed forward on, from his right back position, but it went out of play for a throw, and it will be a Tottenham Hotspur throw, 0-0 in the early stages. Tonali stabs the ball back to Porro, who then hits a crossfield pass that went away from Udogie. It's his first Premier League start of the season. Robertson from Liverpool, after arriving on a free, had started the first two games, but Udogie is in at left back. Schlager to Aina. Back three, of course, for Forrest, and Tell catches the heels of Aina, and that will be a throw to Forrest in front of Oliver Glasner, in front of us here in the main stand, 2.5 minutes in.
4: Yeah, the game hasn't really got going as yet. It's been a bit scrappy, stop and start. Both teams trying to put a bit of pressure on the ball, giving the ball away. There's a sloppy pass from Aina, giving a corner kick away when he was probably 20 yards outside of his penalty area. I mean, Spurs put a little bit of pressure on him, as has been the game so far, but that is giving momentum to the opposition. Corner for Spurs.
3: So attacking the Trent end in a rather casual manner. Matthias Tell wanders across to take it, places the ball down in the quadrant. There must be four, five white shirts who have gathered at the far post. Sells in his blue goalkeeping outfit waits. Tell takes it in towards the near post. Didn't beat the first man. Cleared by De Lapp. Only runs it back towards Tell on this near side. The Tottenham left. Takes a little bit of a tumble. Falls onto his backside. Gets himself back up. Tell still kept the ball. This is Savio. And then rolls it back to Tell on this near side, the left. He's got to try and get away from Williams and Aina. They both have come across to this near side. And in fact, it was Aina with a foot into the challenge.

0: And Tottenham get a throw that Udogie wants to take quick. A throw quickly as Kinski goes direct through the middle, looking for the run of Tell, who was making a diagonal run off of the left touchline. It goes straight through to his opposite number, and Sells bowls the ball out towards Murillo. We've got reporters at every Premier League game. We're also at key matches in the Championship, League One and League Two, as Milinkovic in the sunshine inside the Derby's own penalty area. Murillo passed the ball to Schlager, couldn't control it, but then Murillo steps out of defence to win the ball back for Forrest, and then gives it towards Delap, and he's able to turn, but Bentancur, running back in the midfield, dispossesses him, and that was a rather crude challenge as Gallagher was upended by McAtee, and that'll be a free kick to Tottenham.
1: Yeah, again, whole team snapping into the tackle, trying to be aggressive. Yes, more passes given away than anything up till now, but the reaction from both teams having given passes away has been really positive. Straight into the tackle, trying to win the ball back, trying to get the team moving forward. But as you said, a bit sloppy, both teams in possession so far.
0: That's the voice of Leon Osman on 5 Live as Tonali pings a ball forward. It was Porro who tried to dart after it. It went straight into the chest of Sells, and then Forrest play the ball out, and then Schlager clips it out to that far side, the Forrest left towards Ndoye. He had to try and hold off the attentions of Gallagher. Accrington Stanley, who are yet to win in League Two, have taken the lead. They lead Crawley Town by a goal to nil. Back pass from Gallagher to Kinski, all in green away towards our right, plays it forward. Bentancur to Van Hecker, and his early clearance goes straight to a red shirt. There's been an early chance at Brentford, Charlie Slater.
2: And a great chance for Brentford. It's 0-0. Wonderfully worked routine from a set piece at the corner. It fell to Keane Lewis Potter, 10 yards out. Should score, but it was well blocked and put behind for a corner. 0-0.
0: Falkirk are ahead at Tannadice in the Scottish Premiership. Dundee United 0, Falkirk 1 is the latest score. Here is the blonde-haired Van Hecker, laid off by Gallagher to Bentancur. Not much room in the midfield. Back to Van der Ven, out towards Udogie near side. Tell now makes a run ahead of him, takes it in his stride, back towards Udogie. There's a slick move down the left-hand side, but then it was quickly ended by the run of Milenkovic running back, but they can't hold on to the ball, Forrest.
1: No, the best move we've seen as well so far, that from Spurs. Good enterprise and play, good pace to it, real endeavour getting into that penalty area. But you're right, Forrest won the ball back, but I don't think I've seen them get more than three passes in a row before they've given the ball away so far.
0: West Ham United got their first win in midweek. They beat Wolves by 4-2. They're now leading against Derby County in the Championship. 1-0. We'll bring you news of that goal in a short while. The goals as they go in then on 5 Live. Bentancur waits for the ball to settle. Quite frenetic, it seems, in the midfield. You'll be used to that.
1: Yeah, and I don't mind this. I mean, quite often in the Premier League now, we'll see one team getting good possession of the ball, knocking it around, but the team not really being able to get close to them. But at the minute, it's very competitive. There's neither team's given each other a yard.
0: Savio runs away, was having his shirt pulled a little bit, and then Van Hecker wraps it into the feet of Porro, who tries to wriggle clear, and then he was brought down. The referee didn't see the initial challenge. Instead, he's gone out for a throw. As there's a goal at Brentford, Charlie Slater.
2: And Sunderland are in front, long ball forwards up towards Brian Brobbey. What a handful. He massages defenders out of the way, and it falls to Dan Ballard. Striker's finish from the big centre-half, swatting it into the bottom corner. It is Brentford 0, Sunderland 1.
0: Sheffield United 0, Norwich City 1 is the latest score at Bramall Lane. In fact, it's a corner kick. Leicester 0, Oxford United 1. Crew lead York City by a goal to nil in League 2. Tottenham then have a corner kick far side the right. This should be an outswinger. In it comes now. Van Hecker rises, can't get there, comes to Tell, left corner of the area, inside the box, tries to pop it forward, strikes, rolls down the back of Aina, and then going to ground was Cunha with a sliding challenge, and Spurs get another corner kick in front of the Trent end.
1: Yeah, decent ball in, really was, went right the way through everybody. No one in Spurs shirt could get a touch on, come all the way through to Mathis Tell, who tried a little flick flack first to knock the ball through Forest defenders, maybe hit the arm of Olerena before it ricocheted back to him, but he did manage to force the corner.
0: Tell to take the corner kick. This time he goes long towards the far post. You're right, Leon, it did strike the arm, but the referees felt that it was in a natural position, so it was quickly dismissed by VAR. We will get news of that goal from West Ham, but at the moment it's just a series of corners for Tottenham. We've had one on the right, then just one on the left, and now we've got another one on the right. So Tottenham Tottenham trying to put pressure on. This time they take it short, so there's been variation there. Savio, right side of the area, and another corner. What's that? The fourth successive corner kick for Spurs.
1: Yeah, good pressure. I think when you go away from home, obviously you want to start the game well and you want to move the ball through the quadrants and have chances at goal. But there is something to be said about forcing the team, the opposition backwards, keeping them inside their own penalty area, ringing the box, not letting them out, building pressure. Quite often that can bring goals.
0: So a corner kick then for Tottenham. Far side to right. Remains 0-0. Another outswinger over the head of Van Hecker. It might have just brushed the top of his fringe of that blonde hair of his. And then another blonde-haired player, Schlager, clears long. Let's get quickly news of that goal for West Ham. Mike Williams.
3: West Ham 1, Derby 0. Looping crossfield ball from the captain, Jared Bowen, onto the head of Tati Castellanos, who cushioned it back to Joel Perreau, who poked it in from just 3 yards out. Bowen has since gone close again. West Ham have come flying out of the traps here. They lead Derby by a goal to nil.
0: I'm hearing of a VAR check at Brentford. Charlie.
2: They are checking this for a potential offside against Brian Brobbey. The Sunderland frontman was maybe 3 or 4 yards in front of the keeper when Ballard swiped it into the bottom corner. If they rule this out, it'd be really harsh, because I don't think the keeper saves it either way. But the referee at the moment stood looking at the VAR screen. It's 1-0 to Sunderland for now, but for how long, we'll see.
0: Has that been a lengthy delay?
1: Do you want me to answer that?
0: Possibly.
1: It seems like.
0: We'll go to Mike Miney instead.
4: Two chances for Coventry. A one-year through one-on-one. Put it wide before that. Donnarumma miscontrolled on his goal line. And it nearly went all the way over. We've played 10 minutes. Coventry now have a corner. Manchester City nil. Coventry City nil.
0: Coventry is on Sports Extra. Schlager picks the ball up and drives forward for Forest. Looks for a run of Gibbs-White. Making that run out. Left-hand side of the penalty area. Being booed from the Tottenham supporters, and then they're laughed at by the Nottingham Forest supporters here in the City Ground. Williams then swings it over. Aina waits. Udogi rises in the air. The ball goes up, bouncing inside the penalty area. Strikes the body of Tell, and Forest get a corner kick. We'll quickly go to Fulham. Goal, Chris Coles.
5: For Fulham, they lead Palace 1-0. Josh King has got the goal. A heavily deflected shot from just inside the penalty area in front of the watching Thomas Tuchel. Fulham 1, Crystal Palace 0.
0: So the corner kick then for Nottingham Forest on this near side to right. Bright sunshine here in the East Midlands. Stuttering runner, McAtee to take it, goes towards the far post, headed out by Bentancur, headed back by Williams, scooped over the bar by Murillo. Reading lead Blackpool by a goal to nil. Huddersfield are 1-0 up, the League One leaders. Well, actually, Sheffield Wednesday technically replaced them with that 2-1 win at London Road earlier, but Huddersfield, who were top this morning, will go back to the summit of League One as they lead Notts County. The only two unbeaten sides, incidentally, in League One. The VAR check is over at Brentford. Charlie.
2: Finally, it was a lengthy delay. You're right, Ian. 5 minutes in the end it took for them to disallow that goal. Kevin Danso judged to have been in an offside position, distracting the goalkeeper from saving it. As I say, don't think he'd have got there anyway. So it's 0-0.
0: Back to 0-0 at Brentford. But a goal at Rangers. Kenny Crawford.
6: 11 minutes gone, Rangers 1, Motherwell 0, and an absolute nightmare for Motherwell's on-loan Bournemouth goalkeeper Alexander Paulson. He tried to dribble it round Ryan Adeyemi, the striker who had just come on as a sub for the injured Lauren Shankland. He made a mess of it, and Adeyemi took it and rolled it into the net. Rangers 1, Motherwell 0.
0: Wycombe Wanderers, who are one of a number of sides who are yet to win in League One. In fact, they've only scored one goal in their last, in all six matches this season, but they are leading MK Dons by a goal to nil. In fact, MK Dons are one of the other sides who are yet to win, so something you would think would have to give in that game. So Wycombe 1, MK Dons 0. I've told you that Reading are leading at Blackpool, Cheltenham 1, Grimsby Town 0, and Swindon 0, Colchester 1, as Forest are on the attack. This is with Delap. Delap leaves it. McAtee hits it low, but there was no power behind it, and with the inside of his left boot, he shot from distance straight at Kinski, 0-0.
1: Yeah, it was ambitious from that distance, as you said. Tried to run around the ball so he could side foot it from probably 30 plus yards, which you have to have some real power, real good timing connection wise to score with a side foot from that kind of distance. But better from Forrest in the last 2 or 3 minutes or so, getting forward well, good passing play, keeping it much better than they had done to start with, and trying to get down the sides of those Forest fullbacks.
0: And Doyle gives it away, and that will run through to Kinski. two sides who were pointless at Craven Cottage meeting this afternoon. And another goal, Chris Coles.
5: They weren't behind for long. Crystal Palace are level. Fulham 1, Palace 1, although we are checking this for offside. Kamada has scored following a gorgeous Pino assist with the outside of his right boot. Fulham 1, Crystal Palace 1.
0: Craig Pawson has awarded a free kick to Tottenham just outside the centre circle of their own half. As Tonali, the former Newcastle United midfielder, was fouled. Udogie, after taking that quick free kick, finds Marmoush. Marmoush skips away from the challenge of Ndoye, and then it's given back towards Ndoye on this right-hand side, who then seems to have caught Tonali. And Tonali has gone down. It's now, is there something in that? He went initially holding his knee, and then he started holding his head.
1: Oh, it was a big contact, it really was. And referee deeming it's not a head injury, so play continues.
0: Schlager running forward. Challenge comes in from Gallagher, and Spurs dispossess the Forest midfielder on the edge of the Tottenham box. Gallagher. The pace of the game at the minute is unrelenting, isn't it?
1: Yeah, it's really good. Not really an awful lot in either penalty area at the moment, but very competitive box to box.
0: Savio to Tonali. Looks for the return ball to Savio. Cut out by Milinkovic. Tonali tries to win it back. There is a goal at Brighton Home Albion, Sahail Sahi.
2: Brighton 0, Leeds 1. It was Messi, really. Came from a corner, wasn't cleared by the home side's defence. It came to the far post, headed back in. It was saved by Verbruggen. Then it fell to Bogle 4 yards away, and he poked it home. Brighton 0, Leeds 1. Beg your pardon, Ian. It's been ruled out for offside. It's still Brighton 0, Leeds 0. It's all going off here in the Premier League. 0-0.
0: So Sunderland have had a goal disallowed, Leeds United have had a goal disallowed, and Chris Coles, so have Crystal Palace.
5: They have. Daichi Kamada was just offside. His right boot was inches the wrong side of the defender. Shame, because it was a lovely equaliser, but doesn't count. Still Fulham 1, Palace 0.
0: 16 minutes played. Williams is going to take this free kick for Nottingham Forest as he saunters across to the right side of the centre circle to take this. Schlager makes himself available and gets that short option, then gives it back to Williams, who's advanced 6 yards, hoists it forward, drops on the edge of the area, headed away by Bentancur, and now picked up by Porro. Head down, runs forward, drifting out towards that far side, the right, then looks for the run of Marmoush, and Marmoush is away from Williams, and Marmoush is in here, and Marmoush has pulled it wide. What a chance that was for Tottenham. And in fact, it wouldn't have counted anyway. Craig Pawson has indicated there was a push from Marmoush on the back of Williams and gives a free kick.
1: Well, I think it would have been generous. I think there is contact. I'm just going to watch it again. I don't think it's enough to be a free kick. I really don't. But it was a good counter-attack from Tottenham Hotspur. From that free kick, they defended. They broke really well. Pedro Porro gets in a good position on that right-hand side and just curls a lovely ball in behind Nico Williams, who was the last defender for Nottingham Forest. And Marmoush, trying to use his pace, thinks he's got space to run into. The ball from Porro just stops a little bit on the turf, giving Williams an opportunity. And in my opinion, Marmoush just sort of got shoulder to shoulder, just barged him out of the way, took the ball, and from that moment he has to score. He goes through one-on-one with the goalkeeper, hits it hard and low, misses the upright. And as you said, the official, Craig Pawson, may have disallowed it, but he didn't score anyway. And Nottingham Forest breathe a sigh of relief.
0: Barnsley 1, Stevenage 0, latest score in League 1, also in Yorkshire in League 1 at Valley Parade. Bradford City leading Mansfield by a goal to nil. They've lost their last two matches of Graham Alexander's side. Tranmere Rovers, who are unbeaten in League 2, are ahead against Oldham at Prenton Park. Tranmere 1, Oldham 0, and you're up to date as Spurs try and switch play to Tell. That was watchful defending by Aina and a careful header back to Sells. As we go back to Brighton and Sahail Sahi.
2: The goal does stand in. It's Brighton 0, Leeds 1. There was a real delay. The referee, Stuart Atwell, he gave the ball back to Bart Verbruggen, the Brighton goalkeeper. It looked like he was going to take a free kick from where the assistant referee put up his flag. But there was a delay in around about 60 seconds. But they allowed the goal. It stands. Brighton 0, Leeds 1.
0: So Brentford 0, Sunderland 0, Brighton Hove Albion 0, Leeds United 1, Fulham lead Crystal Palace by a goal to nil, Manchester City 0, Coventry City 0, and it's goalless here at the City Ground. Burton Albion lead Cambridge United by a goal to nil in League 1, and Huddersfield going back top against Notts County. Naz Premji.
7: Huddersfield Town 1, Notts County 0. Through ball from Sanchez Fernandez, found Marcus Harness, he lashed the ball into the bottom right corner. It's Huddersfield Town 1, Notts County 0.
0: earlier Sheffield Wednesday went to the top of the table with a 2-1 win at Peterborough. Stockport went third as they trounced Wigan Athletic by 4-0 in the early games in League 2. Fleetwood are still unbeaten, 2-0 they beat Shrewsbury. Salford 1, Port Vale 0, so Port Vale remain bottom and without a win. And in the three results in the Championship, Lincoln 1, Southampton 1, Preston got their first win of the season in the Championship, beating Blackburn Rovers by 2-1, and it was Stoke City 4, Charlton Athletic 0. 5 live here at the City Ground. It remains 0-0. And I'm hearing of a goal at Queen's Park Rangers, Henry Moran.
8: QPR 0, Middlesbrough 1, and it's that man again, Will Lankshear, summer signing from Tottenham. He's got his 7th of the season. Ball slid across the penalty area. Strikers finished into the bottom corner. QPR 0, Middlesbrough 1.
0: So this will be a free kick for Spurs. Accrington 1, Crawley 1. I mentioned that Accrington are yet to win. They've been pegged back at home by Crawley. And, yeah, Will Lankshear, what a season he's having. What a signing he could be for Middlesbrough, for Queen's Park Rangers, who unbeaten and joint top of the Championship. Anyway, back to the action here at the City Ground. Porro to take the free kick, curls it in off the head of Delap, and it is Aina who will try and bring the ball clear. Tonali gets his foot into the challenge, knocks it back towards Tell. He's under pressure from two Forest players. He has to go all the way back. In fact, I noticed that Finn Delap, Liam's brother, has got that goal for Burton Albion against Cambridge United, as Tonali, faced by the prospect of Murillo and Spurs, get a throw on this near side. Liam Osman.
1: Yeah, neither team given an inch. It really is a good competitive Premier League game. Yeah, we'd like to see more chances at the top end of the pitch, but neither team's able to really get sustained possession of the ball. Neither team is sitting back and just defending deep, and what we always see is a low block today. Every time one team gets possession of the ball, somebody's snapping at their heels, someone's snapping at their feet, trying to win the ball back. So, I mean, there's not been huge bouts of possession, but there's been a lot of tackles.
0: Marmoush, sharp to take it away from Aina, back towards Udogi on this near side. The Tottenham Hotspur left, playing from right to left, 0-0. Van de Ven, Van Hecker. Van Hecker inside the centre circle. Gallagher, who's almost filling in as a right back because of Porro helping out Savio in that advanced position. Here is Porro back towards Gallagher, little flick forward, now left towards Savio on his toes, and he was fouled. Free kick to Tottenham. We'll quickly nip to Brentford, Charlie Slater.
2: It's 0-0, 21 minutes on the clock, but Sunderland on the attack again. Enzo Lefebvre on the half volley with his right boot, rifles one against the woodwork. Brilliant from Sunderland, but yet to find that breakthrough, 0-0.
0: Match of the day tonight, 10:30, BBC One. You can see the goals on the BBC Sport website and the iPlayer. They're available from 8 o'clock tonight, but for the analysis and extended highlights, then match of the day is the place to see that this evening at 10:30. Earlier, of course, Newcastle United remain unbeaten as they came from 2-0 down to draw 2-2 against Bournemouth at St James's Park. Spurs then with this free kick, about 10 yards up from the byline. Only McAtee stands in front of that 10 yards away. A lot of jostling as in comes the free kick, delivered deep. Benton Kerr gets his head on that. It's a looping effort. And Craig Pawson, despite the appeals of the Tottenham players with a shake of the head, says that is a goal kick. And Murillo might have picked up a little knock to the back of his head.
1: Yeah, but he'd done his job. And Nottingham Forest have their four main headers of the ball, three centre-halves and Liam Delap, lined up right across that six-yard box. And Spurs run everybody to the front post and field Benton Kerr all the way around the back. And it was him they aimed for. But Murillo did his job well, headed it out, took a bump for it, but he's happy with it.
0: Notts County have drawn three of their last four, and there's been a goal at Huddersfield. Naz Premji.
7: They're level again. Huddersfield Town 1, Notts County 1. Straightforward corner, dropped by Matty Young. Ollie Cooper, a couple of yards out, could not miss. Huddersfield Town 1, Notts County 1.
0: Sheffield United, who are unbeaten, have equalised at Bramall Lane in the Championship. Sheffield United 1, Norwich City 1. Udogi down the line finds Tell, able to turn. 6 yards inside the Forest half, goes to one knee as he passes the ball back towards Udogi, and now Van de Ven, that Dutch central defensive pairing, Van de Ven and Van Hecker. Van Hecker now will run forward right of the centre circle, signing from Brighton and Hove Albion, finds Udogi. Udogi tries to get away from Ndoye towards Tonali. keeping the ball, but without really going anywhere. They're still midway through the Nottingham Forest half, and then they go back to Van de Ven and Van Hecke, and the ball rolled out towards Marmoush, and then the interception from Schlager, and Delap flicks the ball to give Gibbs-White something to chase, and Van Hecke just about takes it away from Gibbs-White with a back pass as we go to Mike Maney at Manchester City.
4: Still 0-0 as Coventry need a save from Donnarumma to prevent them taking the lead. At the other end of the field, Enzo Fernandez runs, slipped in Ryan Cherki, controlled it with his right, put it on his left foot, and then hit the base of the right post. Manchester City 0, Coventry City 0.
0: Fulham are ahead, as are Leeds United, and it's still goalless. Brentford Sunderland, Charlie Slater.
2: Sunderland are knocking at the door this time. It's Thomas Meunier running onto one, 10 yards out, goes low. It's really well blocked though by Yannick Schuster. 0-0.
0: Thank you, Charlie. Savio's gone down on the far side.
1: Yeah,
0: only now he's getting to his feet.
1: Yeah, I didn't think there was an awful lot in it. I think, as we've discussed, it's been very competitive, challenges flying in, and that was just another one. There was a good challenge, winning the ball, yes, physical, certainly in keeping with the ball, but he screamed, we heard it from here, he went to ground, but quickly back on his feet once he realised the referee's not giving those today.
0: Milenkovic to the edge of the centre circle to Murillo, who edges his way forward for the red shirts of Forest, and then left-footed passes the ball to Cunha, looks to lift it up towards Ndoye. Tonali has gone with him, bounces off his chest, he's facing the main stand on this near side the right, and Tonali tracks him and brings the ball away for Spurs towards Tell. Cunha tight behind him, putting pressure on Tell, helped out by Ndoye. He gets away from that, and then Van de Ven rolls it up towards Marmoush. Milenkovic, though, was again close behind him. The referee's played the advantage. Gallagher with a foul on Milenkovic. He's back to his feet, drops towards McAtee, down into the ground, comes back to McAtee, into the area, and Gibbs-White with a snapshot on the half volley. Skies it. Goal kick, 0-0.
1: Still scrappy. Still no real control or intricate passes. It's just actual just trying to force something to happen. Forrest put the ball into the corner, give it away, but keep Spurs in there, don't allow them to play out, snap at the heels, win the ball back, try and put a ball into the penalty area. Spurs try and clear it three times and aren't able to do so properly before that snapshot comes in, and that's the way the game is, and you just feel it's just going to be a moment, a mistake, a moment of real quality that's going to get the opening goal here.
0: It's no longer goalless at Manchester City. Mike Maney.
4: Manchester City 1, Coventry City 0. Enzo Fernandez with a perfectly weighted ball down the right-hand side. On the byline, Semenyo crosses it in at the back post. Haaland heads it in. Manchester City 1, Coventry City 0.
0: Commentary of that is on Sports Extra. We'd earlier been to Brentford. We can now take you to Brighton and Sahail Sahi.
9: Still Brighton 0, Leeds 1, but Leeds should be 2 up. Dominic Calvert-Lewin running through on goal, rounded the goalkeeper, but his shot was cleared off the line from Dunk. From the resulting corner, Tanaka clipped the crossbar for Leeds. Brighton 0, Leeds 1.
0: Gibbs-White with a cross. There was a coming together inside the penalty area between Udogi and Ndoye, but all checks, all cleared, goal kick.
1: Yeah, I mean, Morgan Gibbs-White cuts back into his right foot on that left side, just tried to whip it to the far post, and I think Forrest and Joy knew that ball was going out, and he just tried to nick something of a challenge against Udogi, who did absolutely nothing wrong. Good defending at the far post.
0: Tottenham, remember, not only are they yet to win, they are yet to score this season. Only four times in their history have they lost each of their first three league games without scoring. The last was in 1979-80 under Keith Birkinshaw, as Plymouth Argyle are leading at Doncaster Rovers by a goal to nil in League One. Doncaster nil, Plymouth Argyle one, as we will go to Chris Coles at Fulham.
10: Fulham 1, Crystal Palace 0. Really good game, so open. Chances for both. The best to Fulham. Oscar Bob didn't really make contact with a good shot or a good position. And then latterly, Cesar Palacios likewise should have done a lot better from close range. Fulham 1, Palace 0.
0: That is the correction to that stat before any Spurs staffers get in touch with me. Only four times in their history have they lost each of their first three league games. They did fail to win or score in the first three under Bill Nicholson in 74-75, when they actually went four games without finding a goal. That annoyed me, that I got it wrong. Sorry.
1: Made me chuckle.

0: when he signed the new contract at the City Ground. Hence the reason why the Spurs fans were booing him. Hence the reason why his name was being chanted so vociferously by the Nottingham Forest faithful. Luton Town eluding Lake Norient by a goal to nil at Kenilworth Road as Aina with a long throw from the right into a crowded penalty area. Murillo's touch took it away from Delap. He then gets in the way of Schlager. Manages to find Gibbs White with his back to goal on the edge of the area. Back it goes to McAtee, who puts his hands up almost as if to say there was just no options there. As there's a penalty at Ibrox, Kenny Crawford.
1: Rangers with the chance to go 2-0 up. It's going to be Min-Soo Kim from the spot, the South Korean that Rangers have recently signed from Girona. The foul was by Tom Sparrow on Jide Gassama, the former Sheffield Wednesday winger. Min-Soo Kim will be up against Alex Paulson, who's already made a horrendous mistake in this match. Will it be Rangers 2? Oh no, he's put it wide of the left post, miles wide. It stays Rangers 1, Murrow 0.
0: Cunha is yet to score for Tottenham. He's just had a whistling effort on the half volley, edge of the area, right footed, always on the rise, over the crossbar, 0-0, half an hour play.
2: Yeah, good interchange from Nottingham Forest down that left hand side. No surprise, Gibbs White receiving the ball and having runners beyond him, being able to pick out a pass. It was Nico Williams down that left hand side. No thought of taking a touch, whipped it into the penalty area, partially cleared to the Nottingham Forest right centre back, who was in a really advanced position. Good first touch, decent hit, but I think Kinski always knew that one was going over.
0: Second place Barnet in League 2, who are unbeaten, are leading at Chesterfield by a goal to nil. And I don't wish to tempt fate for Wycombe Wanderers fans, but still waiting for that first win of the season. They've increased their lead against MK Dons. 2-0 it is now. And Portsmouth 1, Cardiff City 0. Cardiff City, who are yet to win after Preston's victory earlier. Two sides in the Championship are still waiting for their first win. Cardiff are one of them. The other one is Burnley, who are at home to Bristol City. That remains 0-0. You are up to date with the goals as they go in, as we'll get an update with the Rugby League and Joshua Cook.
3: First try goes to Wakefield of the afternoon. Space created for Tom Johnstone. He turned Josh Thewlis inside out, cancelling out early Warrington penalties. Wakefield 6, Warrington 4.
0: The ball was adjudged to have gone out of play as McAtee had tried to come forward in off the right touchline. Paulson said the ball had gone out. Deserby questions the decision. Paulson explains it to the Spurs manager and it will then be a Forest throw.
2: Yeah, again, referee not given any kind of soft foul in the game. Marmoush wanted something. Ball just spun to the edge of the pitch. And McAtee actually ran over to pick it up. And just as he went to pick it up, he decided that the ball was still in play and played on. Realised that the whistle had not gone, the flag had not gone up. Tried to run off with the ball. It was only then that the official, the assistant on this side, put his flag up. He was in a great position to see it, but McAtee was too.
0: Have you seen that stat that it's nearly 2 years for Tottenham since they last conceded the first goal in a Premier League game where they've had to come from behind to win a match? It's 36 games where they've conceded first, and I'm thinking here, if Forest could get their noses in front, to test the mentality of these Tottenham players as Ndoye runs forward on the right, but Tonali bites into the challenge and then Ndoye tussles with him down by the corner flag. It's a proper scrap between the two. Real endeavour. And then Aina wins a corner kick. Well, you can't fault the desire from both sides.
2: Fair play to both of them and also to the referee for just allowing them to get on with it, not pulling either of them up when they're both just trying to be really competitive. And yes, Nottingham Forest won that battle, but Tonali is getting around the pitch for Spurs. He's involved in every little challenge that's happening. He's putting himself about for their cause.
0: Rochdale 0, Gillingham 1 is the latest score in League 2. We'll go to Bristol Rovers in a moment, but a corner kick first. McAtee to take it. On this right side, goes very, very deep. Delap hits it, and then the overhead kick by Murillo, well over the bar for a goal kick. So Barnet second unbeaten. They're ahead at Chesterfield. They are a point behind Bristol Rovers, the leaders of League 2, and there's been a goal, Owen Gwynneth.
4: Bristol Rovers 1, Rotherham United 0. The goal coming to Tommy Lee. Bobby Kamwa with a break down the left, gets a shot on target, but that rebounds to the centre of the box, and Tommy Lee pounces to strike the back of the net. First shots on goal, Bristol Rovers 1, Rotherham United 0.
0: Brentford 0, Sunderland 0, Brighton Hove Albion 0, Leeds United 1, Fulham 1, Crystal Palace 0, Manchester City lead Coventry City by a goal to nil. It's goalless here at the City Ground. Over the top, Williams makes the run forward. Kinski went to try and take it with both hands, and then Williams continued his run, caught him in the ribcage. He dropped the ball. He is back to his feet as the Spurs goalkeeper, but Williams has stayed grounded.
2: Yeah, complete accidental collision between the two of them. And I think the referee's called this one right. Ball over the top. It looked like Nico Williams was going to get in behind and get onto this. He timed his run really well. What went against him was the bounce on the ball as it arrived. He couldn't reach it as it first bounced, and then it spun up into the air, and he couldn't then get it, but he continued his run, pushed slightly by Pedro Porro, which means he couldn't then stop himself. And as he turned his face, Kinski was there, who grabbed the ball with two hands, and Nico Williams went right into the ribcage and the hip of Kinski. Real contact between them both. Kinski straight to his feet. Nico Williams stayed down. The referee gives a free kick to the Tottenham goalkeeper, and I agree with that on this occasion, but good to see both of them get back up on their feet.
0: A goal at Fulham, Chris Coles.
5: Crystal Palace have equalised and they won't be ruling this one out. Tyreek Mitchell has scored, made great progress from left back. He's played through and slams it past Leno at the front post. Fulham 1, Palace 1.
0: Aina, midway through his own half, near side the right, clears it long. Van der Ven comes across. He's now gone down under a challenge from Ndoye. He rolls around, gets back up off his knees and onto his feet, and then he's quick to try and challenge Ndoye. As Schlager whips the ball infield towards Gibbs White. He goes in for a 50-50 with Bentancur. The ball breaks and spins out towards that far side. And then McAtee and Williams get in each other's way, and Spurs benefit with a throw. It's the nature of the frenetic tempo of this game. Leighton Orient have equalised at Luton Town in League One. Luton Town 1, Leighton Orient 1, and there's been a goal in the Championship at the Hawthorns. Julia Ball.
6: It's West Brom 1, Watford 0. It came from Isaac Bright on the left into Whitwell. Jimmy J. Morgan, centre of goal, pokes it over the line. In a bit of a scramble, it still counts. It's West Brom 1, Watford 0.
0: West Brom without a win in three. They would have needed that. West Ham, remember, ahead at Derby County. Sheffield United 1, Norwich 1. Middlesbrough leading at QPR. Portsmouth are 1-0 up at home to Cardiff. And they're the goals to tell you about in the Championship. Here is Van Hecke. Finds Gallagher. Passes the ball out wide to the right. Porro accelerates and goes on ahead of him. Savio, though, will run into that space and tries to go it alone. But then Williams finds McAtee, who clears. Gallagher again filling in at right back because of that Porro-Savio combination on the right. Switches play towards Tell. His first touch actually presents the ball towards Aina, and now Forrest can come forward with Schlager. Tonali tries to curb the run from midfield of the Austrian, and Forrest passed the ball back towards Murillo. Does the pace of the game need to just drop a fraction in order for some quality to come into it?
2: Maybe. I can't say I'm not enjoying it, despite there not being many real chances at either end. I just get the feeling at the moment both teams realise the significance of the opening goal, as you mentioned before, and how hard they're working defensively, getting back. Maybe both teams allowing their front three to try and do it on their own, but everybody's getting back, tackles flying in, and the referee is only pulling up the soft ones, the ones that are the main ones that are absolutely fouls. He's not pulling up any of the soft ones where people are rolling around and going to ground. They're knowing I'm going to have to get right back on my feet, and seeing some great challenges out there.
0: A goal at Millwall, Becky Ives.
7: Millwall 1, Bolton 0. It's gone to Caleb Taylor. A corner came over, it was at the back post. He headed it above everybody else and poked it down into the bottom corner. Millwall 1, Bolton 0.
0: They needed that. They've lost their last two and conceded 8 goals in the process, as Tottenham are awarded a free kick from referee Craig Pawson over on that far side, the right, just over the halfway line, taken already by Spurs. Bentancur to Van der Ven. Udogi now over the halfway line on this near side, the left. Tell gives it back towards Udogi, and every red shirt back behind the ball inside their own half for Nottingham Forest. City ground, didn't see too many wins here in the Premier League last season, and those who've got season ticket holders here are still waiting to see them score their first goal of the season at the City Ground. Both games against Leeds United, both ending in defeats, as Tonali, one of them of course was the League Cup. Here is Tell. Aina close by, back towards Tonali. Settles down now in terms of the pace, as Van Hecke out towards Gallagher. Once again, Gallagher has taken up that position as the right back that allows this combination of Porro and Savio, but the move breaks down as Savio again just gives it back towards Forrest. Need to possibly do a better final ball today.
2: He's looking sharp when they get the ball out to him. He is looking great in his movements, and especially when he goes on the outside. When he comes in, he's just taking a touch too many, trying to beat that one man more than he should do. He just needs to pop it off and try and find another space. At the minute, Spurs doubling up on him at times and taking the ball off him.
0: Wakefield Warrington in the Rugby League is live on Sports Extra 3. Joshua Cook provides an update for us.
3: It's a try from Warrington Wolves in the corner. Josh Smith had three to beat. An untidy play the ball. Danny Walker with the cutout pass, and Smith rounds Tom Johnston, who got the first try of the afternoon. Kick unsuccessful from Leon Hayes. Wakefield 6, Warrington 8.
0: Chesterfield a level at home to Barnet. That's 1-1 in League 2. And York City have equalised at Crewe. So at Gresty Road, it's Crewe 1, York City 1. There's a throw to Tottenham, far side the right. Brentford Sunderland, update Charlie Slater.
8: Still 0-0, but Sunderland have had another one cleared off the line. Siddiqui's shot blocked by his own player, Brobby, to make matters worse for him. He was then judged to have been offside for it as well. It's still 0-0.
0: Sunderland have only had one win in the last seven meetings against Brentford, as the ball is hit high in the air by Porro, off the chest by Odoghi, and just clipped by Ndoye. It was an exaggerated fall forward by Odoghi, but I think there might have been contact. Referee Craig Pawson saw it, awarded the free kick, and Spurs have taken it quickly. And we've got 4 minutes to go to half-time. Here are the thoughts of Leon Osman.
2: That's gone really quickly, despite us not being able to talk much about chances, about goals. There's been a lot of there's been a lot to enjoy about the game, which generally in the Premier League terms is surprising. We want to see action. Well, this is two teams that I think know how important 3 points is today, or certainly not getting beat. Both teams, two teams still working towards being the team their managers are going to make them into. But I think the fans would say they've enjoyed the first half.
0: Grimsby Town, who are unbeaten, have fallen further behind at Cheltenham. Cheltenham 2, Grimsby 0. Aina looks for run of Ndoye. Van der Ven is back there. Van der Ven uses his pace to hold off Ndoye. Kept his balance, used his strength. Down towards Tonali. Early ball towards Marmoush. Skips away from Milenkovic, and he's over the halfway line. But McAtee just coming back into to cover, and Forrest win the ball back. This is Schlager now towards Ndoye, and Van der Ven goes to ground and gets a well-timed sliding challenge. But Ndoye, which epitomises I think the work ethic from both players, springs back to his feet and then is quick to close down Van der Ven.
2: Yeah, just like the action just moments before, Van der Ven actually made a brilliant bit of defending. But unlike what happens quite often in Premier League today, a defender will feel a touch on his shoulder and go down. Stayed on his feet, defended it properly, then followed it up with a crunching tackle. Similarly, just happened at the other end. Milenkovic has just defended something brilliantly, staying on his feet.
0: Delap releases Gibbs-White. Gibbs-White in on goal. Gibbs-White saved by Kinski. He ran into a central area of the penalty box, just on the edge. And in fact, the flag was up anyway. It would not have counted.
2: Oh, potentially we'll look at it again, but that is, again, brilliant work, allowing play to continue. Milenkovic winning the ball, staying on his feet, not taking a foul, getting transition football really quickly, winning the ball, playing it forward into Delap, who took a great touch and played the run of Morgan Gibbs-White over his left shoulder. Gibbs-White coming in off that left-hand side, and he was through on goal, straight into a one-on-one with Kinski. And from that moment, he tried to allow the goalkeeper to go down. He went down early to his left and saved the ball with his feet as Morgan Gibbs-White tried to play it to his left as well. But good bit of play between both teams.
0: Another goal in a London derby at Craven Cottage. Chris Coles.
5: Another one for Fulham. They lead 2-1 just before the break. Cesar Palacios has his first Fulham goal. Henderson makes a great save. No one tracking Palacios, who taps in for Fulham 2, Crystal Palace 1.
0: Here is Delap. Driving in the heart of the Spurs defence, and a right-footed shot on the run, 25 yards out over the top, but still you can hear the appreciation ringing around the City ground. Two goals to tell you about in League One. Barnsley 1, Stevenage 1, so an equaliser for Stevenage, and Cambridge United are level at Burton Albion. Burton 1, Cambridge United 1, goal kick for Spurs, 0-0. Leon.
2: Yeah, you're in the right to take that shot on there, Delap. He just dropped off the two centre-backs, who he's had a real tussle with in this first half. And once he did, he was able to get the ball, twisted and turned, ran at them, and earned the right to take a shot. What was against him was Bentancur was just on his shoulder, just influencing the backswing as he pulled his leg back to take his shot. It was just in a way, and I think he tried to just wrap his foot in a different way and could never keep the shot down from there. But Nottingham Forest have been much better in this last 10 minutes.
0: Norwich City are back in front at Sheffield United. Sheffield United 1, Norwich City 2 is the latest score in the Championship. Cunha hits the ball from defence up towards the run of Delap. Van der Ven will go with him. Delap makes that run right-hand side, keeps the ball in play. Van der Ven then rolls away from Delap, and Van der Ven is adjudged to have been fouled by Delap, who then says to the assistant referee, "What, me?" As we go back to Wakefield in the Rugby League and Joshua Cook.
3: Quick fire tries for Warrington, 2 in 3 minutes. George Williams finding space on the left-hand side, rolls the kick in. Matty Ashton is the first one there to get his 99th Super League try. The kick is good from Leon Hayes. Wakefield 6, Warrington 14.
0: The fourth official is poised. We will be having just 1 minute of additional time as David Webb now lifts the electronic board eventually into the air. By my watch, we're about to enter those additional 60 seconds now. Nottingham Forest 0, Tottenham Hotspur 0, and we can now see that bright red digit number 1 as a lot of the supporters around us are heading for the kiosks behind us here in the main stand for their half-time refreshments. Porro, snapshot, blocked, comes towards Tell, tries to run it in between two Forest players, but a combination of Cunha and Aina will clear for Forest. But Udogi heads it back forward for Spurs, gets it to his feet from the head of Tonali. Thought it was going away from him. Interception though for Ndoye, who was then fouled by Udogi. 10 yards inside the Spurs half, and that is going to result in the first yellow card of the afternoon. And it will be the Spurs left back, Destiny Udogi, who is booked.
2: Yeah, probably just about a yellow card. But the action there very much in keeping with the first half. Spurs thinking they're in the penalty area. Nottingham Forest forcing them back. Competitive on the touchline. Schlager coming over and doing 2v1 against Udogi. Literally right on the touchline in front of us. Winning the ball back, trying to get a break on. And Udogi eventually bringing him to ground to stop that counter-attack. That's where the yellow card came. But tackles everywhere. So competitive this game.
0: McAtee to take the free kick. We're in stoppage time here at the City Ground. It remains 0-0. McAtee, arms aloft, left-footed. Oh, he's really pulled that. It actually was fortunate that it went onto the head of Williams, but nothing materialised, and that was a disappointing end. And McAtee acknowledges that with an apology with his hands raised. Two chances then for either side that probably wouldn't have counted because of the referee's whistle. Marmoush wide for Tottenham, and then Gibbs-White with a save from Kinski that would have been offside.
2: Yeah, big chances. But this game has been competed very well by both teams. Certainly inside those from box to box, it's been an old school game. It's been a lot like watching a game from the 90s where both teams are getting the ball forward, getting up behind it, winning second balls, tackles flying in everywhere. Not as many chances in the penalty area as we'd probably like, but certainly opportunities to make those chances. And I'm sure the managers will make changes. I hope they don't make changes to the tempo of the game and how competitive it's been. I've enjoyed that in the first half, but just like to see a couple of goals in the second.
0: Chances very much at a premium. Nottingham Forest 0, Tottenham Hotspur 0.
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10: So goalless at the break between two winless teams in our commentary game. Back with Ian Dennis and Leon Osman then for the second half. Let's get some reaction before the half times though from our early game, with Newcastle fighting back from two goals down to draw 2-2 at home to Bournemouth. What did the Newcastle boss Matthias Yeisler then make of his team's fighting spirit?
11: The two goals we conceded were also a bit slapstick, but that's something you can avoid if you win earlier the duels. And I'm proud of the team that we could show the right reaction then straight away. It's not easy coming back after 2-0. So that's something we can really build on. Together with the crowd, with the fans today, we really could make that happen. At least we got 1 point.
10: You talked about the fighting spirit, though. That was evident. You haven't won a game, perhaps, where you expected to win, but you haven't lost it as well. What's your thoughts on the performance of your players to at least get a point?
11: Yeah, I mean, you expected that, but we were clear that it will be a tough match against Bournemouth. I think if you see the history here, how the club was playing against Bournemouth in the recent years, it's never going to be easy. So we were aware of that. Of course, we wanted to win. And again, what I said, we needed to invest and perform over 90 minutes that we get next time the 3 points.
10: That's Matthijs Jijsler, who remains unbeaten as Newcastle manager after the 2-2 draw with Bournemouth. So goalless in our commentary game between Nottingham Forest and Tottenham Hotspur. Let's take you live around the half times in the Premier League. At the Etihad Stadium then, Erling Haaland's goal separates Manchester City and Coventry. Mike Maignan.
12: It is Manchester City leading by a goal to nil. It might just be the proof of the difference at this level for Coventry is the ability to finish, because before Haaland scored, Awoniyi and Radoni went close. Donnarumma also nearly gifted them with a miscontrolled back pass. But Enzo Fernandez, who was into the starting 11 at the very last minute due to an injury in the warm-up to Nico O'Reilly, involved in the play as he has been in much of this game, the assist for the assist, rolled a beautiful ball down the right channel. Semenyo got to it just before the byline, stood it up, and there was Erling Haaland for his third of the season. A lot of the play, though, as I say, going through Enzo Fernandez.
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14: Francis, mo gbọ pe o tun ti open store mi se oja lesi loye. 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

0: Let's go, let's attack, constant waves of attack. But the, you know, the most important part of football is in front of the goal. And unfortunately, that didn't work out today. Something that we can work on. But, you know, this is the start of the season. It's more important how we end the season, how we go forward. It's disappointing because we know this year is going to be the most competitive league probably to date. So it's not the start we wanted, but we've got much more to give.
1: Chelsea only dropped 6 points at home last season in total, yeah. So to drop two today, it is a big deal, isn't it?
2: I mean, if I'm being honest, if you drop points with how competitive the league is, the title could be over by day one. And I know this sounds bizarre, but that's how tight it is. And when I played in the league, when we won the title, we knew we could not afford to drop points, let alone against teams that are struggling and have been struggling. And Aston Villa have been one of those teams. You know, it's fair enough if you're dropping points against a City, potentially people that you're going to compete for the title, but Chelsea should not be dropping points at home against an Aston Villa. And it does concern me, if I'm being honest. I still think they have a strong squad, but when you look at the kind of signings that Arsenal have brought in, you look at the players that Chelsea have lost. I mean, we're talking huge characters, not just big personalities and leaders, but quality players. And I don't think they've replaced those players, if I'm being honest. I think a Mallard is a decent signing, but I don't think she's a prolific number nine. Beaver Jones is still young. You lose a Sam Kerr, you have to replace her. And that's where City have done great by keeping a Bunny Shaw.
1: Yeah, because if we look at a potential title race then with an Arsenal team, as you say, that they've strengthened with several big names, adding more depth to their squad, and a Manchester City side that are the champions, despite a quieter transfer window, the injury to Vivian Miedema, do you expect all of those to be really in there challenging then?
2: Yeah, I do. I think it'll be City and Chelsea challenging Arsenal. I think Arsenal, in my opinion, are going to walk the league this year with the squad that they've got. I think it's absolutely stacked, and I think credit to them, you know, to go and do the business they've done. And I think now it's down to, you know, City to try and hold on to the title. But City frustrate me so much because I think the football they play, it's beautiful football and they've got great players. But every year I say, and they didn't have Champions League last year, so that was a big bonus. Every year I say they have to have a backup for a Bunny Shaw. They have to have a backup for a Miedema, because if, and they do get injured, we've seen that over the last few years. We've seen it now with Miedema being injured. They don't have anyone to replace them. And now straight away you're on the back foot with more competition and games. So I'm really disappointed with the lack of signings that City have done this season.
1: So that's at the top end of the table. Yeah. We expect for the first time in the Women's Super League era, three promoted sides then have joined this season. So Birmingham City, Crystal Palace and Charlton Athletic have been promoted. The WSL has expanded to 14 teams. They all play their first games on Sunday. Who would you say then is best equipped to stay up from those teams?
2: I think Crystal Palace. I think former teammate Joe Potter, you know, a great player that's been there and done it, played at the top level. But I think when you talk about a Beth England, you know, someone that is a prolific goal scorer. I played with Karen Hills as well, who's the Charlton manager. But I just think when you're coming up into this league, it's a massive step up. And they're not going to be able to add 6, 7, 8 world-class players like maybe a London City have because of the investment. So you have to be able to add one or two really top players. And I think that Beth England, for me, is that, you know, she's scored everywhere, but not just scored, she scored at the top level. So when I compare then a Birmingham or a Charlton and I see maybe what they've got in the forward line compared to a Beth England, then yeah, for me, Palace will probably look to be the one that are most equipped. But if I'm being honest, I think those three will be down the bottom with a West Ham maybe in the relegation battle.
1: We'll see how things develop then for those newly promoted teams. Natasha, as always, thank you very much.
2: Thank you.
1: That's Natasha Dowie then, as the Women's Super League is up and running, opening weekend, more fixtures on Sunday. We're at half-time now at the GTEC Community Stadium, back in the Premier League though. No goals though between Brentford and Sunderland, Charlie Slater.
3: Yeah, finally half-time after 8 additional minutes. To that in a moment for the reason why. An outstanding first-half performance though from Sunderland, and yet somehow haven't found a breakthrough. They can count themselves unlucky. Dan Ballard had a goal chalked off after a VAR check that took well over 4 minutes to decide that Kevin Danso was stood offside and in the keeper's line of sight, although I'm not 100% sure it impeded on Kelleher's ability to actually make a save. But anyway, they've also hit the post through Enzo Lefebvre and twice had the ball cleared off the line. Honestly, I'm not sure that Sunderland can play much better without scoring. I'm not sure Brentford can play much worse without conceding. Goalless at the break.
1: We'll see what does change then in the second half. You're up to date with the Premier League. We're back with our goalless commentary game between Nottingham Forest and Tottenham Hotspur shortly. In Germany, it's Freiburg who are currently sitting on top of the table. Still some 20 minutes to play in the games there, but they're heading for their second straight win at the start of the season, leading newly promoted Paderborn by a goal to nil. Borussia Dortmund have got back from 2-0 down to draw 2-2 at Hoffenheim by a Leverkusen lead Union Berlin 4-0. Werder Bremen 2-0 up at home to RB Leipzig. Borussia Mönchengladbach 3, Elversberg 2. Remember, they had the big result on their Bundesliga debut, beating Bayer Leverkusen last time out. Bayern Munich play in the late game at Schalke. Goalless between Atletico Madrid and Athletic Club of Bilbao, just coming up to half-time in Spain.
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3: Oh no, my pen has stopped.
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5: 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I shook it, blew into it, and nothing happened. 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
10: What an occasion, what an atmosphere it will be in Dublin as Tenali in forward. This is Gallagher. Gallagher inside the box. Good block comes in from Schlager. And then again back to his feet. Late flag. Again, it wouldn't have counted. Yeah, so five live boxing from 10 tonight. Katie Taylor against Flora Pilly live at Croke Park in Dublin. As Grimsby Town have reduced the arrears. Cheltenham Town 2, Grimsby Town 1 is the latest score in League 2. We've got commentary to come. After sports report, Hull City Aston Villa at 5.30 in the company of Alistair Bruce Ball and Stephen Warnock. But it remains goalless here at the City Ground.
11: Yeah, offside there for Tottenham Hotspur. But it was actually what I was asking for. They competed well. Not a lot of bodies in a tight area. Won the ball back. Both Gallagher and Tenali both went at the same time. Lucky Tenali went just offside, but had extra bodies. That's where that opportunity nearly came.
10: Forrest forward, left-hand side, Williams puts it onto his right foot, swings over the cross, and it goes out of play and out for a goal kick. Brighton lead, Sahel Sahi.
12: Still Brighton 0, Leeds 1, but a really good chance for Leeds to go 2 up. Long throw by Ampadu wasn't cleared. It fell to Stack just right of the 6-yard box. Shot on target, saved by the legs of Verbruggen. Brighton 0, Leeds United 1.
10: Swindon have equalised at the County Ground. 1-1 at home to Colchester United as Reading have got a second goal against Blackpool 2-0. Savio controls the ball, runs forward. Gallagher running ahead of him. Slides it into the path of Gallagher, right-hand side of the penalty area. Cunha comes across, gets the block challenge in. Tottenham have a corner, right-hand side, 0-0.
11: Well, Gallagher's already on two occasions got forward more than he did in that first half. You kept commenting how often he slid into that right-back role and stayed behind the play in that first half, but this second half he's already got into the box beyond the ball two occasions.
10: And from the corner kick, it's played to Porro, back towards Savio, faced by Schlager. Doesn't deliver the cross first time, takes it down the right hand side, checks back onto his left foot and gives Schlager an opportunity to run it clear. And then Tonali, as it went away from the Austrian midfielder, Tonali was able to see the ball back towards Kinski, who pumps it long downfield, and Cunha heads it away. Doncaster Rovers have equalised at home to Plymouth, 1-1. Van de Ven prods the ball back towards Tonali to Porro. MK Dons have got a goal back at Wickham. Wickham Wanderers 2, MK Dons 1 is the latest score in League 1. As Savio inside, Porro takes it in his stride, looks towards Tonali, interception from Murillo and the clearance from the Brazilian. Back to Brighton, Sahel Sahi.
12: It's still Brighton 0, Leeds 1, but this time Leeds did have the ball in the back of the net. It was a free kick, flighted in, Tanaka was there at the near post, a delay once again, a check from VAR, decision, no goal, offside. Brighton 0, Leeds United 1.
10: Here is Marmoush, caught by Milenkovic just outside the area. I thought the ball was always going away from the Egyptian, but Milenkovic was committed and he was shown a yellow card by referee Craig Pawson, and this is in a really dangerous position.
11: Yeah, he was sharp then, he really was, from just being full stretch to actually try and control that ball after another good bit of pressure from Spurs. Nottingham Forest having the ball in their own right back area, down the side of their own penalty area, and Spurs put two or three bodies in there, really went on the aggressive to win it. Ricocheted to Marmoush just on probably the corner of the penalty area, just stretched, took a touch and was able to get after it quickly. Milenkovic thought he could win it, he went all in on the edge of that penalty area. No surprise he got the yellow card with that challenge.
10: Portsmouth lead Cardiff City by 2-0. Cardiff, remember, who are yet to win. Now there are three in a bit of a conversation. Porro has walked away. You're then left with Savio or Marmoush. Savio now walks away, so it looks like it's just going to be Marmoush for this free kick in the bright sunshine here at the City Ground for Tottenham, who are yet to score in the Premier League this season. It is left of the D, outside the penalty area of Nottingham Forest. Every red shirt is back as Spurs are attacking the Bridgeford stand. Four paces back by Marmoush with his bright orange boots. Marmoush waits, sells, jumps up and down on his goal line, on his toes, all in blue waiting. There's the referee's whistle. Marmoush, stuttering runner, right-footed, into the top of the wall, comes out towards Savio, again doesn't hit it first time, clips the ball towards the far post. Tell is there. Tell doesn't again deliver the ball on the byline, waits, tries to get past Aina, fires it across higher, across the face of goal, and it's arcing its way away from the penalty area. Savio keeps the ball in play. Porro now delivers a diagonal cross. Van de Ven has stayed forward, drops towards Tell, doesn't hit it on the first time, tries to drag it forward, back towards Van de Ven, stumbles a little bit. Aina goes to ground, Van de Ven battles for it, still keeps it alive, shot charged down, up in the air, scissor kick away by Murillo, and then Tonali tries to win it back for Spurs, and Spurs have got it back again. Bentancur out towards Savio. Savio again cuts inside, uses Gallagher, low ball in, behind it goes for a corner kick. Good spell from Tottenham.
11: Oh, the Spurs fans delighted, what they're seeing, the desire to win the ball back, not letting anything bounce, keeping the ball alive in that Nottingham Forest penalty area. I just can't believe we didn't get a shot on goal from all of that play you were talking about. There was blocks, there was challenges, there was competitiveness, there was great skill in there, but no shot.
10: Corner kick then to Spurs. Savio to take it near side the right. playing from left to right as we look. It's a left-footed corner kick. It's an in-swinger, and the header is wide. Van der Ven challenging Sells inside the six-yard area. Goal kick, 0-0. We'll go to Fulham, Chris Coles.
13: Two big chances for Fulham, who lead Palace by 2-1, but they've started this second half well. Palacios from close range, nice spin, left foot shot wide, and Josh King arriving at the front post, his right foot shot deflected over. Palace are wobbling, Fulham 2, Crystal Palace 1.
10: And I think it might be a good idea we should go to Brentford as well with Charlie Slater.
14: Well, we're finally back underway at the start of the second half. It's 2 minutes old after that goalless first half, but a sign of Keith Andrews' discontent, a triple change at the break. Anthony, Hickey and Yarmolyuk all on for Coyote, Ouattara and Sangare.
10: Stevenage are now leading at Oakwell. Barnsley 1, Stevenage 2, and MK Dons, who were 2-0 down, have equalised. Wickham Wanderers 2, MK Dons 2. As the referee will give a foul from Murillo on Gallagher inside the Nottingham Forest half. Gives us an opportunity to hear from Harry Benjamin with that result from the Italian Grand Prix qualifying.
15: And a Saturday shock in Monza at the Temple of Speed. The Frenchman Pierre Gasly has taken his first ever pole position for Alpine. He'll start alongside George Russell's Mercedes. Championship leader Kimi Antonelli with an engine grid penalty. Well, he'll start from the back.
10: There is activity on the Nottingham Forest bench. We are going to see Munoz, who's arrived from Crystal Palace. Chris Wood, it seems, stripped. And I can also make out Igor Jesus, the number 11. So it's going to be a triple change for Nottingham Forest. Tottenham have certainly had the better possession in this second half. We've been playing for 11 minutes and they've got another corner kick.
11: Yeah, and they should have scored on the previous one. Didn't really get a chance to talk about it. It was a brilliant delivery in to the middle of the six-yard box, right in front of Sells, the goalkeeper. And Van der Ven just drips in there, unmarked, just keeps his arm out to separate himself from Sells. No foul, gets to the ball first, and somehow heads it back towards where it came from and missed the upright, but should have scored, absolutely.
10: Corner taken short to Savio, down towards the byline, stands over the cross from the left, and just over head height, it runs out to this near side for Gibbs White, who hits it towards Ndoye. And Doido loses out to Van der Ven, who wanted it more, it seemed. And now a doggy can run forward, tries to pass the ball round the back for Tell to latch onto. Aina had a little bite there. Tell went to ground. Referee signals a corner kick.
11: Brilliant challenge. It was a really good ball inside the wing back for Tell to run onto. And the wing back, Aina had to turn his body round and twist and put the burners on to actually match the run that Tell had made. And he does. All out stretch and challenge to give a corner kick away for his team, but it was an important challenge.
10: Corner kick then for Tottenham. 0-0 it remains. Gillingham have got a second at Spotland. Rochdale 0, Gillingham 2. That's in League 2. You're up to date. In comes the corner from the far side, aimed towards Bentancur at the near post, headed out by Forrest. Savio picks it up, darts down towards the byline and gets another corner kick. Forrest at the moment can't get out. Goal at Fulham quickly. Chris Coles.
13: An equaliser for Crystal Palace, another one for Tyrick Mitchell. Didn't know much about it, ball cleared into his foot. Garcia should have cleared it on the line, went under his foot, and we're at level at 2-2.
10: Cheers, Chris. Tell them to take it. Right arm goes aloft. Bentancur again starts to make a run towards the near post. The man's gone down at the near post. It's headed out there by Williams. It's going to go back to where it came from for Tell. Far side the left, level the area, drags the ball to try and get it away from Schlager, sends over the cross, on the stretch was Van Hecker, comes off the top of his right boot and out for a goal kick. Burnley lead Bristol City by a goal to nil. Accrington 2, Crawley 1, Leicester 0, Oxford United 2, latest scores in League 1. Wood was stripped for action, but for the time being, it's just going to be a double change. Munoz to make his Nottingham Forest debut, wearing a face mask. He's going to replace Aina. And Igor Jesus is going to come on to replace Ndoye as we go to Mike Minor.
12: City have just had a goal ruled out. Manchester City 1, Coventry City 0. Ball flew up into the air from the wide positions. Enzo Fernandez bicycle kick to tee up Haaland to tap in. But Fernandez was offside as that ball initially went in the air. Manchester City 1, Coventry City 0.
10: Ndoye, who got that goal at Liverpool, his first goal since last October, his first goal in 32. Jesus then replaces him. And then Daniel Munoz coming on for his debut, as we'll get details of that goal at Turf Moor. Mark Webber.
16: Nil, a goal from Aaron Ramsey in the penalty area, fed by Rio Tati, smashed it into the middle of the goal. Burnley 1, Bristol City 0.
10: So the idea at the moment is that Wood will just have to wait That scoreline, incidentally, means that Cardiff City are still yet to win, trailing 2-0 at Portsmouth. But Burnley, who started the game bottom of the Championship, their last home league win was mid-October. So they're able to end that barren spell. Barnsley 1, Stevenage 3 is the latest score. And MK Dons have capped a remarkable comeback from 2-0 down. They're now leading at Wickham by 3-2. I knew we shouldn't have tempted fate for any Wickham fans listening. Leicester City 0, Oxford United 2. And you're up to date with the goals as they go in, as Spurs are going to make a double change. And where will we go next on 5-9? It's back to Brentford and Charlie Slater.
14: Well, it's Brentford 0, Sunderland 0. The second half has played 7 minutes of it, but Brentford have just had their best chance of the game. Long drifting ball to the back post. Igor Thiago climbing highest, 4 yards out, heading the ball down into the ground, but straight at the goalkeeper. Still 0-0.
10: Spurs are making a double change. Robertson for Udogie at left back, and Savio is going to make way for Mohamed Kudus, who's only made one appearance so far, 22 minutes against Newcastle, as a substitute. So the Ghanaian is on, as we'll go to Glasgow and Kenny Crawford.
17: 56 minutes gone, still Rangers 1, Motherwell 2, Motherwell 0, but nearly 2-0 to Rangers, because James Penrice hit the post when he poked the ball against the right upright. It was after Minsu's shot was saved by Paulson. Finlay Curtis put it back in the box, and there was Penrice, but no goal, hit the post. Rangers 1, Motherwell 0.
10: Been playing for just over an hour, still goalless.
11: Yes, it's substitute for both teams. Looks like straight swaps in particular. I mean, I think Robertson on for Udogie. Udogie received a yellow card in that first half. There is competitive. Could have subbed for Savio, who does some moments of brilliance and twists and turns a lot, but has too many touches at crucial moments. I wonder if Kudus will be able to be a bit sharper in those big moments for Tottenham Hotspur. For Nottingham Forest, Ndoye off and Jesus on, pretty much up front alongside Liam Delap. And I just wondered whether Nottingham Forest might actually leave Aynor on and put him on the left-hand side and have a left-footer on the left side when they brought Munoz on the right, just to give them a bit of balance. Because every cross that they put in so far, they're always in-swinging crosses. They never go on the outside and whip a ball in.
10: There was no end product from Savio at all, was there?
11: No, but he was actually flattering, but also deceiving. He was doing some brilliant movements and chopping and twisting, but the people in the penalty were getting so frustrated. They took a short corner at one point. He twisted and turned, never got anywhere, and Van der Ven absolutely roasted him, told him exactly what he thought of the fact he'd made a 60, 70-yard run forward to be in the penalty area, and he had 5 chances to cross it and didn't, so I'm pretty sure he'll be pleased that change has been made.
10: Gillingham have got a third. Rochdale 0, Gillingham 3. Van der Ven along the ground. Marmoush running back. Tries to get away from the challenge of Milenkovic. Invites Porro to come forward, for which he does. Kudus now to his right. Right corner of the area. Kudus with a left-footed cross into the penalty box. Cunha there was able to head the ball away. Schlager up towards Yates. Caught from behind by Van Hecker. That will be a free kick to the home side. 0-0 it remains. Team news from Hull City. Alistair Bruce Ball.
18: 2 wins from 2 for Hull. 2 defeats from 2 for Villa. 1 change apiece for this one this evening. The Frenchman Luca Gorna-Duat comes into the Hull midfield for Hidemasa Morita, the Japanese international. And for Villa, Tyrone Mings into the back four. Pau Torres drops to the bench.
10: And Ali tomorrow will be in the presenter's chair for 5 Live's Premier League Sunday from midday, where we'll bring you commentary of Everton Manchester United at 2, followed by Arsenal Chelsea at 4:30. And the Champions League returns next week, 5 Live. Porto Manchester City is our offering on Tuesday, and Wednesday we'll be at Anfield for Liverpool against Atletico Madrid. Update in the Rugby League, Joshua Cook.
19: Warrington have hit back and it's 18 points apiece. Albert Hopewate, the man to squeeze in the corner. Into the final quarter we go with it all square at Bellevue.
10: Still haven't any chances second half.
11: No, hopefully those changes will bring that. But the referee's also not been as allowing the game to flow as freely. He's actually pulled up a few things that he definitely wouldn't have done in the first half. Well, that's contributing to how the flow of the second half's gone. What's your...
10: Who can produce that moment of quality? Forrest with a rare attack in the second half. Munoz on his Forrest debut, to signing from Crystal Palace, a 3-year deal, £22 million, after arriving from Selhurst Park, where he made just over 100 appearances. Cross comes in. Jesus waits. Bentancur heads it away. Now they're going to maybe look at that, because as the ball was dropping inside the area. They are checking for a possible penalty here. It was Williams who was the one who was upended as he tried to get on the end of that aerial ball. And so we will have Peter Banks, the VAR, having a look at that.
11: I think it's a potential foul anywhere else, but I think we always ask for a little bit more inside the penalty area, and it was just the ball.
10: Through ball, Gibbs-White tries to send it goalwards. Spurs haven't dealt with it, and the ball bounces over the line. There were two Spurs players almost in slow motion, and they failed to deal with that bouncing ball from Morgan Gibbs-White. A fortuitous goal, and Forest are ahead. Tottenham Hotspur's problems continue. Forest 1, Spurs 0.
11: Fortuitous in the way it sort of arrived at the very end, but certainly not in the approach. It was a wonderful bit of play from Nottingham Forest in the way the ball was taken on the half turn in the middle of the pitch, and the weight of pass that was played forward was brilliant. Is it Schlager or is it McAtee? Just seeing now, it's actually McAtee that just receives the ball from Delap, plays a lovely weighted pass into Gibbs-White, who takes a great touch, just about able to get onto his first touch, chips it over the goalkeeper. Kinski gets a touch which loops it up into the air, which should give the two Tottenham Hotspur's defenders who are in the 6-yard box chance to clear it. Tonali misses it. Van Hecker doesn't think he can go for it. Tonali then thought he had the opportunity to clear it, but who's up there just recovering from that penalty claim? It's Nico Williams. He just reacts to it and he just bundles the ball into the back of the goal just as Tonali goes to clear it. What his second attempt. There's nothing he can do at that point. He'd messed up, and Nico Williams bundles it into the back of the goal to put Forest 1-0 ahead.
10: And indeed, Williams has been credited with that goal after 66 minutes. But calamitous defending with Tonali and Van Hecker both failing to deal with that bouncing ball that had taken a deflection off the goalkeeper. A goal at Brentford, Charlie Slater.
14: All of that Sunderland pressure, but it's Brentford in front. Vitaly Yana with a brilliant effort from 16 yards out, cutting across it with his left boot and firing into the top corner of the net. Brentford 1, Sunderland 0.
10: Play hasn't yet restarted. VAR are having a look at it. And are they looking at the possible handball as Williams on the goal line?

0: The goal is not going to stand.
1: Really?
0: It is adjudged to have touched the hand of Williams just before. So there is a recommendation here from VAR that Craig Pawson will disallow the goal. It will not stand. We will be at 0-0.
2: Wow, from the view, from the angles we've seen, I'm not seeing it yet. I'm sure the VAR have got more angles than we've seen, but it looked, from the only angle we've seen, that he goes in with his head. Yes, his arms are in the area, but he's headed it. Then it may have ricocheted, they're saying, but well, that's harsh, because he had to go in with his head and be brave to Tonali's foot.
3: The ball touches the hand of Nottingham Forest 3 before the goal is scored. The final decision is a direct free kick to Spurs.
0: You can hear what the Forest supporters think of that. Accrington Stanley 3, Crawley Town 1. And you're up to date with the goals as they go on in BBC Radio 5 Live. Except to say that Rochdale are down to 10 men because Ed Francis has been sent off. So they're trailing 3-0 against Gillingham and they're now down to 10. Cambridge are ahead at Burton. Burton 1, Cambridge 2. Barnsley 1, Stevenage 4 is the latest score in League 1. So Brentford leads Sunderland by a goal to nil. Brighton 0, Leeds United 1. Fulham 2, Crystal Palace 2. Manchester City lead Coventry by a goal to nil. And we're back at 0-0 here at the City Ground.
2: See, again, the angle that was showing again, it may or may not hit his hand, but I'm seeing nothing definitive.
0: Tell runs forward into the penalty area, stopped by Cunha. Cunha's clearance finds the feet of Gibbs-White, lays it off, and then McAtee hits it forward. He's got two targets to aim for, Delap and Jesus. And Delap has barged into Van Hecker. The Forest fans feel really aggrieved that another decision goes against them. And the whistles and the hoots of derision, 0-0.
2: Yeah. They're certainly not going to be happy, and they won't have seen the replay. They'll not actually know. They have to take that on faith. That decision has been made. Obviously, you do a VAR, but that was definitely a foul, though.
0: Delap looks towards McAtee. Van der Ven goes to ground. And then there's a foul as he trips McAtee. That will be a free kick to Forrest. Getting a bit fractious.
2: Yeah, I mean, is he given the free kick? The assistant on the far side certainly didn't give anything. He just signalled that it should be a throw-in. They're all lining up as if the referee has given some sort of free kick. I mean, he's got some into it. It didn't seem like a free kick to me. It looked like a good challenge. Yes, it is. It's a throw-in. It's gone along with the assistant on the far side of the pitch.
0: He's getting a lot of grief, is Craig Pawson. But, of course, the VAR decision was made by somebody at Stockley Park, Peter Banks. It's not Craig Pawson's fault, as it's the throw headed out by Van der Ven. Murillo heads it forward. Porro throws himself at it. It's like head tennis at the moment. 5-6 successive headers. Another flick one by Murillo into the penalty area. Murillo again rises, touched off the head of Delap, and then eventually gathered in with the green of Kinski. And great distribution. Right footed, clears away towards Marmoush. Counter-attack here for Spurs. Marmoush fires with a wild finish, right footed. He had Kudus in support, as we will go to Manchester City and Mike Minor.
4: Where Coventry nearly had an equaliser, Manchester City still leading 1-0. Chalmers was put through as Vardiol stepped up out of defence. He went across goal. Donnarumma down well to his right-hand side, and Mark Gay with the clearance. Manchester City 1, Coventry City 0.
2: Oh, that was brilliant, right up until the last moment from Marmoush. Unbelievable sign wind and clearance from Kinski. Putting Marmoush 1v1 with McAtee going into the penalty area. He had the option to actually square it for Kudus, who was up alongside him. He decided to cut inside McAtee. And once he'd done that, he's got to at least hit the target. Blazed it way over.
0: Gibbs-White out to Munoz. Gibbs-White is going to run on the overlap on that right-hand side. Munoz passes the ball back to McAtee. He does now bring in Gibbs-White. Sends over a great ball into the penalty area. There was appeals for a handball as it dropped inside the box. Kudus pulls it away. Or was it a pull of the shirt?
2: Yeah, I think it was a pull. I think Jesus is going into the penalty area. I mean, he's not claiming an awful lot, but from the fans and certainly from we were, it did look like Bentancur just panicked for a moment, put his arm on the shoulder of Hugo Jesus. Whether that had a significant sort of influence, I'm not too sure until I see a replay, but what a delivery that was into the penalty area.
0: Here is Kudus now on this right-hand side, right corner of the area, stopped by Murillo and Williams. There was a period

0: whose last appearance was the 28th of November 2024 in a Conference League game for Chelsea in Heidenheim, is coming on to play competitive football for the first time in 646 days. The Ukrainian will be coming on. He'll replace Tell. Chris Wood is coming on at the expense of Delap. The changes are being made now, and in those 20 seconds, we will go to Sahel Sahi at Brighton.
1: Brighton 1, Leeds United 1. A call for Vuskovic from a corner, whipped into the far post, and the young Croatian was there, heading home for his first Brighton goal. Brighton 1, Leeds United 1.
0: So 1-0 to Brentford. You heard the latest from the Amex. Fulham 2, Crystal Palace 2. Manchester City lead Coventry by a goal to nil. Commentary on Sports Extra remains 0-0 here. Wickham Wanderers 3, MK Dons 3. What a helter-skelter game that has been. Chesterfield 2, Barnet 2 is the latest score in League 2. And Gillingham have got a fourth goal at Spotland against the 10 men of Rochdale, and we are up to date. We'll rattle through all the divisions very, very soon. We've got just over 15 minutes remaining. It doesn't feel as if this is only the third game of the season, the way that you can almost sense the desperation from these two sides.
2: Yeah, both need the win. Both need to get the season up and running. And the managers are trying to make changes to help the team to try and get more action at the top end of the pitch. Mudryk coming on for Mathis Tell, who actually wasn't best pleased he came off the pitch there from his reaction. Nothing up with Liam Delap's reaction. Chris Wood coming on up top there, and they're trying to get the ball forward. But again, just that free kick given. The officials have definitely officiated a bit more. They've wanted to see more fouls in the second half. They've not allowed the play to continue on that occasion. Kudus didn't even go in for a challenge. Those ones I was talking about in the first half. Defenders just going to ground easy. Assistant referee in front of it just gave an easy free kick, and the game gets broken up.
0: Only now, as Mathias Tell, who left on the other side of the field as he's trudged his way around, and he now goes to actually shake the hand of Roberto De Zerbi as he makes his way back to the dugout. Doncaster Rovers 1, Plymouth Argyle 2. Update in the Rugby League, Joshua Cook.
3: Yeah, it's Wakefield with the advantage in the final 10. Just a good hard run from Cam Scott, who caught Wakefield markers not square. Just bullied his way over the line, converted by Max Jowitt. Wakefield 24, Warrington 18.
0: Feels the greatest scrutiny on Tottenham's slow start to the season, but for Nottingham Forest, last time they were in the top flight without winning in any of their opening three games was back in 1990 under Brian Clough, the sequence was drew the first, lost the second and drew the third. 0-0, still it remains here. Williams on the halfway line passes the ball back. Murillo towards McAtee, rolls it out towards Williams. Toro with the interception. Murillo comes across. No nonsense defending. Might just have caught the calf of Toro on the follow-through. But he wasn't holding back. Mind you, he never does.
2: No, he doesn't. It's good to see Toro just jump to his feet. Honest challenge. Murillo got there first, clearly. The game continues as it should.
0: Everything is tight in the Premier League this afternoon. Brentford 1-0 up against Sunderland. Brighton and Leeds are level at 1-1. 2-2 between Fulham and Crystal Palace, and it's also tight at the Etihad. Mike Mining.
4: With 14 minutes to go, Manchester City 1, Coventry City 0, but Enzo Fernandez on his debut after his big money move has just gone off to a standing ovation, heavily involved in the play in Manchester City's attacking sense today. He's replaced by £81 million 18-year-old Ayoub Bouwadi for his home debut. Manchester City 1, Coventry City 0.
0: Commentary on Sports Extra. Jesus Van Hecker tries to get a foot into the challenge. Tenali helps him out. Out to that right-hand side. Forrest win it back. Wood on for Delap. Waited. Comes now towards Schlager. Hits it. Charged down. Ball spins out to this left-hand side. Attacking the Trent end. Kept in play by Williams. Williams rolls the ball forward. Right-footed. Looks to deliver the cross. Falls to McAtee. Hit by Gibbs-White with the outside of the right boot. Blocked. Milinkovic heads it forward for Forrest. That reaches Kudus. That was a nice first touch. Kudus now cynically brought down by McAtee. And quite rightly, he'll be shown a yellow card. Here are the latest scores in the Scottish Premiership. Aberdeen 0, Kilmarnock 0. Dundee United 0, Falkirk 1. And Rangers still lead Motherwell by a goal to nil. Liam.
2: Good yellow card, that one. It was a brilliant first touch from Kudus. Sort of all in one movement, he took it past the defender with his next bit of play, and Spurs had a break on. Marmoush was inside his own half, had a good 5 yards to run, to still stay onside. Kudus head up looking forward, and McAtee just hacked him down, happy to take the yellow card. A few Spurs players not best pleased with it, but I think they'd have done the same in the same situation.
0: Oxford United have got a fourth goal at Leicester City. Leicester City 0, Oxford United 4 is the latest score in League 1. It's going to be a busy sports report with Mark Chapman that's coming up at 5. We'll bring you as much live reaction as we can from our 5 Premier League games as Van Hecker picks out Porro, able to turn, quickly passes the ball out to the right-hand side. Kudus in the sunshine, back towards Porro, rolls it back towards the Ghanaian, gets stuck underneath his feet, and Jesus and Murillo are able to deal with that for Forest. And then Schlager picks out the run with a diagonal ball on the ground. And Munoz is now picked out by Wood as he lifts it forward for the right wing back. Tries to pass the ball back towards Gibbs-White and Wood, but Bentancur, dropping back inside his penalty area, is there to bring it clear for Tottenham. As we'll get an update from Brentford and Charlie Slater.
5: We're inside the final 20 minutes. Brentford thought they doubled their lead after a horrible mix-up between a Sunderland defender and the goalkeeper. It spilled to Jadon Anthony, who knocked it in from a yard out. But after a VAR check, it says no decision. There was a foul, but I think that's really harsh. So it's still 1-0 here to Brentford.
0: The two results earlier in League 2, Fleetwood Town remain unbeaten. They beat Shrewsbury by 2-0. And Salford City beat bottom of the table Port Vale by 1-0. These are the latest scores. Accrington looking for their first win of the season. 3-1 up at home to Crawley. Bristol Rovers the leaders. Lead Rotherham by 1-0. Cheltenham 2, Grimsby 1. Chesterfield 2, Barnet 2. Crewe 1, York 1. Exeter 0, Walsall 0. Northampton 0, Newport County 0. Rochdale down to 10 men. Losing at home 4-0 against Gillingham. Swindon 3, Colchester 1. And Tranmere Rovers, who are still unbeaten, are leading Oldham at Prenton Park by 1-0. Free kick to Nottingham Forest. We have 10 minutes remaining of normal time. It remains 0-0 between Forest and Spurs. The home side, though, have this free kick. Far side the right. Hit on the diagonal, deep into the penalty area. Bentancur heads it away. Kudus challenged by Schlager. And the referee will give a free kick in favour of Tottenham. Blackpool have got a goal back at Reading in League One. Reading 2, Blackpool 1. Another goal at Fulham, Chris Coles.
6: Oh, what a game this is, and Crystal Palace hit the front for the very first time. 13 minutes left to play, and Ben Chilwell on his second Palace debut, arriving at the back post, scruffy volley, but it found its way into the net to make it Fulham 2, Palace 3.
0: Incredible game then at Craven Cottage. Solanke's going to be coming on for Tottenham. Looks like it's going to be a double change as well. We'll go to Rangers now. Kenny Crawford.
7: 76 minutes gone, still Rangers 1, Motherwell 0, but a brilliant chance there for Rangers. New £9 million signing from Portland Timbers, Kevin Kelsey, 12 yards out, leant back too much, and it hit the top of the bar. Rangers 1, Motherwell 0.
0: Forest are on the attack. Every outfield player is in the Tottenham half. Tottenham are defending deep. It's Forest who are finishing the stronger of the two sides. We've got 9 minutes remaining. Cross in towards the penalty area. Kinski and Bentancur both go for the same ball. McAtee knocks it goalwards. Van Hecker gets it away. Murillo misses the ball, but so did Kudus. And Murillo has got time to run out to this left touchline. Passes it down the left side towards Williams, who's stationary, looking and assessing his options. Back towards Milinkovic. Mateus Fernandes is the other player who is going to be coming on for Tottenham. They need to try and wrestle back the initiative. Cross deep from the right-hand side for Forest. It runs away from Williams. It's out of play for a throw, as Kilmarnock are down to 10 men as they are trailing. Well, no, 0-0 it is at Aberdeen. Aberdeen 0, Kilmarnock 0, but Killy are down to 10 for the last 8 minutes. Back to Mike Maynay at Manchester City.
4: Still 1-0 to Manchester City, but they're making a fist of it. Coventry City cross on the right. Ellis Sims and Kuzinov both missed their headers. Ellis Sims reacted quicker. Right foot half volley in the 6-yard box. Saved by Donnarumma, who stood up tall to it. Thomas has just headed wide as well. Manchester City 1, Coventry City 0.
0: Commentary on Sports Extra. Williams has been fouled by Bentancur. It gives Forest an opportunity with a free kick midway through the Tottenham half in front of the main stand, near side the left, to try and conjure up a set piece.
2: Yeah, again, one that probably wouldn't have been given in the first half, but at least there has been a bit of consistency to the second half and the way he's officiated. And the Nottingham Forest fans definitely wanted the free kick. I'm not sure the players did. The ball fell to McAtee in a lovely position, 15 yards outside the penalty area. Two strikers ahead of him, options to choose from, but they do have a free kick in a decent space.
0: Now, that was interesting. Gallagher coming off, as is Marmoush, for Fernandes and Solanke, and they were taking their time. And of course, you've only got 10 seconds to leave the field of play from when the last board is shown, and the Tottenham bench were desperate, and they actually said, hurry up. So all of a sudden, Gallagher, who was sauntering, had to quickly manoeuvre himself, otherwise a player would have had to have left the field of play, and you certainly wouldn't want to be a man down to deal with this free kick. It remains 0-0. Gibbs-White to take it, swings it over right-footed, off the chest of Robertson. 6.5 minutes of normal time remaining. McAtee, was he clipped by Fernandes? Yes, he was. And a yellow card. The first involvement for the Spurs substitute is to give away a free kick, and he's booked.
2: Yeah, he hasn't touched the ball yet, but he's got himself a yellow card, and I've got sympathy for him because Tottenham sort of easily defended the free kick at first. Andy Robertson took it on his chest, knocked it into the right back area. Pedro Porro, instead of just whipping it high and away down the line, tried to play a pass that wasn't on. McAtee spotted it, stepped in front of Fernandes, and feel harsh for him about the free kick. I didn't think there was an awful lot of contact in that moment. But either way, another free kick to Forest. Spurs own doing.
0: Kinski adamant that there needs to be two in the wall. So Porro now has joined Kudus. Free kick for Forest, just over 25 yards out from goal. McAtee with the outswinger, or Gibbs-White to wrap it in with an in-swinger off his right boot. It's McAtee. It's an inviting one, drops all the way through that corridor of uncertainty and goes out for a goal kick. Straight to Millwall. There's been a goal, Becky Ives.
8: It has. It's gone to Millwall. Lyndon Dykes getting the second. Millwall 2, Bolton Ellis. It's all kicking off on the pitch. A brawl is breaking out right in front of me. But Lyndon Dykes, there was a missed pass at the back, and Jack Bonham came out to take it. He missed it. Lyndon Dykes had an open net. As things are just simmering down here, but I'll keep an eye on this. Millwall 2, Bolton 0.
0: Doncaster 1, Plymouth 3, Tranmere Rovers 2, Oldham 0, Burnley Bristol City. Burnley may still be searching for that elusive win. Mark Webber.
9: Indeed, because it's Burnley 1, Bristol City 1. Calamitous defending by Burnley allowed Rob Dickey to come in with a long-range header and knock it home and make it Burnley 1, Bristol City 1.
0: Grimsby Town have fought back. They're looking to try and protect their unbeaten start to the season. Cheltenham 2, Grimsby Town 2 in League 2. Conscious have still got to rattle through the League 1 scores and the Championship latest. It's 0-0. The two results in League 1 earlier, Peterborough 1, Sheffield Wednesday 2, Wigan 0, Stockport County 4. These are the latest scores. Barnsley 1, Stevenage 4. Bradford City still lead Mansfield by a goal to nil. Burton 1, Cambridge 2. Doncaster 1, Plymouth 3. Huddersfield 1, Notts County 1. The two only unbeaten sides in League 1. That might well still be the case. Munoz delivers the cross from the right-hand side. Drops. Good header out by Bentancur. Played back. Gibbs-White with a turn. Gibbs-White with a shot. That was blocked. Do enjoy watching Gibbs-White. Latest scores in League 1. Leicester 0, Oxford 4, Luton 1, Leighton Orient 1, Reading 2, Blackpool 1, Wickham 3, MK Dons 3, Leon Osman.
2: And Munoz has made a hell of a difference. Gibbs-White's drifting out onto that right-hand side all the time. They're linking up, but as soon as Munoz gets a chance to deliver the ball into the penalty area with that right foot, he's got two strikers trying to get on the end of it. They look really dangerous since they made that switch.
0: In comes the throw from the right. It's long, it's looping. Solanke manages to get the ball away. Can they utilise the pace of Mudrick? Hardly mentioned the name of Mudrick since he has returned to competitive action as a substitute here on his Spurs debut. The ball goes back to Sells. He hoofs it long downfield. It'll drop onto the head of Van Hecker, who was a clumsy challenge, but it was accidental, but he was fouled nevertheless by Murillo. Free kick to Spurs. Goalless.
2: Yeah, they scored from one of those last week at Anfield. Ball going all the way back to the goalkeeper. From a set piece, goalkeeper launching it, catching the opposition defence out, but never really hit that as well. Sells just got under it, just got caught up in the wind, landed softly, and you're right, Murillo trying to make that challenge just brought him down.
0: Porro slides it forward, Fernandes helps it out towards Kudus, unchallenged, sends over the cross, and the header from Solanke is just over the top. Had to react a little bit behind himself, couldn't keep it down, over the crossbar, goal kick. Becky Ives said it was all kicking off at Millwall. Jensen Metcalf has been sent off for Millwall, as has Josh Sheehan for Bolton. The results earlier in the Championship, Lincoln 1, Southampton 1, Preston 2, Blackburn Rovers 1. First win of the season for Paul Heckenbottom. Two goals from Callum Lang. Stoke City 4, Charlton Athletic 0. And Dan McNamara was sent off for Nathan Jones's side. These are the latest scores. Burnley 1, Bristol City 1, Millwall 2, Bolton 0, Portsmouth 2, Cardiff 0. Cardiff still looking for a first win. QPR 0, Middlesbrough 1. The prolific Will Lankshire again on target. Sheffield United 1, Norwich City 3. West Brom 1, Watford 0. West Ham still lead Derby County by a goal to nil. As the ball goes back to Kinski. And we've got 2 minutes remaining. Diamandi's going to be coming on for Forest. The latest scores in the Premier League, remember, Brentford are 1-0 up against Sunderland, Brighton 1, Leeds 1, Fulham 2, Crystal Palace 3, Manchester City still lead Coventry by a goal to nil, Forest 0, Spurs 0 here at the City Ground. There's now been a goal. I told you about the two red cards for Becky Ives, but now you've had a goal.
8: Going on here. 3-0 to Millwall currently. There was just a mass brawl on the pitch which has resulted in Jensen Metcalf and Josh Sheehan both being sent off. So both teams down to 10 men. Millwall 3-0 up right as we approach the end of this. Millwall 3, Bolton 0.
0: Thank you, Becky. And Northampton Town are looking to get their first win of the season. They've got a late goal at home to Newport County, 1-0. Mudrick for Tottenham. Passes the ball forward towards Robertson. It goes out for a throw. Robertson wants to take it quickly. And the referee wants to let the substitution happen first of all. Penalty at Brentford, Charlie Slater.
5: It's for Sunderland, who are trailing by a goal to nil. Keane Lewis Potter was not looking at the ball as a cross came in. He had his hands all over Wilson Isidore. So now it's Enzo Lefebvre who stood over the ball with a chance to get his side level. Strides forward, right foot, buries it. It is Brentford 1, Sunderland 1.
0: So Sunderland with a late equaliser in the capital. Still the throw is yet to be taken. Down the line it goes, a stumble from Solanke. Diamandi has come on for Murillo. That was the substitution that Nottingham Forest have made. We remain 0-0 and we're about to find out how much stoppage time there will be. Porro for Tottenham, back towards Van Hecker. Had to, it feels, soak up a lot of pressure in the latter stages of this game as Van Hecker now towards Kudos. Both sides will still remain winless at the start of the season. As we go to West Ham and Mike Williams.
10: West Ham 2, Derby 0, scuff shot from the captain Gerard Bowen, fell to the feet of substitute Ed van Ospo, the Norwegian summer signing, with his first goal for West Ham, coolly slotting past a stranded Derby keeper. West Ham 2, Derby 0.
0: Mudrick attacking for Tottenham, left-hand side of the penalty area, cross, blocked, far side, and then he was felt, got to be a free kick, yeah. Foul came in from Daniel Munoz. 5 minutes of added time. Free kick to Spurs, 0-0.
2: Yeah, he thought about it. The referee realised he had to give it. It certainly looked like a free kick from Weah. Good sharp play from Mudrick. As you mentioned, we haven't really seen him being involved in the game. He hasn't really received the ball. He hasn't been running in behind to arrive on the end of anything. The game's kind of passed him by. So he'll be really pleased to have just got the ball in that tight area, dropped the shoulder, beat someone right on the byline. And I mean, now they've got a free kick right into injury time. This would be a wonderful time to win a game.
0: Second place, Barnet might have won it at Chesterfield. Chesterfield 2, Barnet 3 with a late goal. 0-0 it remains here. Spurs then in front of their travelling support. Many of them wearing the white replica shirts, having to shield the sun from their eyes in that Bridgford stand away towards our right. Robertson to take the free kick. Left-hand side, just up from the byline. Five white shirts wait inside the six-yard area at the far post. Robertson with the outswinger, clips it into the danger area, punched away by Sells. Missed with the attempted volley by Porro, plays it in the second attempt towards Kudos. Down the line he goes towards Tonali. The cross was blocked by Diamandi. Solanke wins it back for Spurs, back out towards Kudos, clips it, curling ball in, and arriving at the far post was Van Hecker, but it curls all the way through and out for a goal kick. Another goal at Millwall, Becky Ives.
8: It's 4-0, I don't know what's happened here at the Den, but it's Negley, Camille Negley, that was through on goal, and they've just got the confidence and the wind between their wings to finish every chance they get at the minute. Millwall 4, Bolton 0.
0: Rochdale have got a consolation, down to 10 men, losing now 4-1 against Gillingham at Spotland. Chris Coles at Fulham.
6: Two big chances for Fulham to equalise, still trailing 3-2 at home to Palace. Firstly, Munoz, spin, shot, saved by Henderson, the rebound, Sessegnon into the side netting, about to hit stoppage time, Fulham 2, Palace 3.
0: If it stays 0-0, Forest will have won just one of their last 13 Premier League games here at the City Ground. That was against Burnley back in April. It'll be an eighth draw during that run. As Porro back towards Kinski. Kinski then clears long downfield. Solanke runs in towards Milenkovic, who shows his strength to head the ball away. Bristol City have got a late winner at Turf Moor. Burnley Bottom of the table one, Bristol City looking to go 4-2 as Burton Albion have got an injury time equaliser at home to Cambridge United. Leon Osman.
2: Yeah, you just wonder whether this game's got a late goal in it. Probably, if I was a gambling man, I'd say no. And I don't think either manager will be too disappointed at the moment. I think we're at that stage of the game where both managers will consider this a good point, considering the competitive nature. Nottingham Forest may be a bit disappointed that goal didn't stand, but yeah, I don't think either team has really dominated in the game, so I think it's now time, certainly for defenders on both teams, just to make sure you shut up shop and you don't concede a goal at this stage.
0: Yeah, I mean, there's been plenty of endeavour, plenty of desire, it's been blood and thunder, but in terms of pure quality, it has been lacking in that respect, with chances very much at a premium. Quick throw, kudos to Porro. Foul throw. News of that goal then at Turf Moor, Mark Webber.
9: Bristol City serve you here at Cowher, taking advantage of the porous defence, a low drive in, and the locals are leaving already. It is Burnley 1, Bristol City 2.
0: I mean, the major talking point will be the disallowed goal for Forest second half.
2: Yeah, and I've still not seen an angle that proves to me that it definitely was handball. So, I mean, I'm sure they've all got options and camera angles that we don't get here sat in the radio booth, but from what was shown immediately afterwards, there was nothing definitive. Yes, it may have hit his hand, but I think to disallow a goal, it 100% has to hit his hand, so I'm still waiting to see that angle.
0: Here is Tonali. He leaves it for Kudus in a central position. Reading 3, Blackpool 1 is the latest score. Robertson delivers the cross, cleared away on the full, on the volley by Milenkovic for Nottingham Forest. In the sunshine, battling for the ball was Bentancur, and he is actually fouled and given away a free kick for that challenge on Igor Jesus. And by my watch, we're almost out of time now. The 5 minutes of added time.
2: Yeah, an easy one for the referee. I think Jesus has done well. I probably feel a bit upset to have been dropped for this game. I thought he did really well at Anfield when he started the game last week for the time that he was on. May have deserved the chance to play in this game, but Liam Delac comes in, starts the game. So when you come on, you have to show that you're still up to the levels, that you're not sulking, that you get about the pitch, you do what the manager asks for, and he's certainly done that since he joined the action.
0: Stevenage have hit a fifth at Barnsley. Barnsley 1, Stevenage 5. West Ham United now lead Derby by 3-0. Dundee United have equalised late on at home to Falkirk 1-1. And Chesterfield 3, Barnet 3 as the full-time whistle sounds here at the City Ground. And both sides remain winless after a stalemate. Leon Osman.
2: Yeah, it won't be a game that is remembered for chances and for efforts on goal and moments of brilliance. It will be remembered for a competitive game. And there were tackles flying in, the ball was getting forward. And both managers will remember it for a game where their team showed them they've got resilience, that they're prepared to work for each other, that they're prepared to really dig in, get back defensively, work hard for each other. And that, both managers will tell you as they're trying to build teams, is a really good sign. It shows that the desire is there to work for the manager, for each other, and for the club to try and make it better. And I said at the start of the game that both managers would probably be delighted with a clean sheet. And I'm standing here at the end saying the same thing. I think they'll take the positives from this game. It won't be one to remember, be remembered for a long time, but it'll be remembered that may have started both their seasons off.
0: Well, don't go anywhere, because in Sports Report we'll try and bring in the reaction of both managers to that disallowed goal for Forest, but there was no winner. Both sides are still searching for that elusive 3 points at the start of the season after it's finished. Nottingham Forest 0, Tottenham Hotspur 0.
11: The Premier League, live from the City Ground on the BBC World Service.
12: Yes, it is. Both teams still searching for their first win of the season. Tottenham still to find their first goal after it finished 0-0 between Nottingham Forest and Tottenham Hotspur. My thanks to Ian Dennis and to Leon Osman. This is Lee James with Sports World on the BBC World Service as we're taking you around the Premier League action. This is the sound right now of the City Ground. I can see Oliver Glasner still searching for his first win in charging Nottingham Forest with an arm round the shoulder of Morgan Gibbs-White. And those boos you were hearing there were for the referee and his officials as he left the field. That controversy then with the disallowed goal from Nico Williams, the Premier League Match Centre, saying that VAR checked the referee's call of goal to Nottingham Forest and determined that Williams handled the ball immediately before scoring and recommended the goal was disallowed. So no opening win for Oliver Glasner then. Disappointment for Nottingham Forest. 0-0, it's finished there. We'll go around the rest of the games then in the Premier League. I can see the full-time whistle has gone at Craven Cottage, and Crystal Palace have got their win. Ben Chilwell on his second debut for the club, scoring what proved to be the winner. 3-2 for Crystal Palace. So that is Pierre Sarge's first victory in charge of Palace. It was Josh King that had given Fulham the lead. Tyreek Mitchell with the equaliser for Palace in the first half. Cesar Palacios had given Fulham the lead once more, but again, the second goal from Tyreek Mitchell, and then the winner from Ben Chilwell has given Crystal Palace the win. Full-time whistles going up and down the country now. Let's go to the Amex Stadium on the south coast of England. Full-time Brighton and Leeds, Sahail Sahi.
1: Yeah, ended Brighton 1, Leeds United 1. Point share then. It's probably fair. Leeds the better in the first half. Brighton superior in the second. Jadon Bogle, he poked home from 4 yards out to open the scoring for Leeds. Chances then missed by Calvert-Lewin and Tanaka, which they paid for as the teenager Vuskovic, he came to the rescue, heading in a De Kuyper corner for his first goal for Brighton. Full-time, Brighton 1, Leeds United 1.
12: Sahel, thank you. And let's go and hear about that win for Crystal Palace. The first for Pierre Sarge. It's come at Craven Cottage with Chris Coles.
6: And what a game this was. Fulham 2, Crystal Palace 3. A privilege to be at Craven Cottage to witness it. Palace were twice behind, but battled back to win it. Fulham 2-1 up at the break. King and Palacios. Mitchell's equaliser sandwiched in between. He then got a second to bring Palace level again in the second half. And then Ben Chilwell off the bench, his volley to win it 10 minutes from time. So many chances throughout the game. The majority for Fulham, who'll be devastated to lose this, but loses they do. Alvaro Arbeloa, 3 straight losses to start his Fulham tenure in the Premier League, but Pierre Sarge is off the mark for Palace. Fulham 2, Crystal Palace 3.
12: What kind of difference do you think that will make then, Chris? Because we talked ahead of the game about how it could be so important, early season momentum. Palace have that now.
6: I think for Palace, Lee, it'll be absolutely massive. And not just the 3 points, but the manner in which they got those 3 points, because they were second best for the large majority of this game. Fulham had all of the opportunities until Chilwell's volley. All the players now going across to the Putney end to celebrate with the Palace fans. It's this sort of result that can just kickstart a season, especially for a new manager. But for Fulham and Alvaro Arbeloa, they look great going forward, but they are defensively very, very questionable.
12: Chris, thank you very much indeed. So some question marks still for Fulham, but for Crystal Palace, they have got their victory. I can see them on the screens here in the Sports World studio celebrating in front of their fans at Craven Cottage. Let's go and tell you about Manchester City's win against Coventry. Just the one goal for Mike Maignan.
13: Yeah, where Erling Haaland's header was just enough for Manchester City, who beat Coventry City by a goal to nil. Coventry's application will give them the confidence they need perhaps to push on from here, but Manchester City had that little extra bit of quality. Enzo Fernandez on debut, putting Semenyo through on the right-hand side. Perfectly weighted cross, and it saw Haaland stoop to score the decisive goal. Coventry had opportunities at the end to equalise, and Frank Lampard will be pleased with their efforts. But it is another win for Manchester City, perhaps more on par with their Bournemouth victory rather than the dominance they had over Crystal Palace last week. But it's finished Manchester City 1, Coventry City 0.
12: Mike, thank you very much. And still playing because of that significant added-on time in the first half between Brentford and Sunderland. And it was Vitaly Janaut who had given Brentford the lead. Jadon Anthony thought he had doubled their advantage, but that was ruled out by VAR. And then Wilson Isidor winning the late penalty for Sunderland, which Enzo Lefebvre scored. So they are playing added on time now, but it is Brentford 1, Sunderland 1, still playing there in that game in the Premier League, with Hull City against Aston Villa to come. We'll be there in the next hour. In Germany, Freiburg are currently sitting on top of the table. That's after their second straight win at the start of the season. They beat newly promoted Paderborn by a goal to nil. Borussia Dortmund, they came from 2-0 down to beat Hoffenheim 3-2. Albion Hajdari with an own goal to give Dortmund that lead in the 86th minute. But once again, the outstanding result in Germany goes to newly promoted Elversberg. They're playing in the Bundesliga for the first time. They were 3-1 down to Borussia Mönchengladbach, but turned it around to win 4-3. And Morris Krattenmeichel with the winning goal in the second minute of added on time. It's Elversberg who becomes the sixth side promoted to the Bundesliga to ever win their first two games. Remember, they beat Bayer Leverkusen last weekend. What a start to the Bundesliga for them. Bayer Leverkusen, 4-0 winners at home to Union Berlin. Werder Bremen, 3-1 winners over RB Leipzig. Bayern Munich are playing in the late game at Schalke. One significant match in Spain's La Liga, Athletic Club of Bilbao lead Atletico Madrid by 2-0. In Italy's Serie A, Inter about to get underway against Napoli. We'll have details of that in the next hour of the programme as well. As well as action from New York for the US Open tennis and from Monza for the Formula One. That's all after the latest news.
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0: Erling Haaland this time who's got it. His third goal in two games.
1: Spurs are still waiting for a first win after being held to a goalless draw at Nottingham Forest. Crystal Palace secured their first win of the season after coming from behind twice to win at Fulham.
2: And the shot into the back of the net. 3-2 Crystal Palace. Ben Chilwell. I think it was his first touch of the ball.
1: Newcastle fight back from 2-0 down to earn a point against Bournemouth.
3: I'm proud of the team that we could show the right reaction then straight away. It's not easy coming back after 2-0. So that's something we can really build on.
1: Sunderland score late on to draw 1-1 at Brentford. And it also finishes 1-1 between Brighton and Leeds.
4: Sports World's Premier League Saturday, live with Lee James.
1: With one more game to come in the Premier League as Hull City play Aston Villa in just over 20 minutes' time. Two teams who have started the season very differently. Hull are looking to make it 3 out of 3 on their return to the Premier League, while Villa will be wanting to avoid starting with 3 straight defeats. We'll hear from Unai Emery, but first the Hull boss, Sergei Jakirovic, who signed a new 2-year deal at the club on Friday.
5: Great start of the league for us, and of course we are always looking forward, and we have now new game, new challenge against Aston Villa. So, like I said, always we will try to take something from this game, and I hope we will be successful. I know it's a very difficult game for us, especially Aston Villa didn't have a great start.
6: We want to win, and we want to try to build the team again and stronger as possible, and get our structure collectively and individually strong to be a winner. But each year is a new chapter, a new era, and a new challenge as well for us.
1: Well, let's take you live to the MKM Stadium, where the former Liverpool and Aston Villa defender Stephen Warnock is alongside Alistair Bruce Ball. And Alistair, I don't think we thought we'd be in this position. I'm not sure many of those fans around you could even dare to believe.
7: No.
1: Here there is their team looking to make it 3 out of 3.
7: Yeah, well, that's exactly right. If they do that today, by the way, Lee, I was looking at the records of this. They would be the first newly promoted team in a quarter of a century to win their opening 3 games of a top-flight season, which really would be quite something. And I think at the start of the season, you wouldn't imagine we'd be sitting here on the third weekend of the season with Hull in third on 6 points and Aston Villa, having won the Europa League a few months ago, sitting in the bottom three on 0 points. But also, I think Hull fans would only have to take themselves back, you know, 9 months, 12 months. Yeah. Imagine sitting here this time last year and imagining you'd be in that situation. So, remarkable start to the season. And as we always say with the newly promoted teams, so important to get some points on the board early on, just to give you that sort of safety cushion, that fallback, when inevitably life gets a little bit tougher.
1: Stephen, what's impressed you the most then about how Hull has started this season?
8: Clean sheets. It's vitally important when you come up. There's a stability, there's an understanding of no-nonsense football. What I like is, and I'll be completely honest, they're not trying to be something that they're not. They're not trying to play out from the back. They're not trying to go for this style that everyone wants to adhere to, not only in the Premier League, but in world football. Everyone wants to play Pep Guardiola ball, which is very difficult to play. They play within themselves. They know exactly what they're good at. They know what their weaknesses are, and they don't play to them. They make sure that they play to their strengths. And I think in the manager, I think they've got someone who the players fully trust. And that is a huge thing when you're setting out a game plan in the Premier League.
1: And 7 new players arriving just in the final week of the window, 19 signings since promotion, Stephen. So the challenge will be ultimately down the line introducing them into what has been a successful team already.
8: Yeah, that is the hard thing. The easy part now for the manager is that they're winning. So the players who come in, they don't actually have much of a leg to stand on at the moment. They've just got to wait patiently. They've got to take their opportunities when they come off the bench and then hope that there's an injury, the suspension, something pops up for them. And then usually it's a game where they lose a game in heavily, and the manager will start to make changes. But at the moment, it's going to be very difficult for those players to get in if they continue this good form.
1: Alistair, for Aston Villa, fair to say they had a busy window as well in terms of departures and arrivals.
7: Yeah, ins and outs. I mean, between them, these two clubs, 29 signings in the summer, but actually, interestingly, only 6 of those players feature today. So it is going to take a little bit of time. I mean, for Aston Villa, it's the spine of that team that has done so well for Unai Emery over the last three seasons. But I think some of the signings are really exciting too. In terms of the two starting for them today, they're at either end of the pitch. So the goalkeeper, Suzuki, the Japanese international, and Nicholas Jackson up front. They spent a lot of money on this 18-year-old Ibrahim Mbaye, the Senegalese international who's come from Paris Saint-Germain. He is on the bench. And then you've got the likes of Leon Goretzka, the Swiss international, Johan Manzambi, who had a good World Cup, still to come back from injury. I think this is going to be a real test, Lee. We know how good a manager Unai Emery is, but that is such a big overhaul in playing staff and coaching staff. But I back him to get it right. He's an excellent manager, and I don't think it'll be too long before Aston Villa get climbing the table.
9: And Stephen, he's tried to sound very positive. John McGinn has been very positive as well as the club captain to say, look, you know, we've lost big players, but we've brought in players as well. How big a task is it, though, to get them going again?
8: It is big, but at some point they were going to have to sell some of the players or move some of the players on just for age and the fees that were being touted about. I mean, and the fee for Morgan Rodgers, you cannot not accept it. You have to accept that if you're a football club, because of the PSR, the way things go financially in Europe. I mean, with Aston Villa, sort of the way things are going, you'll probably think Unai Emery will probably get a little bit of leeway this season from both the board, from the fans, because of what's happened over the summer. But don't be surprised at the end of the season if they're still in and around the top six places, purely because of the quality of his ability on the training pitch to get these players playing the style that he wants them to play.
9: And what are you expecting tonight, Stephen, then, from this Hull City side, and what can they do then against Aston Villa?
8: Well, they're going to play to their strengths, which is to sit in, to frustrate, to counter-attack quickly. It'll be very, very interesting, because Unai Emery's team don't really like to press too high from the front. They quite like to sit in and allow teams to come and try and break them down. And is that Hull style? I'm not so sure it is.
9: Stephen, Alistair, thank you very much. Enjoy the game. It's Hull, Aston Villa to come, the final one in the Premier League this evening, with reaction on the way from the rest of the games. As we take you around the world of sport, we're going to hear about Katie Taylor's final fight, about the Brussels Diamond League into the second night there in the Diamond League final, and the US Open tennis all on the way. But in Formula One, there was a shock pole position for Sunday's Italian Grand Prix, and it's the Alpine of Pierre Gasly who will start from pole for the race that has been declared a heat hazard due to the prolonged hot weather. It's the Frenchman on the front row then, ahead of the Mercedes of George Russell, with McLaren's Oscar Piastri in third. The championship leader Kimi Antonelli will start his home race from the back of the grid due to an engine penalty. So let's go to Monza with our F1 commentator Harry Benjamin.
10: The Temple of Speed coming alive for one man in particular, the Frenchman Pierre Gasly in his Alpine, taking his first ever pole position. He'll start alongside George Russell's Mercedes, who qualified in second, Oscar Piastri third, although at the time of recording he is under investigation for impeding. British racing driver Alex Lynn was calling all the action alongside myself. And Alex, I mean, we joked, didn't we, a little bit about could Pierre Gasly take pole? But he did.
11: And all session long, whether it was Q1, Q2, Q3, he was always there. And again, like you correctly said, it's like, surely not. And then right at the death, it came alive for him. And what a fantastic lap. And yeah, so cool to see.
10: Yeah, at a track where back in 2020, in a chaotic race, he took his first and so far only race victory, back then racing for the AlphaTauri team. But with this pole position, Gasly becomes the first French driver on pole since Jean Alesi at Monza in 1997, which was coincidentally in the same team DNA. Enstone is where they're based, Alpine, and their various iterations were once known as Renault, and that's when really they had their last pole position, 2009 at the Hungarian Grand Prix, courtesy of Fernando Alonso. So it's been a while for the
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6: Oh no, my pen has stopped.
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10: Now we have to work, we have to improve in every part of the football.
11: Roberto De Zerbi after Spurs' goalless draw with Nottingham Forest. They're just getting underway in the second half of the third test between South Africa and New Zealand in rugby union at 12-12, the half-time score at the FNB Stadium in Johannesburg. Now we're going to New York, US Open tennis. It's day 7 of the tournament. It features the US Open champions, Iga Świątek, Coco Gauff. So some former winners in action. We're going to be reflecting on the defending champions' performances so far as Carlos Alcaraz and Aryna Sabalenka are into the fourth round. Let's take you to Flushing Meadows then with our tennis correspondent, Russell Fuller, and the former British number one, Annabelle Croft. And Russell, first of all, we've got action underway on some of the courts. What's the latest?
12: Yes, the fourth round lineup in the singles will be completed today, Lee. And Taylor Fritz, who's made very quick work of his first two opponents, losing just 11 games in the opening two rounds, is a breakup 4-2 against Francisco Cerúndolo of Argentina in that third round match on the Arthur Ashe Stadium. One of many American men still in the draw, already 4 into the round of 16, and a chance for 3 more, including Fritz, to follow them today. Amanda Anisimova is in quite a battle against Anastasia Potapova on the Louis Armstrong Stadium. She's lost the first set 6-2, is 3-2 up in the second, and it's going with serve. And Madison Keys, who saved 5 match points in the second round, is a set up and 5-all with Jung Chin Wen, who had to qualify for this event after a lot of injury problems recently, but she's a former Australian Open runner-up and the reigning Olympic champion.
11: Okay, so we'll get into some of the contenders then, and many of those then looking for their places in the fourth round. Both of you, first of all, though, let's just reflect a little on what we saw on Arthur Ashe Stadium last night. It was very rare to have a women's double first round match headlining the night session, but such, Russell, is the star power of Serena and Venus Williams, and just a narrow defeat on that hugely anticipated Grand Slam return. What did you make of the occasion?
12: Yes, it was genuinely a very, very special night. I think it was probably the best atmosphere of the week so far. It was a full house, nearly 24,000 fans inside the Arthur Ashe Stadium. Serena Williams walked out wearing a jacket which listed all her US Open title winning years on the sleeve and was the weaker partner, no question at all. Venus Williams has not won a single singles match all year, but she's played 12 times and she's been playing doubles, and Serena looked very rusty. In the first set in particular, where her serve dropped a couple of times, she's not been able to play much since Wimbledon. It's very early in her comeback. She had knee problems in the defeat to Maya Joint in the singles at Wimbledon and only played one doubles match with Venus in Cincinnati in the run-up to the US Open, and it showed, but they still fought back and they nearly won the match and probably should have won the match, because in the 10-point tiebreak to decide it, they were 5-0 up against Chan Hao Ching and Maya Joint, who is the Australian who beat Serena Williams in the singles at Wimbledon. But a double fault each got a little bit tight, and Chan and Joint won the deciding tiebreak by 10 points to 7.
11: It was wonderful, Annabelle, to see them out being so competitive, as Russell said. Potentially should have come away with a victory with a combined age of 90, but they are absolute legends. What do you think happens from here, though? Do you see them getting more sporadic wild cards to play next year?
5: Well, that is such a good question, and it's been something that's been debated wildly around the grounds, to be honest, because as Russell just said, you know, Venus has not won a match all year. She only won one match last year, no matches the year before that, and only three the year before that, and none in 2022. So she's actually won a total of 8 matches on the tour since 2019. That is quite extraordinary. But having sat there and watched the entertainment of what they brought to the Arthur Ashe Stadium yesterday, I would say it was the best atmosphere that we've experienced, where you don't have the crowd all talking and chattering and there's this buzz around the courts. It's not like Wimbledon where you can hear a pin drop. Normally there's a chatter around Arthur Ashe Stadium, and last night they were silent. They were completely engaged in the tennis. There was not a seat to be had, which sort of, I think, justifies the wild cards, because it's a mix, isn't it, between entertainment and filling out these stadiums, but also those wild cards are to give young up-and-coming stars a chance. So you sort of understand why promoters want to do that, because everybody's talking about it. We're talking about it now. But at the end of the day, you do kind of question, you know, gosh, that's not a lot of wins out there on the tour from Venus. So, you know, I think it's a very difficult one for the promoters. I'm sure they're very torn about it. And it's hard to say no to two of the biggest stars that the game has ever seen. The only thing I would add to all of this is that there's been a lot of question marks, and I don't know if Russell can add to it or what the reasoning is, but normally players are meant to do a press conference afterwards, and that is the commitment that you give back to the tour for the prize money that you're taking away and for being a part of it. And obviously there was a lot of question marks over Serena not doing it at Wimbledon. She said she was in

0: injured and couldn't go to the press, so you know, that was dealt with that way. And these rules apply to all tour players, but last night we've not been given an explanation as to why both of them did not attend the press conference, which I think would be nice, considering that they had been given the wild cards.
1: Mm. Yes.
0: But let's see how that pans out.
1: Well, at Wimbledon, Annabelle, no reason was publicly given, and then Serena Williams put out quite a graphic post, if you remember, on social media. She posted a picture of four syringes full of fluid, which she drained from her knee, and the narrative was it was too painful for her to walk to the media conference room. I don't think there's the same excuse this time. I mean, the Williams sisters do things their own way. They don't abide by the rules often when it comes to media appearances, particularly in latter years, and they decided they didn't want to do it. They may well be fined. We'll find out in a few days' time. And so we're left to speculate as to what her future plans are, which is maybe the way she likes it. Interestingly, though, on the ESPN commentary, Lee, Serena Williams' friend and former world number one Caroline Wozniacki said that the reason she didn't play singles here was that that knee hadn't fully recovered from Wimbledon, and that she was hoping that the US Open would be a good launching pad for really tackling singles more seriously in 2027, which has always been my hunch. But of course, no one really knows. And it's one thing to say, I would like to play more singles next year, but she's also going to be celebrating her 45th birthday at the end of the month.
2: Okay, well, we will see. Interesting. She was speaking to Good Morning America during the week, so there have been some interviews, hasn't there? But we'll see what is in store next for the Williams sisters. Russell, for now, thank you very much. Annabelle, we're going to reflect on the defending champions then, and first of all, hear from Carlos Alcaraz, who has gone through to the fourth round. He beat China's Wu Yibing to reach the last 16, 6-3, 6-4, 6-1. So let's hear from him now.
3: You know, obviously, after 4 months, you know, without competing, without any matches, you go out there and compete and playing an official match, you know, with the nerves and everything. So after the match, the day after or right after, you could feel like really tired. And it didn't happen to me. So I could feeling better and better after every match. It feels like I've been competing this, you know, the whole time. So it's, you know, it surprised myself the way that I'm feeling and the way that I'm recovering after every match. So I'm just really happy about it, that I'm able to perform at my best after every match, because my expectation coming here was about, let's see how it's going to be.
2: Yeah, 4 months out with injury, Annabelle. What's your assessment of how Alcaraz is looking then? Is he looking like he could well go on to defend his title?
0: Well, I think he does. I think he's been quite spectacular. And there's something very special about him when he turns up on a tennis court. Well, he turns up anywhere, to be honest. I mean, everywhere he goes, even if it's a practice session, he's like a messiah. People just follow him and they just want a piece of him. But he brings this electricity and flamboyance and excitement to a tennis court. And he brings joy and personality and character. The tennis is explosive. It's jaw-dropping. You know, I've never known a player that can make a crowd react to what they're seeing the way that he does. And regardless of the fact that he's been out for such a long time, and it was interesting to hear him saying he had low expectations, but he just looks quite a level above most of the players out there on the tour because he has so many options at his disposal. It's like he's waving a wand when he's playing. And of course, you know, with each match and each round, the players are going to get tougher. And his opponent in the next round, Tommy Paul, is a former top tenner, somebody he's lost to twice before, who will cause some problems. And it's not to say that he couldn't maybe even beat Alcaraz, but you know, I think the other factor with Alcaraz is that before he had this injury, he was talking a lot about needing to find joy on the court again and was getting a bit beaten down by tour life and the grind of it. And, you know, it was just relentless. You know, I think the fact that he's had this time out has kind of given him, reinvigorated his excitement about being out there. And I think that's what we're witnessing. So, you know, he's my pick for the title, actually. And I do say this, that when Sinner was banned for those few months last year with, you know, the issues that he had with having that cream rubbed on him by the trainer or whatever, and he was banned from playing, he didn't play for a similar amount of time and then came back, reached the finals of a Masters Series event, and very nearly won the French Open and had match points. So it didn't seem to affect him too much. And I'm sort of viewing it the same way with Alcaraz. I feel like he's going to be raring to go, which he appears to be, and hit the tennis.

0: the energy of New York, and I think she just loves it. I think, as you've said, you know, lately, since she won the Sunshine Double, which is winning back-to-back on the hard courts back in about March time, she was winning Indian Wells, Miami, she looked unstoppable. And since then, it's slightly the wheels have come off, and she's lost a lot of three-set matches where, surprisingly, a couple of the final sets were 6-love. She just didn't appear to be able to stop the rot and be able to stop the leaking of unforced errors and couldn't find a plan B. And I think all of us are watching her thinking, when is that possibly going to happen again? Because it's happened so many times, it can't be ruled out. But at the moment, I think, as you said, when she was having that spiky exchange with a journalist who sort of alluded to the fact that, oh, you know, you were partying last week, you know, are you now focused on the tennis? And she took umbrance of that. She said that was doing, you know, off-court activities and some of the, you know, sponsors that she has and commitments that she has to make. But she was so wound up by the comment. I think it tells you a lot about how definite she is about wanting to be considered professional and determined, motivated and up for defending this title. So, you know, I think she's playing about as well as she would like to be playing at this stage of the tournament, and it's only going to get tougher.
1: Okay, is she the woman to beat then? The two-time defending champion Aryna Sabalenka. Annabelle, thank you so much for joining us.
0: Pleasure.
1: That's Annabelle Croft. Thank you so much. With us at Flushing Meadows as the US Open action continues then on day 7. Let's just go back to the Premier League, to our commentary game, to the goalless draw between Nottingham Forest and Tottenham, and get the perspective now of the Forest manager, Oliver Glasner.
2: Yeah, it feels we lost 2 points today because I watched a few situations back, and I think the goal must stand. It's not clear and obvious, and really we had a briefing before the season that the VAR, that the threshold should be high again when the VAR intervenes, and I think it was not clear and obvious. And the second thing, it's for me a clear penalty when Nico Williams gets fouled, because Kudus doesn't even jump into the ball, and when this situation happens anywhere on the pitch, it's always a foul. So that's why I feel these two situations, we were not really lucky, let's say it like this. But everything else, it was a huge fight from both teams, and like we can see, Premier League seems to be very similar to last year. Every game is the small margins decide, and I think we had them today on our side. But at the end, if there's a disallowed goal in such a tight game and this situation, then we have to take the point.
1: Yes, Nico Williams did have the ball in the back of the net. It was ruled out by VAR for a handball. So Oliver Glasner is still waiting for his first win as Nottingham Forest manager. We're going to hear from Senegal's Illiman Ndiaye after his Manchester City debut ended in a victory. That's all coming up on Sports World after the latest BBC News. Now with Charlotte Gallagher.
3: Thanks, Lee. Russia and Ukraine say they will stop attacking each other's capitals for 3 days while President Trump's envoys visit both cities for talks on ending the war. Steve Witkoff and Jared Kushner in Moscow. On Sunday, they're expected to arrive in Kiev. Washington says it struck 3 Iranian oil tankers. The US military said it had disabled 2 and destroyed the 3rd. It said it was responding to a failed Iranian ballistic missile attack on American warships. The authorities in Nepal say 2 more people have been rescued 10 days after catastrophic flash floods near the Tibetan border. 1, a Chinese worker, was pulled alive from a blocked tunnel. Tunnels expert Chris Cooper explains what those who are trapped need.
4: They've got to have oxygen and water. The people that came out, they could hear their colleagues further down the tunnels. So as long as the oxygen's there, there's likelihood that we might find a couple more people.
3: Nigeria's security forces say they've rescued 36 people held by kidnappers. Several gang members and insurgents were killed. The US ambassador to Israel has said the Israeli government has a responsibility to ensure the safety of people in the occupied West Bank, following a big rise in attacks by Jewish settlers. Mike Huckabee was in Tumas Aya, where he met Palestinian Americans, including Rawan Alkam.
5: I'm very optimistic. I'm hoping he can make some change. And he used language that I've never heard an American politician use before. He called Israeli settlers terrorists. You don't really hear that much often in American politics.
3: Mike Huckabee has long supported Israel's settlements, but last month he warned settlers not to steal Palestinian Americans' property. Tens of thousands have been taking part in demonstrations across Saxony-Anhalt in Germany in elections that could see the far-right AfD win power in one of Germany's 16 states. A Greek fighter plane has crashed at an air show outside Athens. Thousands of spectators saw smoke rise into the sky. And the Metropolitan Opera in New York has held an audition for a snake to take part in a new production of Mozart's opera Così fan tutti. The snake will have to wrap itself around one of the performers. The winner was a peach-coloured boa constrictor named Princess. And now back to Lee James and Sportsworld.
1: Charlotte, thank you very much. It's Sportsworld's Premier League Saturday, and we've got the action in the late game. Hull City 0, Aston Villa 0. It was goalless in our commentary match as well between Nottingham Forest and Tottenham. It finished 2 apiece between Newcastle and Bournemouth. 1 apiece between Brighton and Leeds, Brentford and Sunderland. There was a win for Crystal Palace, the first for Pierre Sage. We'll hear from him after his side have beaten Fulham 3-2. And Manchester City were 1-0 winners over Coventry with a goal from Erling Haaland. Now, 6 years ago, Illiman and Jai was playing for Hyde United in the 7th tier of English football. That's less than 10 miles from the Etihad Stadium. And now he's made his Manchester City debut. And afterwards, he spoke to Sportsworld's Mike Minay.
6: Obviously, they came, you know, ready to defend. You know, they know the quality of the team, of us. But listen, 1-0 win is a 1-0 win. You get the 3 points.
7: How did you find your debut today?
6: Yeah, obviously I find it good. Obviously getting used to the style of play, but I think there's something that really suits me. And yeah, can't wait for what's coming.
7: First time we've got a chance to speak to you since signing. What made you sign for Manchester City?
6: It's one of the biggest clubs in the world. Who doesn't want to be here? You play, you know, you play to win trophies. All the game you go into is to win them. And yeah.
7: Do you set yourself goals in the start of the season or for this season for Manchester City, or is it a case of allowing yourself the time to bed in and get to know the team?
6: No, I think there's no time for that. I think as you come in, you have to be ready to be in it. Otherwise, if you're not ready, then you shouldn't be here, you know. That's what I think. So yeah, of course I set myself goals and yeah.
7: 3 wins in 3 to start the season. It's not a bad start for Manchester City.
6: It's a great start, and we need to keep winning.
1: Manchester City are keeping on winning 3 out of 3 at the start of the season, currently sitting on top of the Premier League. It is quite some game at the FNB Stadium, Johannesburg, just on the edge of Johannesburg, close to Soweto. New Zealand scored a second half try through Will Jordan. The conversion from Ruben Love was off target, though, and South Africa have responded immediately. Jesse Creel hitting back with the try, which was converted. So South Africa leading New Zealand 19-17, just going up to the hour mark in that third test match. We're focusing on athletics now. This year's Diamond League final continues in Brussels later, with 16 more champions to be crowned. So let's bring in our athletics commentator, Ed Harry, who was trackside on the opening night on Friday. And Ed, we brought this news during Sport Today, didn't we, on the BBC World Service. Is it fair to say the headlines were generated by Mondo Duplantis having to pull out of the men's pole vault?
8: Absolutely, Lee. So unexpected. I mean, he felt something in the warm-up. He said a tightness in his leg. That's as specific as he got when he explained it to the crowd. He then gave a more detailed response when he spoke to Adi Adedoyin at trackside. We'll hear that interview in just a moment. But it has been a stop-start season for Mondo. He was beaten at his home Diamond League in Stockholm. That ended a winning streak of more than 3 years. It was also the week before his wedding. After his honeymoon, he returned to the circuit. He quickly also returned to winning ways. But then came London, where this tightness first occurred. They strapped up his left thigh at the London Stadium, but he was forced to pull out mid-event. At his very next competition, though, the Europeans, he won that gold medal for the fourth time in a row. And then he reeled off 3 successive Diamond League victories in quick succession in Lausanne, Silesia and Zurich. So then, what is this injury?
9: I had this feeling, and it started in London and my leg, and a bit of my back also, and I've felt okay since then. I did a lot of work, and the feeling came a bit back in Zurich during the competition, and I pushed through it a bit, and pushed through it probably a little bit too much. I wish I didn't really feel it in the warm-ups, and I said if I was to feel this irritation and tightness in the warm-ups, I wasn't going to jump, and I did, unfortunately, and so I had to
10: make the really difficult decision to stop. And I hate it, and I hate to disappoint the fans and everybody here that was wanting to see a good show and a good competition, and I wish I could deliver that, but I unfortunately can't do that.
11: How concerned are you about this going forward? Because this is the first time you've faced these kind of persistent injuries.
10: It's super difficult, but I guess that's life, and that's how it is as an athlete, is that not everything's going to be perfect all the time, and you're going to have adversity that you're going to have to go through. And it sucks, and I'm wrapping my head around it. I'm very out of it right now, and I just feel really kind of, yeah, whatever. My head is everywhere. And I'm just trying to stay as calm as I possibly can and positive, and look forward and see if maybe I can do the last competition of the year.
11: Yeah, what does this mean for the Ultimates?
10: Yeah, we'll see. We'll see. I don't know.
8: Just raw honesty, Lee, there from Mondo Duplantis. He was clearly shocked. There's so much uncertainty. He is due to compete at the season-ending Ultimate Championships in Budapest. The men's pole vault is this coming Friday. So the clock is really ticking now in terms of whether or not his body will allow him to do that. But also on the final night in Budapest, that's Sunday the 13th, Mondo is also due to sing the official Ultimate Championships anthem at the closing ceremony. It's called Gold. It's his song. He wrote it. But if he can't compete at the event, will he still there? Be going there anyway to perform at the ceremony. Should say, last night, in the absence of Mondo Duplantis, Emmanuel Corrales won the pole vault competition, and he also broke the meet record by clearing 6 meters 12.
1: Meanwhile, Ed, Botswana's world champion is getting closer and closer to the world record in the men's 400 meters.
8: Yeah, a lot of excitement around Colin Kebenat-Shippey, and rightly so. He broke the national record, which he'd only set in Monaco back in July. His new best set last night, an improvement of 0.04 of a second. The new mark is 43.40 seconds, and it moved him from equal sixth on the all-time list to now equal fifth. Wade van Niekerk's world record was set winning gold at Rio in 2016. That is 43.03. But Kebenat-Shippey, he is starting to cluster times now down in the right area, suggesting that he will get there, form and fitness permitting.
12: Yeah, like you're saying, people are going to talk about it. But as of me and my team, this season was all about challenging the body and tiring the body, like I said earlier on this season. I'm not in any pressure of breaking the world record. I'm not chasing it. Right now I'm just chasing to challenge the body and see my weakness, where I can correct. Yeah.
11: The one impressive thing about you is you've been very, very consistent around that 43.4, 43.5. How much does that please you?
12: It means that I carry a lot of potential. I carry a lot of possible things that I can do in the 400. It's just a matter of being patient. When I'm there, every time there's a new opportunity, God can choose a good day for me to run a personal best when I'm in the system. So right now, the plan is just to stay in the system and enjoy the second, because I've seen growth and change ever since the World Championships. I saw that I'm capable, and I saw that I can do things that I used to believe I can't do.
11: And a final one for you, we've got the Ultimate Championships, the way you've performed this season. Going into that, how much momentum, how much confidence does that give you?
12: You're going to see a different me at the Ultimate. I've been sitting back and kicking the last 200 on my Diamond League circuit. So Ultimate is my last competition of the season. So that's when I will try and unleash everything that I have and leave everything in the track.
11: And what do you think is there in the body? What sort of times?
12: A lot. First times. So we'll see.
8: Adi Adedoyin trying his best, Lee, but Colin Kebenat-Shippey not giving away all of his secrets. Let's bring up one more performance in terms of records. Chase Jackson in the women's shot put. She launched one out to 21 meters, 14 centimeters. That's a new area record for the Americas. It's the furthest throw in the world for 15 years. And for context, Jackson's new personal best is just 10 centimeters now behind Valerie Adams's biggest throw. And the New Zealander, now retired, is the all-time great of the modern era.
1: Let's get back to the track action, Ed. So far, world and Olympic champions have dominated the key races there in Brussels.
8: Yeah, victory in the men's 100 for Jamaica's world champion Ablique Seville, with Julian Alfred, St. Lucia's Olympic 100 meters champion, looking so strong last night as she won the Diamond League 200 meters title. That's the distance over which she won silver at Paris 2024. In the men's 800, meanwhile, a dominant front-running performance from Kenya's world and Olympic champion Emmanuel Wanyonyi, for whom it was a fourth Diamond League title in a row. To come here on the second and final night, Lee, the latest installment of Audrey Vero against Femke Broda's bowl in the women's 800. Vero, the new European champion, third on the event's all-time list, and she moved...
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Truly, we've come a long way together. Cheers to the next.

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9: That it should be. Staged it and then won her own medal there as well. She took a leap into the unknown then in 2016 and made women's boxing in the pro sense mainstream. And then, as you mentioned, she was told Croke Park would never happen. And of course it did. And she sold it out in less than half an hour as well. So, yeah, she means absolutely everything to Ireland. And I think her legacy will be long lost in terms of the future generations as well. She's always flew the flag for women's sport when maybe they weren't getting as much coverage as they deserve. And the trickle-down effect of that will be seen for generations to come, because I've seen videos today of the likes of Kate O'Connor, Rashid Adeleke, Katie McCabe, Aoife Wafer, Rachel Blackmore, Leona Maguire. I could go on, really. But like, these are all the insane, talented athletes that all kind of tipped their hat to Katie Taylor for the path she has forged. And, you know, the impact of that will no doubt be felt for generations to come. The visibility she has given women's sport will really be the knock-on effect of her career, I think. And all those people and the athletes they'll go on to inspire are living proof of her legacy.
10: Yeah, she's achieved so much in the ring, but as you say, so much more out of it as well. But in terms of her performances, as you say, winning gold at the 2012 Olympic Games in London, headlining Madison Square Garden, we had the Amanda Serrano, Chantel Cameron fights. There have been so many highlights to pick from her career.
9: Yeah, and I think in that regard, the Once Upon a Time tagline for this event is just so very fitting, because, you know, if she were to go on to win tonight, and I'm sure there's a lot of people crossing their fingers that she will, it'd be a real fairy tale ending to a fairy tale career. It kind of, there's three acts to it. If someone made a movie out of it, you could see how it'd all pan out that way. She'd start out training with her dad at Bray Boxing Club. Then, you know, as I mentioned, getting women's boxing into the Olympics, staging an exhibition match in front of IOC officials. If the movie was to start, you could see it pitching in there and, you know, you have to go out now and fight and make this dream happen. Like, the weight of that, to carry that so well, and then to go on and win the medal at the 2012 London Olympic Games, the tricolour, running around the ring, world, European gold sprinkled throughout. And then, as you said, to go on, she had the Serrano trilogy, I think, can only be described as epic. The Chantel Cameron, the loss coming back from that. Just, there's endless highlights you could pick out from her career, but I'm sure she's hoping that this one could top them all.
10: Yeah, it certainly could, in front of all those people at Croke Park tonight. We'll see if she can bow out then with another victory. Alana, thanks so much for joining us.
9: Thank you.
10: That's Alana Cunnan then, ahead of Katie Taylor's final fight in her career at Croke Park in Dublin later. Before we finish up, we're going to take you around some of the live sporting events that are happening right now. In Spain's La Liga, it finished with a 3-0 victory for Athletic Club over Atletico Madrid. We've reached half-time in the big game in Italy on the third weekend of the Serie A season. The last two league champions facing each other as Inter taking on Napoli at the San Siro. The Italian football journalist Daniele Verri is there for us. A goalless first half, Daniele. What have you learnt from that first 45 minutes, though?
11: There have been plenty of chances, though, with Inter hitting the bar at the death. So there's a game still going on, which will give us some goals in the second half. I mean, Çalhanoğlu out on the bench, De Bruyne out on the bench. The team's already thinking, or the manager thinking a bit about midweek. I mean, Inter playing against Real Madrid away, Napoli playing at home against Arsenal. So big clashes. So a bit of that is also in today's games.
10: So goalless there. We'll wait for the first goal in that big match. We've got Roma, Atlanta to come. They've both started the season strongly, haven't they, with two wins from two. What's going to make the difference tonight, do you think, in that game?
11: I mean, probably Malen, I imagine, has been scoring in incredible fashion, 5 goals in his first 2 games this season, 19 in 20 Serie A games since January. So he's been honestly on fire. He plays up front in the middle, and Gasperini is making the most out of him. But, I mean, Roma are playing at home, front of a full stadium, so they are favourite tonight, in my opinion. Very convincing so far, the Giallorossi.
10: Daniele, thank you very much. The latest from Italy and Germany, still goalless between Schalke and Bayern Munich in the late game. But is it almost all over then in the third test match between South Africa and New Zealand in Johannesburg? Chris Jones, our Rugby Union correspondent, is following this. The series tied at 1-1. We wondered what would make the difference, Chris. Have South Africa almost got over the line?
6: Yeah, world champion South Africa doing what they do best. They've played this second half at their pace, at their tempo. Their scrum has gone to work. They've scored an incredible rolling maul try. They lead by 29 points to 17 with just over 5 minutes to go. So it would take something superhuman from the All Blacks, who are on their own line attacking, if they are to go 2-1 up in this series. Still another test to go, remember. That's next weekend in Baltimore. But New Zealand would have loved to have emulated the heroes of 1996, who won the series 2-1 on South African soil. If they'd won today, and they would have joined those legends. But South Africa, with just under 5 to go, have this lead now, 29-17, and they're on the attack. And it looks like the world champions, after going 1-0 down in the series a couple of weekends ago, are going to get it done in terms of this series on South African soil. Of course, there is that one test to come in the States next weekend.
10: Yeah, it's quite something to come from one down. Captain Siya Kolisi was talking about summoning inspiration from Soweto, this match being played close to there. It's played a pivotal part, of course, in South Africa's history. And whether it's that huge crowd, the support they've got there, Chris, they've certainly found something else today, haven't they?
6: They have. They've had that extra gear. And to be honest, the fundamentals, those are where South Africa often set themselves apart. New Zealand have played some rugby from the gods this series. They've scored a load of tries. They've played beautiful ball-in-hand rugby. They've had real endeavour when attacking, and they've been tenacious in defence. But when South Africa have been able to go to work in the areas they pride themselves in, the likes of the maul, the scrum, aerial game, defensively, it just means they're going to finish, in terms of this three-match series on South African soil, with their nose in front.
7: Ladies and gentlemen, ladies and gentlemen, ladies and gentlemen, ladies and gentlemen, ladies and gentlemen.
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1: 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So with the graduate in diploma in bankers, charter bankers, so bankers London. We graduate in so charter secretaries and administrators, corporate secretaries and administrators to Mugwaena. Diploma in politics. She law, bachelor of arts degree in law. With honors, I got a bachelor's. And so many other courses along the line. Even with insurance, I'm going to do a bit more. I'm going to do a for me. So, Peter, say, no, too. So, one part of our Limocosian London, the National Bank, that being father, they'll be up with Niger London branch. Well, they're going to talk about Ali. I don't know, John Wally. This by one is the Antonio combined meta.
0: Yeah.
1: Law, banking, and charter securities. So, this is legal advisor, as secretary to the bank. But that day, so the native policy orientation in Marina as an accountant in branch. So they wanted to give me the appointment as a secretary legal advisor of National Bank of Nigeria. But I want you know, Nira, Rupoka will be 41 Kankan. I want to tell you, Kankamun. Emma will let Jan to the team. Emma, you're talking about. I'm a very lucky person. So only play what about I say, who I'm all low. Olo si ise ni conductor gaboli awa la si first tag gba yen gbo yanrin kankan lo anbe so moto le de be you know ma ri le ni gba won fo gbo first tag house yen but my car then was Citroen this super to won gbo am get by e ba ti sai ba baba city baba city so I bought my car from London but le un ko be. Well, pay me now. I'm to tell you, Oh, what about she said? But total country, oh, no, she said, ITT, Abby Abiola, ITT International, as contract manager for Northern Zones, Kaduna, Titibo, my double is on stock, phone exchanges, and the table in Lulini, Abella Lo Bere. So, our last go exchanges a car. So and then by and large more go into politics too more not only that in there too love position punch who am call that biola to repay chairman thing about it kawe by him funya lori so won lati ko back. Because motun lo lo ba bodo ni se o tun pe npa la pe ah e mo like your style o fi ba igba le wa lo se badan kan kan mo like ajibola ni ko tun pe npa la so by and large mo pa la lo si law school then I was taught to ba and then even when mo lo si law school gan poro ko won so pe ajwa ti de law school wa ti lawyer mi wa si lawyer mi Abiola says so Adio Abodeni late Abodeni Tony Punch, you know, people talk about that. I'm not so well. Even when I'm in law school, they want to give me a car, I'm not so well. So by the time I come out of law school, politics is better. In 1979, no, it's better, 78 now. Actually, I was in Hajj in 77, 78. I was have to be with Jack and Day. Only, you know, got one by NPN. I want to see. Only we ruin. I just look for fatal station. So when we move, we got rent long. I'm coming. I'm only my money. I'm doing la. If you low, we met on low. But in bad day, I'm low. I come back on low. So when I came back from March, I'm all over. I'm doing la. We, I go to gamble near and low. Only can low below a rabbit. We talk about in low, low and low. So we are moving bad. Say me low. We, I go in a busy kind of bad. 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That's the true story. I will look at the long Dalani. Well, Antibalo Baba, oh, no, I say, oh, no, I say. But I don't call it a queer. Concord, we promote MPN in and out of office. La Venta Kura Ba Aba Joba Aulo Sembai Aba Chagari MPN Kankalabashi. So that's a demakwea when you are city by Auni. I wouldn't want it. I would not go to Guadillo. I to see governors of work. What about young to add one million? I should you look for what I do for one Rosaluna. A minute now. What do you pass? You will be taken
0: by
1: tying up. What's up for? So that was it.
0: That is playing Betty Lee. 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
1: 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Then o to come with a criminal aspect of it. We show to lo she abi o she. 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They don't care about your influence. They will tell Tobalo ma fun ni ore ofe. They want to speak to you honestly. O ba ko gba, ba ko mo gba. So he can your advice is about to you. But to ba mu da da bombe. 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But you mo block ara on with peace conscience o. Tori pe to na ba so isi oju ni re jade. Ah, e do kon mo jo na ko se dada. Am I a good subject? So then, yes. Yes. Yes. Yes. Yes. Yes. Yes.
0: Yes. Yes. Yes.
1: Yes.
0: Yes. Yes. Yes. Yes. Yes. Yes. Yes. Yes. Yes. Yes. Yes. Yes. Yes. Yes. Yes. Yes. Yes. Yes. Yes. Yes. Yes. Yes. Yes. Yes. Yes. Yes. Yes. Yes. Yes. Yes. Yes. Yes. Yes. Yes. Yes. Yes. Yes. Yes. Yes. Yes. Yes. Yes. Yes. Yes. Yes. Yes. Yes. Yes. Yes. Yes. Yes. Yes. Yes. Yes. Yes. 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

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All the hits, all the time. Hello again, good evening. Welcome to Yesterday on Classics with Sanjay. 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Gender segment tonight features Children's Hangout, bringing you songs eulogizing children's gender. Once again, good evening and welcome. Thank you indeed, locking on to Voice of Happiness radio station, 32 FM, 94.9, where no gloom can survive. Over now to the 80s with Patrice Rushen, Forget Me Not. I am Sanjay, good evening.

Okay, and hold tight. Don't say no words. Don't talk. Give me no word. And hold on. Hold on tight. Holy Ghost in the building. Synthetic pop and electronic dance music duo formed in Brooklyn, New York, year 2007. Station of Humor and Laughter on Premier Hill, 32 FM 94.9. Playing marvelous oldies on classics with Sanjay. Hold on and wait and see. Performed year 2011 by Holy Ghost from the Big Apple, New York. Patrice Louise Ruchene, 72 this year. Chugged in earlier, singing Forget Me Nots from 82. The program is Classics with Sanjay. Station of course, Loft Headquarters on Premier Hill, Mokola Ibadan, 32 FM 94.9. Putting smile on your face. How about some Calypso from back in the 80s with Bonnie Mac? Super Freako right here, 94.9 station.

If I hurt you, I am sorry. Darling, don't you worry, because I really, really love you, baby. Cecile Bunting McCormack, Sierra Leonean singer, known professionally as Bonnie Mac, best known for the song Let Me Love You, which became a disco hit, 1981. 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Calypso music on parade in the last couple of minutes on Classics with Sajay. I Really Love You from 79 and Super Freako performed 1981 by Bonnie Mac, born in Sierra Leone 1945, who passed away in London July 11, year 2015, age 70. Session of Humor and Laughter 32 FM 94.9, radio station where joy resides. Okay, welcome to Gender segment tonight, bringing on Children's Hangout, featuring songs celebrating the child gender. Talking about tunes branded Omotutu by Shola and Listen, Ekodara Pupo by Princess Bumiola Jubu, and Do You Hear Me Children by Christina Essie and Igbokwe. All coming up next, back to back to back right here, Premier Hill Station, 94.9.

0: Okay, children's hangout in the last couple of minutes on gender segment with songs celebrating child gender. Omo Tutu by Shola Alison, Ekodara Pupo, Princess Bumi Olajubu, and of course, Did You Hear Me Children? Rhetorical question from Nigeria's Lady of Songs, Christina Essien-Igbokwe of Evergreen Memory. That's all we've got time for tonight, my darling listener. As always, not to worry, okay? The program continues tomorrow night, 9 o'clock, passing up your weekend with reminiscences. 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Thank you, Gbenga Itowu. Until 9 o'clock tomorrow night, I am Sanjay. Dean of the Old School remains my appellation. Reach out and touch somebody's hands. 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
1: Our God will never disappoint.
0: Arugbo ojo to mo gbogbo ipile.
1: He shall update the new foundation.
0: Eni to mo pin.
1: That knows the very.
0: Eni to ma na toni.
1: That knows just today.
0: Ati ola. Ogo ni fun o.
1: Glory to your holy name.
0: Jesu olugbala.
1: Jesus our Lord.
0: Eni ti awa gbagbo.
1: The one that we believe in.
0: Eni to ku.
1: The one that died.
0: Nitori ese wa.
1: Because of our sins.
0: To gba wa la.
1: That saved us.
0: To gbe wa soke.
1: And elevated us.
0: Eni ti aye yo pada ma bo.
1: That the whole world will let them back.
0: Olori ogun orun o.
1: The head of the house of heaven, the one that gives
0: water
1: life,
0: Ogo.
1: The glorious one, the one that has no end,
0: Atunida.
1: The one that recreates,
0: Ma.
1: The one that restructures,
0: Atuniwa.
1: The one that looks for you,
0: Besoke.
1: The one that re-elevates,
0: Alana.
1: The one that paves the
0: way,
1: the one that looks for you,
0: Arini.
1: The one that locates you,
0: Amoni.
1: The one that knows you,
0: Afeni.
1: The one that loves you,
0: Afani.
1: The one that lifts you,
0: Ayoni.
1: The one that delivers,
0: Atoni.
1: The one that leads,
0: Iwani Oluwa.
1: You are the Lord.
0: Layire.
1: Aside you,
0: Kosiye.
1: Lord has done all that. All that we are, all that we ever be, all that we become, all that we later become, all come from you. Everybody, bow your heads to the King of Kings. Today is the fight.
0: Hey.
1: Hallelujah. In the month of September, mercy mixed with bats. We
0: will
1: talk of bats. It's nine. You have 9 months.
0: For pregnant
1: matter
0: to carry it.
1: The ninth month is month of help. Help. Any pregnant man that doesn't get help, they cannot deliver
0: you
1: their
0: need
1: help.
0: To deliver.
1: That the big everybody, where you are, shout out. I have good news for us.
0: On top when
1: you are calling back, the Lord wants to conquer. Thank you, Jesus. All of you that came to this commission, that battle that swallowed
0: us.
1: Covenant of Western. And
0: you can't go me.
1: Some are hearing me. You look like Lazarus.
0: I want to talk by him.
1: Those that believe you, they don't remember you again. They thought you are gone.
0: Bring your weapon,
1: Matar.
0: Oni Oluwa,
1: oh Lord,
0: Oluwa,
1: oh Lord,
0: Oluwa,
1: oh Lord,
0: o ti run.
1: He is thinking
0: already.
1: He has forgotten.
0: Olorun o gbagbe.
1: Oh God did not forget.
0: Eniyan le gbagbe.
1: Man may forget him.
0: Olorun o gbagbe.
1: God has not.
0: Eniyan le ko e.
1: Man may reject him.
0: Olorun o ko e.
1: God has not.
0: Won le ro po Olola.
1: They think you have not.
0: Ni waju Olorun.
1: But before God,
0: o se bere
1: ni. You have just started.
0: Eyin kan gbo
1: mi.
0: Won ro po e le goke mo.
1: They must not get to the top.
0: Won re po le jolu omo.
1: They can't be a star child.
0: Sugba anu wi pe. O se se bere
1: ni. You have only just started.
0: So fura re pe.
1: Yourself. It's not over yet.
0: So far, I
1: said to yourself again.
0: Mosebere.
1: I have just started.
0: So far, I
1: said to yourself again.
0: Ogo walara.
1: God is still in me.
0: So far, I
1: said to yourself again.
0: Ojo la mi.
1: My future is very bright.
0: Hey, Yamanasa. Greater is He.
1: Your teacher is learning.
0: That is in you.
1: Don't be in the
0: That is in me.
1: Don't be in the
0: Than who?
1: Driving
0: that is in the world.
1: Don't be in
0: the When God is interested in you, no power can sort your destiny. Money was so far.
1: I must tell you.
0: Ogo ile kain.
1: The glory of the latter house
0: will
1: surpass the former. Don't forget.
0: In this one,
1: there's affliction.
0: John 16.
1: John
0: 33.
1: At the cage, Jesus said, in this world, you will have prostitution. But be of good cheer. I have overcome.
0: John 16, 33.
1: Without battle,
0: Jesus
1: will not access
0: you. But only what you saw,
1: because I said it, battle has no more power.
0: Jesu ti so be.
1: Jesus has said
0: ele ri iponju.
1: That you can see it.
0: Sugbon
1: but
0: mo segun aye.
1: Na
0: o to ti segun e.
1: What he has overcome.
0: No sin deruba o.
1: Is what making you
0: happy. Oni ni ojo igbala.
1: Today is just salvation.
0: Oni lojo ominira.
1: Today is just freedom.
0: Gbogbo eyi to ro po ti tan fun.
1: You that I think is over for.
0: E pariwo.
1: Shout where you are.
0: Anu si ku.
1: Mercy still remains.
0: Oyo fe si ku.
1: Grace still exists.
0: Eyi okunrin.
1: Amen.
0: Ni mo fi pe tantan.
1: That time we invite you.
0: On the 17th.
1: On the 17th.
0: 18th.
1: On the 18th.
0: Just 2 days.
1: Ojo meji today. Adam lost it.
0: Ojo kan.
1: On a day.
0: Ni Jesus
1: ri. Jesus got it back.
0: Just 2 days.
1: Ojo meji
0: pe. A day.
1: Ojo kan.
0: Of redemption. And a day.
1: Ojo kan.
0: Of glorification.
1: Gbogbo
0: en ba ji okunrin.
1: All those that are
0: born. Gbogbo miss 17.
1: But not miss the 17.
0: 18.
1: And 18.
0: Mo need lati so be o.
1: I need to say.
0: Tori mo mo
1: pe. I know.
0: Iwo to n gbo mi.
1: You hearing me?
0: Oni okunrin kan.
1: That you have a man.
0: Ojo mo logo.
1: That's a glorious one.
0: Oni ọkùnrin kan.
1: You have a man.
0: Tó jẹ́ àbúrò.
1: That's your younger one.
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1: That's your elder one.
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1: 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Come up from other side.
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1: 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I must to call your
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1: Another that case.
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0: 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That you can render
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1: 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Oh my head.
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1: The key of your father's house.
0: Oh, my friend.
1: He said, we give it to you.
0: Kokoro ye.
1: That key.
0: Ogo ye.
1: That glory.
0: Oma kema elonu.
1: He will let it to your
0: head.
1: Like a tree.
0: Iwe revelation.
1: That book of revelation.
0: 37.
1: Ezekiel.
0: Oni aoko ogo ye.
1: Say the glory.

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2: I said just close that door, bro.
0: E te wa ni UK.
2: Just in UK.
0: Agbara to ni ke ma sise.
2: Power that want to let
0: go ma kwere se.
2: I'll be taking your reward to
0: me. Your money UK.
2: You have a charge in UK.
0: Ori egba bi abu.
2: I have a younger one.
0: Manchester.
2: In Manchester,
0: Latin Marseille, Soru,
2: we are going to have beach
0: on the 11th.
2: On the 11th
0: of this month,
2: you know, you know,
0: about in Paris, near Abuja,
2: what the finish from Abuja,
0: near around the 10th,
2: on the morning of the
0: 10th,
2: I'm already on my way to UK.
0: On the 11th,
2: on the 11th,
0: just a night.
2: Oh, look, okay, let
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2: oh, read that, but
0: elevation,
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0: 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Iye! Iye! Iye! Iye! 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
0: one. 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
0: Ilegbem.
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1: 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Somebody have finished your
0: work. Won ti basa yen je.
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0: Owo airi de ni.
1: And it's an invisible hand.
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4: mi la God I want to harm me
3: e gba mi lowo
4: deliver me from that
3: to fe pa o mo mi
4: God I want to harm my children
3: e gba o mo mi lowo
4: deliver my children from that
3: e fe pa ise mi
4: God I want to harm my work
3: e gba ise mi
4: lowo deliver my work from that
3: e fe pa ojo
4: la God I want to harm my future
3: e gba ojo la mi
4: lowo deliver my future from that
3: say amen
4: amen
3: say amen adua keji
4: prayer number 2
3: wa ni oruko Jesus
4: say in the name of Jesus
3: gbogbo ide ti mo ti wonu e
4: every bondage I've entered
3: in me o mo na ti jade
4: and I don't know how to come out
3: ni e mo tu mi si
4: God deliver me.
3: Gbadua yen.
4: Prayer.
3: Pelu John chapter 8.
4: With John 8
3: verse 36.
4: And again, do not watch
3: verse 32.
4: And
3: be your mother so in the
4: omina. If the Son shall set you free, you shall be free indeed.
3: And your mouth to
4: you shall know the truth.
3: So when you know the truth,
4: over mouth to
3: you will be completely free.
4: That's what it's called, dominira.
3: Mora ina si.
4: I stand by that to where you are.
3: But when in lo ma de la de ba.
4: God, I want to bind you to death.
3: He won't quit.
4: Hey, that's it. That's nothing.
3: Ramal.
4: Yes, Lord.
3: Adu aketa.
4: Prayer number 3.
3: Gbogbo assignment awon aje.
4: Every assignment of which
3: ati aye lori anyan
4: mo. And even one of my destiny.
3: Mama ki Oluwa tuka.
4: Lord scatter them.
3: Every demonic assignment.
4: Gbogbo juse onto.
3: Against my life.
4: Lord tell me.
3: Colossians chapter 2.
4: Colossians chapter 2.
3: Verse number 15.
4: Ese ke to
3: ku. Colossians 2.
4: Colossians chapter 2.
3: Verse 15.
4: Ese ke to ku.
3: O ti pa majemu ni re.
4: He raised every covenant.
3: Eyi to lodi.
4: That was against us.
3: Gbogbo to lodi.
4: Everything against you.
3: Ko pare.
4: Amen. I raised.
3: Gbogbo to lodi.
4: Anything against your children,
3: go parade. Sorry about that, but so I'm wearing one.
4: When you testify like this,
3: love him,
4: we know
3: more than
4: you value what God is doing.
3: I want
4: we know what they're saying here.
3: Oh, Lord,
4: he's it. Working for you. We know.
3: Bible
4: says,
3: they
4: overcame the dragon,
3: dragon
4: by the blood of the Lamb and by the words of their testimony. Don't I share testimony? God loves them a lot. Tomorrow Saturday, Sunday, in all our branches, by God of God.
3: I'm
4: patiently. We are having vision.
3: In
4: the
3: place
4: where we are now. In the place
3: where
4: I will join you tonight. From here to there. You will have that of mine. Don't have been Abuja. Don't forget. Thank God it's even our service
3: every week.
4: God was a
3: Saturday.
4: We do have Saturday program. Today's you feel the
3: power.
4: I believe God. You will have the
3: Engineer.
4: What do you have
3: up here?
4: Before I go for prayer.
5: Praise the Lord. Hallelujah. My name is Rebecca. I want to thank the Lord for the miracle he did in my family. For some of my siblings, they were finding it difficult to get jobs. When I came for program at Lulu Buster, God surprised them. And the second one is the most amazing one, is that my dad got an attack around 4 a.m. Last month, July. So, and there was the only one with him. Now, it was actually a stroke. And the hand, the hand got paralyzed, the leg, and even the mouth everywhere. He could not do anything, could not recognize anybody. He was just there. I now called upon the God of Samuel Joe. I said, I don't have any other God. The water that was sprayed upon with the sticker that Baba said we should put inside the water, that God is going to wrought great wonders with it. And God surely did it. I poured the water on him and the oil. And my brethren, I was shocked. I was shocked because stroke was reversed. In the morning when I was telling the story to people, they found it difficult to believe. And I give God the glory. I bless the God of Orioke Ogo. Praise the Lord. Hallelujah.
3: Bo gbadua.
2: I pray.
3: Bo jokuni bo jobi.
2: Whether man or woman.
3: Any law ni dide.
2: Anyone that say not right.
3: Lost temale.
2: Shut up on there.
3: Ino tuwa.
2: Fire started.
3: Ino tuwa.
2: Fire started.
3: Egba eleyi.
2: Pray this one.
3: Wa ni lati oni lo.
2: Say as from today.
3: Mo bolo we gu idile.
2: I escape as your case.
3: Ah my
2: Benny.
3: God.
2: Mo bolo we
3: pe idile.
2: I escape as your spell.
3: Lati oni lo.
2: From today.
3: Number 2323.
2: No numero ori kata elogun asi kata elogun.
3: For seka oni ran mi o.
2: There shall be no enchantment against me.
3: Egu ka oni dodo.
2: No divination against me.
3: Oya ka.
2: Read that place.
3: Ko si fire. Ko si afose si mi. Nisisiyi. O to luwa se la ma gbo.
2: Epe
3: oniran mi.
2: No special appeal.
3: Ategun atekwe.
2: Every guest I spare.
3: Efi mi le forever.
2: Leave me forever.
3: Oyo yo yo yo yo yo yo yo yo yo yo yo yo
2: I pray.
3: Adua keje.
2: Prayer number 7.
3: Until your family day.
2: Those that will elevate me.
3: Esso mi mo
2: wa. Connect me to them. Connect me.
3: I want your family.
2: Those that will elevate me.
3: Esso mi mo.
2: Connect me to them.
3: Wa lowo mi re.
2: Yes, my hands. Holy Ghost, don't have any good news.
3: So me, my Lord,
2: yo,
3: Yes, solo awa.
2: Amen.
3: I swear my way.
2: You are connected to God.
3: By soko.
2: Amen.
3: By soko.
2: Receive connection.
3: By soko.
2: Receive connection.
3: By soko.
2: Receive connection. Receive connection.
3: Oh, the Lord let
2: me. And God no more.
3: Lord come Baba.
2: Is that not my father?
3: Ati omo.
2: And I'm
3: God.
2: Ati emi. And I'm God's spirit.
3: Boy, let you
2: pray. Hear this.
3: Badu abama agba.
2: If pray yes to be answered.
3: Enigba.
2: That one that prays.
3: Lo majogba.
2: We make it to be answered.
3: Ogbodo nigba gbo.
2: You must have faith.
3: Then let your dua.
2: Answer prayer.
3: Enya manru ebo kadu agba.
2: You give sacrifice for answer prayer. Be wise, know that.
3: Sorry, weekend.
2: This weekend.
3: Perfect coefficient weekend. The preparation for lifting.
2: I want you to make it a weekend of preparation for lifting.
3: Oh, man, today.
2: Hey, man, you shall be lifted.
3: Now, that already I do at all, my dad.
2: I'm on the open prayer you are giving.
3: Wow, look where you're meta.
2: Look at the name of three people
3: sume
2: that are close to you.
3: Badua
2: for pray for them, please.
3: Why need to send you?
2: Look for someone you are better than.
3: Sitori anuf.
2: Give them an arm.
3: Sorry, dita fi man sitori anuf.
2: Why we give to people?
3: Kabak badua.
2: After praying.
3: Be ori elu. Mille adua ki ran boro.
2: Some people their head is so tough. Prayer doesn't do any work.
3: Bolo roro ko ni ran.
2: They use oil to no
3: work. Bolo mi ko ni ran.
2: They thought that it will not work.
3: Ti man se ogun ro.
2: But what you just make prayer is bad.
3: Only sore
2: is when you are good.
3: Iyan lo firi pa won eni oke man pe awon yan just say story.
2: That's why those at the top they will gather people and show them mercy.
3: Se ori won ro ni.
2: They use it to make their head to be liable for help.
3: Sore eto ibai.
2: This program
3: Olorun gbe kale tori emi ati.
2: God established it for you and I sir.
3: To ba ti se yen.
2: After doing that
3: kile
2: before night for today.
3: Wa orekan.
2: Look for an offering.
3: Badua si.
2: Pray on it.
3: Oluwa wole authority samojo.
2: Lord prophet authority samojo.
3: Moru ebo ipe gbogbo adua to ba ngba fun mi ko mo gba.
2: I give this office so that any prayer I pray for you to be answered.
3: Asiri ni o.
2: That's a big
3: thing. Wa we si west.
2: Then check between now and Wednesday.
3: Ori ti o mo se.
2: I see what you follow.
3: Tell where.
2: Spread your hands.
3: Ba ire to ti sonu
2: se. Hey, now you see that goodness you have lost.
3: Ba ibukun.
2: Receive blessing.
3: Ba se yo.
2: Receive blessing.
3: Ba ibukun.
2: Receive blessing.
3: Ba se yo.
2: Receive success.
3: Ba ibukun.
2: Receive blessing.
3: Bashel in the name of
2: Amen.
3: Now Psalm tema lule
2: our Psalm for today.
3: Psalm tonda kulo pada.
2: It is time for restoration.
3: Psalm 126.
2: Psalm 126.
3: Then hello Psalm 3.
2: Then you Psalm 3.
3: Iwo ni ogo mi ati olugbe ori.
2: That Lord that my glory and the lifter up of my head.
3: Elder lo Psalm 62.
2: And then you Psalm 62.
3: Mete talema.
2: All three Psalms today.
3: 126.
2: Psalm 126.
3: Psalm 3.
2: Psalm 3.
3: And Psalm 62.
2: Psalm 62.
3: Aye sir.
2: Sir.
3: E kaso mi kemo.
2: Restart the water and drink.
3: Ororo e anoint arrest.
2: That's your oil. You do not yourself now.
3: Masure
2: God, I want to bless us now.
3: Gbogbo eyan pata.
2: Everybody.
3: To ba mu ko gbo mi
2: lenu. Once you can hear me today.
3: To si wa gbogbo agbegbe Abuja.
2: Are you anywhere near Abuja?
3: Abo leni kan
2: mo. Oh, you happy people there.
3: Oh, gbodo sunle.
2: Don't sleep at up tonight.
3: Tell me Oluwa so ni.
2: Let the spirit of God say.
3: Pade le ri awa
2: la le. Meeting at area.
3: Wa la na
2: lo ba bi le ri.
3: O so fun e.
2: They will tell you why.
3: Bi Olorun se lo mi.
2: How God use the prophet.
3: To ba lo fe lo mi mo mo.
2: If you say what to me I know.
3: Ta ba tin pari daji.
2: What been challenged the money.
4: To see Beranu.
2: I am living
4: there for Sunday service.
2: Wait for Sunday service.
4: Hello, Lord, what to say?
2: I am lifting up their hands.
4: By the double double.
2: Amen. Lift double portion blessing.
4: By no double double.
2: Amen. Lift double mercy.
4: Any law ni go.
2: I'm not saying no rise.
4: What?
2: You will show them upon them.
4: Follow the sea adwa.
2: Amen.
4: In the name of
2: Jesus. Amen.
4: Gariki area one.
2: Gariki area one.
4: Padu wa la.
2: That's what happened again in Abuja tonight. This very night.
4: Oh. And
2: you have a tonight. That's what I'm on.
4: Where you go?
2: From to Lagos. That's
4: why food and that's
2: the key. We have Sunday service in all our branches.
4: Can you add the
2: value?
4: In the name of Ojo Dede, Pastor, Professor, Efualaka number.
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0: 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God blesses you.
1: Most so tell us.
0: I prophesy to you.
1: Ojeri Adua.
0: You can keep on prayers.
1: Are you need dead?
0: Let not be stopped.
1: If it all were the liar.
0: Where is that to get the life?
1: What the best?
0: You will get there.
1: Maran Biorun.
0: We are shed at the sun.
1: My Lord, what you
0: do? Go forward always.
1: Ogori for.
0: That's what you speak.
1: Ororo yefi anoint.
0: That man anoint yourself with it.
1: Gwento yekona elo.
0: Don't tell me to help you. They will help you.
1: Asegun be.
0: So shall it be.
1: Otiri be.
0: Amen.
1: Gwento bari.
0: Anyone you see.
1: So fun.
0: Tell them, I will use my glory.

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1: The first thing is.
0: Koko dupe po wa laarin awon alaye.
1: Thank God that you are among the living.
0: Awon to ku agbonju won lo.
1: Those that are dead, we are not wiser than them.
0: Assignment won lo pari.
1: But their own assignment has finished.
0: Oku to ti ku le yin.
1: And the dead cannot praise him.
0: Oni ojo agbara.
1: Today is the day of power.
0: Saturday agbara.
1: Saturday of power.
0: Saturday iyanu.
1: Saturday of miracle.
0: Owo re yen mo fe koju.
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0: worry, o ni fi gboku omo
1: si. Amen. You not bury your head down.
0: Owo yen mo fe koju.
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1: lowo. Amen. Don't waste from those hands.
0: Owo re yen.
1: Those hands of yours.
0: O ni fi gboku omo
1: si. Amen. You receive your testimony.
0: Owo re yen.
1: Those hands of yours.
0: O ni gbabode.
1: Will not be weak.
0: Owo re yen.
1: Those hands of yours.
0: Gbogbo aje ninu.
1: Every devil
0: ninu owo yi.
1: In those hands.
0: Ko ma gbinu.
1: Amen.
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1: Every witness and champion.
0: Ninu owo re.
1: In those hands.
0: Emi mo ko run da.
1: Only what is right there.
0: Gbogbo to rin ninu owo e.
1: Anything working on your hands.
0: Je ko wo duro
1: mo. That all have money to stay.
0: Ko ma gbinu.
1: Catch fire.
0: Let's circus.
1: Instantly.
0: Owo re gba ibu.
1: Your hands be blessed.
0: O di owo aje.
1: Become blessed.
0: Gbogbo to ba ti
1: gbawo ile. Everything you touch.
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1: Shall prosper.
0: Ibi to ba ti gbawo ile.
1: Anywhere you go with this hand.
0: Wa mu re bo.
1: Come with goodness.
0: O ni pasan.
1: You no go empty.
0: O ni pofo.
1: You no go empty.
0: Bankof se wule ko cheap.
1: No matter how cheap handcuffs may be,
0: you
1: will not enter your hands.
0: This end
1: will not be cut off. I pray. Everything you let is as
0: you will prosper.
1: He said you shall be like a tree planted
0: on a river.
1: Bringing his fruit in this
0: season.
1: Your leaves will not be
0: that.
1: And everything you do,
0: you must prosper. Ninu Deuteronomy
1: 28.
0: You
1: shall be blessed.
0: Let
1: me authorize. This end.
0: Bo se mi.
1: I shall check in there.
0: Lati oni lo.
1: From today.
0: Owo yi o.
1: This end.
0: Oni je gbese.
1: Bo se mi.
0: Ajeniru oni wo. Loruko Oluwa.
1: In the name of the Lord.
0: Gbogbo eyan ma nlo ja.
1: People do go to market.
0: Afowo kore wale.
1: They gather goodness.
0: Loruko Jesus.
1: In the name of Jesus.
0: Gbogbo to ba ti fowo iko.
1: Everything you gather this end.
0: Oni tuka mo. Eru ti abiamo kitu o.
1: Killing good things in my life. Destroy them.
0: Any power killing good things.
1: I got don't count ready
0: in my life. Be destroyed.
1: Oh yeah, can
0: so make sure you pray that prayer with all your mind. Number two, the agenda of evil people to turn me to nothing.
1: That is how many go for.
0: Lost scatter.
1: Only what took
0: her. Don't bomb me.
1: Don't tell me.
0: Don't worry me.
1: Watching me.
0: Please
1: share this video.
0: Oh, important.
1: Very important.
0: The angel
1: of God.
0: Me jade.
1: Accept people. And don't forget,
0: Sunday,
1: this Sunday
0: on the power Sunday,
1: is our power Sunday.
0: For
1: the Lord has sent you to the world. You
0: never
1: did
0: it
1: before.
0: In the name of Jesus. Now, Bobo, you and Sonny, the
1: prepare. Everyone go straight to your altar.
0: And you know, sir,
1: he that sent me,
0: oh, Lord, fellow me,
1: said he wants to use
0: Lana to Labra
1: in the mighty way today.
0: Affect Hallelujah, made
1: seven Hallelujah.
0: Oh, go make
1: glory seven times.
0: Sana made
1: Hosanna seven times.
0: See,
1: lives.
0: I want to also the prayer point.
1: The time to the top prayer.
0: I want one we settle.
1: And that's when you walk proper.
0: Hallelujah, made
1: Hallelujah, Hallelujah, Hallelujah, Hallelujah, Hallelujah, Hallelujah. Hallelujah!
0: Are you sure now?
1: Don't go to that place.
0: Ogo niba meje.
1: Ogo, ogo, ogo, ogo, ogo, ogo, ogo.
0: Onaketa.
1: Now come to that place.
0: Hosanna!
1: Hosanna! Hosanna! Hosanna! Hosanna! Hosanna! Hosanna! Hosanna!
0: Onakani iye,
1: iye, iye, iye, iye. Iye, iye,
2: Iye.
1: Adua keta.
2: Prayer number three.
1: Sorry, I'm adua timoko wa.
2: You prayer first, I brought.
1: Oh, afun bogba. I want in ti one say. Oh, je one logo.
2: If I don't that value what they are doing.
1: One fucking time one say come bogo jadi.
2: They wanted to bring forth glory.
1: One fucking time say come where you
2: are. They want to bring testimony.
1: One fucking sign yek bile.
2: They want that work to be established.
1: One fucking boru.
2: They want to be great.
1: One fucking lara wala seda.
2: They want to come out from those.
1: One fucking lara wanto seti orana.
2: Out from those that doing that cannot make
1: it. One could not understand.
2: You need to understand.
1: Ipele meri kwa.
2: There are some.
1: See, I'm a woman.
2: Okay,
1: Jile. Ele ita se majuma lori.
2: You want it overnight also?
1: Oh, ni mama continue like
2: that. You continue.
1: Aye, sir. It did any tiasa.
2: Lifting is your
1: portion. Si mama unwa lojo juma.
2: If I come every day.
1: We po good or did
2: it. I want to be great.
1: Tori mama koma did
2: it. But I know surely you'll be great.
1: Mode ma po good or did it.
2: And I know you must be great.
1: Mode ma po did it.
2: And I know you can never forget this.
1: Kogba agbara ti o ni je ko did
2: it. Mama, I know life to be great.
1: Kogbu nada.
2: Fire.
1: No, kogbu nada. Kogbu nada.
2: Amen.
1: I want my race to
2: another
1: one
2: fu. Prosper.
1: They must prosper.
2: Mama, don't hear any.
1: Mama.
2: Mami.
1: Ogbo do.
2: You need to
1: pray. Oh, the
2: God of
1: no, O God of Lord, you are here.
2: Use your time.
1: Oh, turn on me one
2: year. That's what I'm saying.
1: Ek, bo,
2: if that everyone you know,
1: keep it on by one. We pray will leave
2: Samuel.
1: Adebayojo. About authority.
2: Authority in
1: front. Allah tira si.
2: God has sent us
1: here. Ek,
2: hold your head.
1: Let me keep it on by
2: one.
1: Mok pasha.
2: I decree.
1: Bogbo offer to one no arai.
2: Every arrow in your body.
1: Siki, jako, parin to babere.
2: That don't like to finish what you start.
1: Bog winner
2: that. Fire.
1: Of a start but not finish.
2: That arrow start but don't finish.
1: Yeah, my dear. I labor without achievement.
2: La, is there to
1: your own. We know that.
2: That's fire.
1: Oh, me long boy.
2: You are hearing my voice.
1: Woli tana si
2: yo. The prophet said to you.
1: Be a tira se mbomi.
2: As you are hearing me.
1: On konto man faile lo jua.
2: Last thing that put you down your dream.
1: O tuka faina.
2: Yes, yes, yes.
1: Oh, la luyo.
2: You will bless you.
1: Now, I'm not tarata.
2: We are going straight.
1: Sino Luke chapter 18.
2: Luke 18.
1: Ne verse 3.
2: In verse 3.
1: Luke 18.
2: Luke 18. Luke 18.
1: Verse 3. And there was a widow in that city. And she came unto him, saying, avenge of my adversary. Oh, waba.
2: She kept to
1: me. Why toki bebe?
2: Why did she cry out?
1: Want to soak out giri?
2: They are pushed out of the world.
1: Sorry, what on gummy?
2: You hearing me?
1: So back for Judah.
2: If you don't shut up,
1: I want to near Lara.
2: I'm not suppressing you.
1: Oh, le be on my man.
2: I can't help you.
1: God, that they go one
2: man.
1: You have good business idea.
2: Oh, dear, go. So that
1: you have wisdom.
2: Oh, dear, go.
1: You have future.
2: Oh, dear, go.
1: See, yes.
2: See that.
1: They don't allow anything to work.
2: Oh, my God, share.
1: But Bonka, tell your man that like, yeah.
2: Every man can come in
1: life. Wake up,
2: you need to wake up.
1: You
2: need to wake up. You need to wake up.
1: Only G will go.
2: He said, I wake up again.
1: He asked G or did they?
2: I'll be awake.
1: I am a Nabalu
2: Asasa.
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1: And the devil is deliverance.
0: And meanwhile, what can
1: be the name shout?
0: Oh, the subulu.
1: And he tell them,
0: oh, a party.
1: You know, shouting.
0: Oh, ni lag baja.
1: I'm so and so.
0: Orogun, yeah.
1: The mother's right.
0: Look, we are a sinner.
1: Put herself in that
0: boy. See, oh, Lord, even boy.
1: You're a father coming in chasing my way.
0: One work be only rating way.
1: They now remove the goodness in him.
0: Oh, God.
1: And me, mom.
0: I am blue.
1: The word is evil.
0: And two, bam.
1: If you don't know,
0: I don't follow low. We can
1: think it is God as you get.
0: One leg be a meak, but a sinner.
1: I put his feet on basket in some people.
0: One year, I put a kick.
1: I never felt what
0: you got. My 29 years in ministry.
1: I'll do my God. You like my
0: ministry. I have seen. Kilong be a guada.
1: What is living in my body?
0: Lord, don't see me again.
1: Today, that's been came out of that system.
0: Oh, well, America then.
1: Today, she's in America.
0: One tear.
1: She was remembered.
0: And the couple don't see.
1: Somebody needs to remember.
0: On tongue, Bellara.
1: That's living in my body.
0: Joe, then Berry. One in Noda. 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
4: Until the day Pharaoh dies.
3: No ma surely tesiwaju.
4: God bless you, pray for
3: me. Ni irin ajo Kenani.
4: In their journey to Kenan.
3: Iwo na bo se n gbo mi.
4: You guys are hearing me.
3: It become better for me.
4: There's a place you are about to be taken.
3: Agbara awon ota.
4: But both are enemy by
3: both physical and spiritual.
4: They
3: hold you down.
4: What them?
3: They say you are going nowhere.
4: Follow them because they.
3: But
4: the Bible says,
3: "Oh, look, balare, lagbara."
4: Your redeemer is strong.
3: Let me be your God.
4: He's saving you. He's saving you.
3: But what does so work?
4: How does that join hands?
3: But what might them Psalm 68?
4: I don't come out of Psalm 68.
3: For it to come, Bobo.
4: For them to be scattered.
3: Anywhere they gather, to stagnated your life, they will scatter. Epan wa Bobo Antoni business la.
4: Look how God has.
3: Eba wa awon ti won ni career la.
4: Don't have big career.
3: Eba wa awon to se ni office la.
4: Don't have the promise in office.
3: We pay akoko to.
4: That is time.
3: Ti won fe fesi.
4: For them to
3: realize. Ori majemu Samuel yen na ni mo wa.
4: I see that came out of Samuel.
3: Leni pelu Psalm 24.
4: Psalm 24.
3: At 126. Happy 20 kun leni.
4: At 22.
3: Ile gbodo gbo ti e.
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3: orere to je temi
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3: tim belagbo awon ota jade wa oni do soju
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0: 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But if I want to be by Tomati Nika Berry, I bati kunle. I even ask for depot. I want to be supplying minerals. 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I don't want to sell plantain again. 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But to God be the glory, last week Monday mo ti gba shop. 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
1: Mo bi ni suru. Yay. You dey sell plantain here.
0: Yes sir. Lori bridge n bi bai.
1: Plantain seller now have shop.
0: Yes, sir.
1: Store the shop with more than 1 million.
0: Yes, sir.
1: Where did money come from?
0: It's God, sir.
1: And now what's okay?
2: Lift up your hands.
1: God of supply.
2: Allahu Akbar. God, look at all these people.
1: Nothing will focus
2: in a way they least expect.
1: Amen.
2: Surprise them this month.
1: You know, the way people are talking about million is this church now. It's something else.
2: Very, sir.
1: Ojo million,
2: there are showers of millions.
1: So, I want you on Kia Tele.
0: Ben, you want to call your little bit? One shop, Okunle, over the Sinira Baba. 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And Lobby, Lubin, Mama Toby, what are you doing here? Money is my shop. 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
1: Go ni for Jesus.
2: Hallelujah.
1: Sit down and clap for Jesus.
2: Lo gogo patewo la fun Jesus.
1: What?
2: I pray.
1: Awon agbara ti won ni ko ma ba yan mo re.
2: Power has sent to fight your destiny.
1: Oni ni won so for.
2: Hey, let today be wasted.
1: Gogo agbara ti won ni ko lo mu e mo
2: re. Power has sent to tie you down.
1: Awon agbara ti la won ni jo de
2: bi ki. That they let you become great.
1: Ki won so for
2: that. They are wasted.
1: Ojojumo la n gbadua.
2: I believe to pray.
1: Lori social media.
2: On all social media networks.
1: Ogbodo join wa le.
2: You need to join us today also.
1: Awon adua mesan kan wa.
2: There are some nine prayer points.
1: Ti Oluwa fun mi.
2: That Lord has given me that we need to pray today.
1: Gbogbo Ọlọrun gbọ.
2: I believe God.
1: For ifa orun ya.
2: For the offering of heaven.
1: Oh my God.
2: Ẹni mo ṣe.
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2: And nothing shall my enemies harm you.
1: awon to fe pa mi
2: la God I want to harm me
1: gba mi lowo
2: deliver me from there
1: to fe pa omo mi
2: God I want to harm my children
1: gba omo mi lowo
2: deliver my children from there
1: fe pa ise mi
2: God I want to harm my work
1: gba ise mi lowo
2: deliver my work from there
1: fe pa ojo
2: God I want to harm my future
1: gba ojo la mi
2: deliver my future from there
1: say amen
2: amen
1: say amen adu akeji
2: prayer number 2
1: wa ni oruko
2: Jesus say in the name of Jesus
1: gbogbo ide ti mo ti wonu e
2: every bondage that enters
1: in me o mo na ti jade
2: and I don't know how to come out
1: ni e mo tu mi si
2: where did God deliver me
1: gbadu ayen
2: pray that prayer
1: pelu John chapter 8
2: with John 8
1: verse 36
2: and again you don't watch
1: verse 32
2: and
1: bi omo ba so ide o mi
2: in the sight shall set you free
1: e di o mi ni
2: you shall be free indeed
1: in your mouth to
2: you shall know the truth
1: so when you know the truth
2: over mouth to
1: you will be completely free
2: that panico dominira
1: mo ran ina si
2: I stand by you to where you are
1: gbogbo eni lo ma de lade ba
2: God I want to bind you to death
1: ki wo ku ku o
2: that's the test of
1: the ma le
2: kadu
1: agbedu
2: yes lord
1: yes
2: lord yes lord
1: gbogbo eni lo ma fi nkan si o
2: God about to have you
1: one wo iboji
2: message shall be ready
1: lati oni lo
2: from this moment
1: lowo igbeku to le
2: from that hard bondage
1: atu osi
2: you are delivered
1: atu osi
2: you are delivered
1: adu aketa
2: prayer number 3
1: gbogbo assignment awon aje
2: every assignment of witches
1: ati aye lori anyamo
2: and even one of my destiny
1: mama ki oluwa tuka
2: lord scatter them
1: every demonic assignment
2: gbogbo juse onto
1: against my life
2: lord tell me
1: Colossians chapter 2
2: Colossians cage
1: verse number 15
2: as the get of
1: Colossians 2
2: Colossians cage
1: verse 15
2: as the get of
1: o ti pa majemuni re
2: he erased every covenant
1: eyi to lodi
2: that was against us
1: gbogbo to lodi
2: everything against you
1: ko pare
2: hey let I erase
1: gbogbo to lodi
2: anything against your children
1: ko pare ko pare ko pare ko pare gbogbo awon ti won jeri lori eto yi
2: all those that testify this
1: morning mo ran double testimony si
2: I stand double testimony to you
1: awon eri lori eri
2: testimony upon testimony
1: iyanu lori iyanu
2: miracle upon miracle
1: e ma gba awon eri te ti je lori eto
2: yi testimony of giving this program
1: ita ko ni baje
2: ayi
1: te fe leri
2: are you that wish to have testimony that don't have yet
1: e gba eri
2: receive your own
1: e gba eri
2: Amen.
1: So ripa te ba so awon eri won.
2: When you testify like this,
1: laugh ti mo pe.
2: We know.
1: E mo re t'Olorun si.
2: You value what God is doing.
1: Awa mo pe nta nso mi
2: bi. We know what they're saying here.
1: O sise lodo
2: yi. He's working for you. We know.
1: Bible wi pe.
2: Bible says.
1: O segun dragon.
2: They overcame the dragon.
1: Nipa ejo dragon.
2: By the blood of the lamb.
1: Ati oro eri.
2: And by the words of their testimony.
1: Awon to ma share testimony.
2: Don't that share testimony.
1: Olorun feran won ya.
2: God loves them a lot.
1: Isin ola lojo Sunday.
2: Tomorrow service Sunday.
1: Ni
2: awon ekajo wa leku. In all our branches.
1: Lagbara Olorun.
2: By God of God.
1: Ma farabale.
2: I'm patient.
1: Lati fe se kan debe.
2: I'm touching
1: you. Soru la nse.
2: We are having vision.
1: Ni awon ilu ti a wa nbi.
2: In the places of your now. Ijebode.
1: Ma join yin lale.
2: I will join you tonight.
1: Lati bi wa so.
2: From here to there.
1: Okan ya bale.
2: You have that of mine.
1: Eri ogo ni.
2: You use your glory.
1: Gbogbo ete wa Labuja.
2: Don't have been Abuja.
1: E mo gbagbe.
2: Don't forget.
1: Iboni tun wa bo si ojo service.
2: Thank God this even our service
1: every week.
2: Gbogbo se
1: Saturday Saturday.
2: We do have Saturday program.
1: So eni ma kun ore.
2: Today's the field up already.
1: Gba Olorun gbo.
2: I believe God.
1: Eni eri nla.
2: You will have that.
1: Iyanu ase.
2: Miracles before
1: go yan de Abuja.
2: Your glory first come.
1: Engineer.
2: Engineer.
1: Kilo ni nbe yen.
2: What do you have up there?
1: Awon eleri to ku
2: wole. Pick up your own testimony.
1: Kale lo fun eni.
2: Before I go for prayer.
3: Praise the Lord. Hallelujah. I want to, my name is Rebecca. I want to thank the Lord for the miracle he did in my family. For most my some of my siblings they were finding difficult to get jobs when I came for program at Lulu Bustle. God surprised them. And the second one is the most amazing one is that my dad got an attack around 4 a.m. last month, July. So, and there was the only one with him. Now, it was actually a stroke. And the hand, you know, the hand got paralyzed, the leg, and even the mouth everywhere. He could not do anything, could not recognize anybody. He was just there. I now called upon the God of Samuel Joe. I said, I don't have any other God. The water that was sprayed upon with the sticker that Baba said we should put inside the water, that God is going to wrought great wonders with it. And God surely did it. I poured the water on him and the oil. And my brethren, I was shocked. I was shocked because stroke was reversed. In the morning when I was telling the story to people, they found it difficult to believe. And I give God the glory. I bless the God of Orio Kyogo. Praise the Lord. Hallelujah.
1: Gbadua.
2: I pray.
1: Bojo kuni bojo bi.
2: What that man or woman?
1: Any law ni didi.
2: Anyone that say we not right.
1: Lord temale.
2: Shaku la bande.
1: Ina tuwa.
2: Fire scattered.
1: Ina tuwa.
2: Fire scattered.
1: Egba eleyi.
2: Pray this one.
1: Wani lati o ni lo.
2: Say as from today.
1: Mo bolo we bu idile.
2: I escape as of case.
1: Ah my God.
2: Mo bolo we
1: bu. Bolo we pe idile.
2: I escape as of spend.
1: Lati o ni lo.
2: From today.
1: Number 2323.
2: Number numero orika tayelo kwa seketa yelo.
1: For seka o ni ran mi o.
2: There shall be no enchantment against me.
1: Ebu ka o ni dodo.
2: No divination against me.
1: Ka
2: read that place
1: ko si fire ko si a process me necessary
2: o
1: to luwa se la magbo
2: we only have one
1: that
2: no special me
1: te gun ate ko
2: every guest aspect
1: familiar
2: forever
1: o yo yo o yo yo yo yo
2: Some people their head is so tough. Prayer doesn't really work for them. They use oil, it does not work. They use water, it does not work. But what you usually make prayer about to
1: be
2: is when you are good.
1: When you came and pray, when you just say story.
2: That's why those at the top, they will gather people and show them mercy. They use it to make their heads to be liable for help.
1: Sorry to Ibai.
2: This program, God established it for you and I, sir. After doing that,
1: kill it to sulay.
2: For today, look one offering,
1: but do as you
2: pray on it.
1: Oluwa wole authority
2: samojo. Lord, prophet authority samojo.
1: Moru e boy, pray go go do at obangba for me come
2: back. I give this office so that any prayer I pray for
1: you
2: to be
1: answered. Shirinio,
2: that's the big
1: thing. Wow, when it's Wednesday,
2: then check between now and Wednesday.
1: I see
2: what you follow.
1: Tell where.
2: Spread your hands.
1: By the to the son.
2: Hey, now see that goodness you have lost.
1: By book. In the name of
2: Jesus.
1: Now, Psalm Temaluleni.
2: Our Psalm for today.
1: Psalm Tondai Kulopadani.
2: It is Psalm for restoration.
1: Psalm 126.
2: Psalm 126.
1: Then hello, Psalm 3.
2: Then you Psalm 3.
1: That
2: Lord that my glory and the lifter up of my head.
1: Elder hello, Psalm 62.
2: And then you Psalm 62.
1: Mete
2: Talemalu. All three Psalms today.
1: 126.
2: Psalm 126.
1: Psalm 3.
2: Psalm 3.
1: And Psalm 62.
2: Psalm 62.
1: Aye, sir.
2: Sir.
1: Eka so mi kemu.
2: Restart it in water and drink.
1: Ororo e anoint your hands.
2: That's your oil. You do anoint yourself now. God, I want to bless us now. Everybody,
1: to ba mu ko gbo mi
2: le. Once you can hear me today,
1: to si wa gbo gbo agbegbe Abuja.
2: I am here in Abuja.
1: Abo leni kan
2: mo. Oh, you happy people there.
1: Oh, gbo do sun le.
2: Don't dip at up tonight.
1: Let Oluwa so ni.
2: Let the spirit of God say.
1: Padi le ri awa
2: na le. We are meeting at
1: area. Wala na
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1: To ba lo fe lo mi mo mo.
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1: Providence Bank 89 00 51 2948. 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Or you can use our Echo Bank account. 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Again, Echo Bank account 097 000 3215. 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For request and details, call us on 081 123 2 in five places. Or you can use 070 81 16 4090. God bless you.
2: Mo so tell us.
1: I promise to you.
2: O jere adua. Ayo ni dead. If it to where de laye.
1: Where is that to get the life?
2: Wa debe.
1: You will get there.
2: Ma ran bi orun.
1: We are shall at the storm.
2: Ma lo waju.
1: God bless always.
2: Ogo re for.
1: God bless speak.
2: Ororo yen fi anoy.
1: That man, I don't to say with it.
2: Gbe nto ye ko ran e lowo.
1: God bless you. Happy day we have you.
2: Asegun be.
1: So shall it be.
2: O ti ri be.
1: Amen.
2: Gbe nto ba.
1: Anyone you see.
2: So fun pe.
1: Tell them I will use my glory.